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0: a great weekend. It is 104.1 KRBE. Todd Fry, thanks for hanging. Appreciate you. Coming up next, I'll get you Tame Impala and Loser. Also, Taylor Swift, Opalite. We'll kick it off with Bruno Mars, Lady Gaga, Die With A Smile.
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For the first time here on KRBE, I'm a fiancé. I asked my girlfriend to marry me last Friday. She said yes, and now we're in wedding planning season. 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

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You guess the sound, you win the jackpot, you miss it, $104 goes into the pot. The next winner could be you tomorrow morning whenever you hear the Secret Sounds. KRB.

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It's definitely the biggest song of the year. Artist of the year, Ella Langley.

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Hi, it's the Rula Show with Eric Monday morning at 7 o'clock. We want to hear your stories of how you made it, even though nobody thought you could make it. It's called Look at Me Now, and we'll hear from you on 104.1 KRBE. Four.

You know, there's been some standouts this year. Ella Langley, Stella Lefty, Zara Larsson, who you just heard with Tyla. Zara is having one heck of a resurgence. Like a song from 2015, Lush Life. That even started charting on the Billboard Hot 100 charts. She's having a great year, Zara.

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It's the Rula Show with Eric Monday morning at 7:20 at 9 o'clock. We're going to have a Roses update with Amanda after she found out her husband Alex and her best friend from college, Justine, were messing around. 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

104.1 KRBE, Tyler Fry. Another chance at the secret sound when you wake up with the Ruler Show with Eric on your Monday morning. You hear the secret sound, you get it. You win the jackpot, you miss it. $104 goes into the pots.

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You got the Wackiness with the Ruler Show with Eric. Says she

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She's like Prince, Miley. She only goes by Miley now. She's in a new era. Speaking of new era, Taylor dropped new songs on Friday. 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

Taylor Swift putting a ribbon on the life of a showgirl, dropping 4 songs on Friday. Patient Zero. 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I think that's one of my new favorite songs from Tay-Tay. 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

Coming up after Olivia Dean gets you Cat's Eye in Animal. They performed that on SNL over the weekend. Episode 1 of season 52. Jalen Bronson was the host. He was great. Made me chuckle.

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When you hear the sound, be caller 104. 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

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We want to hear your stories of how you made it, even though nobody thought you could make it. 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

Sabrina Carpenter plays Ginger and the Fred Astaire biopic. 104.1 KRBE. Sabrina's taking her talents to Hollywood. She has signed on alongside Tom Holland to portray Ginger Rogers. I can

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1: There you go. Oh, my headphones fell off.
0: Oh. Eric's wearing a Dolly wig because it's Dolly Day behind the scenes. We are all dressed up in our Dolly sparkles, our Dolly blonde, our Dolly earrings, our Dolly shirts. It's all Dolly all day. Get your rhinestones.
1: I'm glad I have the black shirt on because I'm like sweating because it's hot in here and I'm drinking coffee.
0: So you don't see sweat stains.
1: It's my fifth day of drinking coffee. I had a headache this morning. Coming into work because I didn't have my coffee yet. So
2: you can have your caffeine.
1: I know, it's not good, guys.
0: I know, same. We have the same brain. I don't want to look at you.
1: I know, you can't look at
0: that coffee. Like, what is with your wig? Yeah.
3: He's like, he keeps like moving his head too, like his hair's in his face. And he's like, my coffee.
1: Now
3: like,
1: I understand why you guys, when you work out, you put it in a ponytail. Because yeah. This is
3: that's
1: annoying.
3: Why I can't even keep it down.
0: Yeah.
1: That's so hot.
0: I know, seriously. Let's hear your facts.
1: And coming up in about 10 minutes or so, Craig Gass, one of our favorite comedians. Love the guy. He's going to be in studio. All right. According to this recent study, surgeons are most likely to cause a car accident.
0: What? Why?
3: Really?
1: That's, well, they want business.
0: No, they're not going to cause the car accident.
1: I don't know.
0: There's no backup story to it.
1: Nope,
0: should I Google it?
1: These are just facts, Rilla. This isn't. I don't dig deep.
0: It's not facts and research. It's just facts.
1: I just skim. 51% of people said they'd rather have jury duty than give up coffee for a week.
0: Oh, I don't know. How do you feel now that you've had coffee for a week?
1: This coffee makes me feel good, but I hate jury. I'm never going to do jury duty again. I just can't handle that. Yeah. Waiting in that room. Knowing I'm trapped in there with 12 people and have to listen to something. I just knowing I can't leave. I could never do it. My anxiety would take over. Mm. Kevin's done it. He's been a foreman. Kevin gets off on that stuff. He likes being in charge.
0: Yeah, he's like, I know everything about all the cases.
2: No, look, no one would volunteer. And I'm like, we have got to get moving. I was like, I'll take, just give me the baton. I'll take it.
1: You guys were a hung jury or anything?
0: Wait, mm-mm. Real quick, Eric, I have the reason. Can I tell you all the reason?
1: Hit me.
0: Why do the surgeons cause the most accidents? It says, according to the insurance statistics, for every 1,000 surgeons who drive, roughly 361 were at fault in the insurance claims over 5 years because of fatigue, because of stress, high cognitive loads and demanding physical stamina, and the risk of commuting, like, you know, where they're going and how fast they have to get there.
1: They need to get Tesla's surgery. Then. Let it drive them.
0: That's really scary.
1: Hospital work.
4: It's not an argument. It's a rational discussion between adults.
5: Yeah, right. 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
0: All right, my friends, go to krbe.com/prank call requests with an S. And you can fill out a short form there, and Special K will get with the person in your life that you are trying to prank. And the fun goes from there.
36: Right, hey, this is Heather. I would love to prank my husband. In the last few days, we had some plumbing issues with sewage backing up into our house. We got an insane quote to solve the issue. We had to get the mud district involved to do an assessment, and it's just been stressing us out, so I'd love to lighten his day.
37: Okay, I've also gone through this exact same thing where they find what they call is a belly in the line underneath of your house. So it doesn't go in a straight line anymore. It kind of dips in the middle, and that's where all the backup happens. It's called a belly. So thank you so much for the setup. Let's see what we can do.
36: All right. Thank y'all.
37: Rula, do you understand my interpretation
0: of a belly
37: in the line of a sewer?
0: Does that mean there's like a giant air bubble or something making it look like a belly?
37: A sewer line should be in a straight line. If it has a belly, it has fallen.
0: Oh,
37: and created
0: I see how you've written it out. Okay.
37: So if you can imagine a straight line, good, underneath your house. if it has dropped and created a V, then it gets stopped up.
1: Oh, yeah, can't go. Okay.
37: So, like I had mentioned to her, this thing happened to me. I thought the word belly was really funny.
2: Ah, so, let's see what happens.
37: Yes.
1: Well, unless you have one, then it's not so funny.
37: Yeah. Yeah. I'm going to be calling for the mud district. That's the municipal utility district. They deal with the sewers and the water.
2: The mud district.
1: Isn't it like housing? HUD?
37: HUD.
0: Well, there's HUD and we have mud.
1: And now we got mud.
37: All right. Here we go. We're going to call Eric. It's his name, as a matter of fact. Okay.
3: Hello, sir.
37: Good morning, sir. My name is Richard Hunt. I'm calling in from the mud district.
3: Yes, sir.
37: Just calling in regards to the situation at hand. I understand y'all had us out there, and we confirmed that it was not our fault. I wanted to follow up on what y'all are doing about that.
3: I mean, currently right now, the plumbing company I hired, they are repairing it.
37: They're repairing it, you say. Okay. Well, unfortunately, after y'all called us out there, the couple other neighbors indicated that their plumbing's actually backing up. And we've traced it. We've traced it on back to y'all's residence. And it looks like y'all been throwing things down them toilets that is stopping it up. They've got rags and baby wipes and some Legos. Y'all put some Legos down the toilet?
3: Legos in the toilet?
37: Yes, sir. Legos. They're little building block things.
3: Yeah. Okay. I understand. No, sir. No.
37: Okay. I found a small dinosaur toy in there. We're around the corner here digging up other folks, and it seems like the routing comes from y'all's house.
3: Really?
37: Yes, sir. And the plumber said that there is a belly in there. So that means y'all are loading it up with something heavy in the toilets. Now, and I apologize for that. Do y'all take perhaps heavier... I don't know, heavier dumps. You or the family...
3: Well, I mean, so I guess backtrack. So, like, as far as like Legos and stuff,
37: yes, sir.
3: I have a 7-month old. We don't have Legos in the house or any small toys.
37: Okay. We did find
3: it. Obvious reasons too.
37: Yeah. Choking hazards and such. And it goes up your nose sometimes. I had one in as a kid. Well, we did find a couple diapers down there too. Now, you can't flush diapers.
3: Well, I want to make sure, like, we're not flushing diaper. I don't know. So you're saying all that's coming from my house?
37: Yes, sir. It's a whole chunk of material. It wrapped up. It's kind of dukeified. Let's see what we got here. Let me open up my list of what they found in this chunk. It's pushing on back to the neighbors. Now it's coming up out of the neighbors, and they're pointing the fingers at you. My team is on account of what had happened over at y'all's house. Now, what caused y'all's belly? It says there's a fat belly.
3: To be honest, sir, I have no idea. I mean, we bought the house 2 years ago.
37: So you have a belly? I'm new at this. Are you a large feller?
3: No, sir. I mean,
37: what's the belly? I don't understand. They said that my team said that there's someone there has a belly. So I'm looking for a large man.
3: Oh, no, sorry. No. I just want to make sure that this is actually the mud, right?
37: Mud. So what I'm doing here, sir, is I'm working with the county and the neighbors around y'all. And what we've done is we've traced, you know, we ran the cameras down there, ran the rooter tooter down there. And it's all, you know, it's all linked together underneath the ground, you know, when they put it there in the 1700s or whenever. And it all backs up. And so, unfortunately, they're getting some of y'all's refuse.
0: Oh, my gosh.
3: Okay.
37: So I'm just trying to find out if y'all throwing stuff down the toilet that shouldn't be down there, and I want to make sure that we can nip that in the bud.
3: Right. No, I understand. First off, like, the belly thing is not, like, physically me. The belly, from what the plumbing company has told me, is in my yard.
37: Yes, sir.
3: How the pipe is supposed to kind of, like, gradually, I want to say, maybe, like, angle towards... you know, the city line and
37: yes,
3: go down.
37: Sir. Yes, sir.
3: Well, instead of it angling down, mm-hmm. it kind of that the pipe kind of dips down a little bit,
37: okay,
3: about 20 feet.
37: Okay.
3: And then it comes, and then it comes up on the other side.
37: Dips. It's dipping. Okay, that's the kids' way. Say, when I dip, you dip, we dip. All right. The belly, sir, you're not a large gentleman. The belly is in the line. It's not in on you.
3: Yes, sir.
37: I'm so sorry. I apologize. I did not know if you're a large fella or not. They just had something in the notes here about a 10-foot belly, and I thought that was a very large man, a 10-foot footer. That'd be a big-ass belly.
0: Oh, gosh.
3: I got you.
37: Anyway. All right, so they're going to – what are they going to do? We need to tear the house down then to get to it? Uh-oh.
3: No.
37: Oh, dear. Okay, I'm so sorry. Well, it sounds like it's a crap show, literally. The kids say a shit show. Sorry y'all are going through this. But if you could just stop throwing all them things down the toilets, the neighbor said, and I apologize, I don't know if y'all eat a lot of corn. There's corn coming up through everyone's drain.
0: Come on,
37: Mr.
0: now.
37: Mr. Eric?
3: Yes, sir?
37: Yes, sir. I was just, sorry. The corn.
3: Okay.
0: God okay. bless America.
37: The other thing I wanted to do is... apologize to you for running you around this morning. Heather put me up to this. My name is Special K.
3: She got me on the radio, huh?
37: She did. Now, I know you are not a big-bellied fella.
3: Honestly, I was about to say, are y'all f***ing with me right now? What's going on?
37: Why, yes, we are. Do you have a message for Heather who set this up?
3: Just let her know I'll get her back one day.
37: All right, all right. And can you say Special K pranked me on KRBE?
3: Special K pranked me on KRBE.
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0: Good morning from the Bell Furniture, Unbeatable Prices Traffic Desk. Highway 225 eastbound after Scarborough. An accident was just cleared. Things are unwinding very quickly. 610 North Loop westbound between the Hardy Toll Road and I-45. You've got about 5 minutes of stop and go. North Sam Houston Parkway westbound at North Sam Houston Toll Plaza. Watch for a stalled vehicle off to the right shoulder. I'm Becca Parker with your KRBE traffic check.
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16: Monday, Houston, Texas. It's September 28th of 2026 at 5:59 a.m. with the gang, Rula, Eric, Special K, and Sam. And go Stros!
17: Woo!
16: The football season didn't look so good this weekend, but Stros clinched the AL West. Yay, Stros!
18: They ended it strong.
16: And they killed it. It was like, what, 13-0, 9-0 or something? 13, I don't know what Saturday score was because I was out.
18: In 2006, the St. Louis Cardinals won the World Series.
16: Okay.
18: And their record was like 83-78.
16: And so this is like the same, like you're the bottom of the divisions.
18: Yeah.
16: Because we're like the last.
18: We're like 500, 81, 81.
16: Yeah, that's so embarrassing. But at the same time,
18: hey,
16: who cares?
18: Doesn't matter.
16: 9-0
18: yesterday.
16: Just
18: want to get in. Believe me, I'm sure the Texas Rangers wish they could be 81 and 81.
16: Exactly. 9-0 we won yesterday against the A's to clinch us our 8th AL West title. Let's go, baby.
18: Have a chance. I'm torn on. Either way, I can't lose.
16: Oh, because we're playing the White Sox starting on Tuesday, Sam.
19: There you go.
18: That's the team I grew up with.
19: Oh, is that what we're playing? Mm-hmm. Okay.
16: Are they, so we have a better, but we're playing here because we have a better record than them?
18: No, they don't.
16: Oh, but so how come we're playing here?
18: Because they won the division. If you win the division, you get...
16: You get home field.
18: Yeah.
16: Oh, nice.
18: So
16: okay.
18: All possibly 3 games could be here. You just have to win 2 out of 3.
16: Yep, so that's it. The first round is 2 out of 3.
18: I was laughing at that because you play 161 games.
16: And it comes down to 2.
18: Yeah.
19: That's basically insane.
16: It just comes down to 2 games.
18: At least we have something positive.
16: Yeah, that's good. Because yesterday, I just tuned into the last literal 3 minutes of the Texans game yesterday after church when I got home after we're done with all the things we do at post church. And I go, okay, wait, what? How many minutes left? Oh, God, can they hold on to this tiny little lead? No, unfortunately not.
18: And I'm like, they scored too soon.
16: Oh, crap.
18: And then
16: I wasn't locked in from the beginning, so it didn't hurt as bad.
18: Well, then I was just like,
19: yeah,
16: you know, if I absolutely wasn't like invested the whole time.
19: If you weren't invested, you're like, remember that one play? That one play was the domino of all right, it all went downhill.
18: Yeah,
19: but
18: you just came in and see the end.
16: Yeah, I just saw the last 3 minutes.
18: Should have went for a field goal, like a crazy one, and probably wouldn't have made it. But at least it's a better chance than what they did with the Hail Mary. It's like,
16: well, is that what happened last night with the Cowboys?
18: Yeah, the Cowboys,
16: because they had a Hail Mary field goal. Is that why the kicker ran down the field like he had just won the Super Bowl?
18: That's why I'm like, man, the Texans should have done that. Yeah, they tackled the guy, and then after 1 second, they would have just let him run an extra yard and tackled him. The Cowboys would have won.
16: I don't know. All
18: Brazil.
16: I know is that I walked. It was between.
19: Yeah, they played the Ravens.
18: Yeah.
16: Yes.
19: Yeah, that game is.
20: Made
19: crazy.
20: The VMAs late.
16: Yeah. Well, no, did it make the VMAs late? I feel like the VMAs ended on time. I mean, it was like 9 something.
20: Bit. They ended maybe 10 minutes late.
18: The best
20: right?
18: was all the sports people because I follow, like just. You know, just your algorithm. And they're like, what the hell is this? I was watching the game and I went to get a sandwich after it. And I turned it on. I'm like, I see this old lady dancing on the stage. I'm like,
19: yeah, that's what Mark.
16: Oh,
19: like,
16: no, not that part.
18: I'm like, show some respect. That's Madonna.
16: That's Madonna.
19: Mark is like, wow, her BBL is rough.
18: Dude, okay, I thought she had shoulder pads on because her neck, she had no neck. I was like,
16: yeah, okay, so here's a.
18: I know you'll talk more about that in a little bit.
16: Yeah, we will in a second. The Cowboys game being on before the VMA, since I had it on. I walked just from the TV to the laundry room, which is not that many steps, to come back because I had to go check it because I thought I heard the buzzer. When I came back, I go, wait, what happened? It's over? That's when the kicker was running like he just won the Super Bowl, and I don't know how I missed that. And then it goes right into the VMAs, and I was like, okay, great. The VMAs, we have a lot to discuss. We have a lot to discuss in Scoop because it's just, it was a lot. And it was good and it was bad, but it was fine. good Dolly tribute there. So, Texans unfortunately lost 17-19 against the Colts, so now we're 0-3.
18: Now the toilet bowl will be next week. It'll be the Cowboys and Texans playing here.
16: Why are you calling it the toilet bowl?
18: Because they both suck right now.
16: I know, people love that. Cowboys, Texans.
18: I know, but I'm just like, we're belling for it to be the best of the crap. Come on.
16: Hey, sucks. You could say the same thing with the Astros. We were battling the Rangers to be the best of the bottom divisions, and we guess what? We won that. That doesn't hurt.
18: I know. It's just...
16: That's right. Let's go, baby. I gotta get my game face on, my mind in it, to help the Astros along. They were all excited.
18: Is next week the Greek festival?
16: Yes, it is. It starts on Thursday this week.
18: Thursday, wow.
16: Of this week.
18: Well, that means the weather should be nice, right?
16: Oh, my God, yes.
18: It's either a downpour. Downpours or...
16: I feel like Greek Festival weekend is the catalyst for how we're going to go in October, because it's always the first full weekend in October, and it's either going to be a hot one or it's going to be a nice one. Like, you're like, wow, that Thursday night weather was great. Okay, I saw on Friday when I was looking ahead to the weather that Monday, it's changed now, but on Friday they were showing the ahead to Monday, and Monday was supposed to be like 60-something degrees as of the low, and I almost circled it and put it on my stories like, what is this? Well, it's already changed now.
19: Yes.
18: It was a now.
16: It's 71, but still as the low for next Monday.
18: I wish it was our high.
16: And now it's showing that we're going to have rain this week. But, you know, it depends on where you live in Houston.
18: Good point. They said last week on Tuesday we'd have it. But I'm like, how? You guys can't even tell us the next day. How are you going to tell us a week ahead?
16: I know. There was always a joke.
19: This is pretty high, though, like 80%.
16: Yeah.
18: It's not like 30 or 40.
16: No, it's 70 and 80.
19: Yeah.
16: The joke for at least 20 years in meteorology has been, they have the safest job in television because they could say whatever they want. And if it doesn't go our way, the way they said, well, Mother Nature has different plans.
18: Yeah. Mm. All these computer models.
16: Can't control that. It is currently 77 degrees. It'll be a high of 92. It was hot as hell again yesterday. I'll get my car. My kids are always like, Mommy, why are you with the windows down? Because I'm like, we got to get all this hot air out of the car. Like, as soon as I start moving the car and the outside air starts circulating, it blows out the hot air.
6: Yes, thank you.
16: Because to fight your air conditioner in that hot box that's been sitting in the parking lot, it just can't. It can't. No. So they're like, wait, you're letting all the cold air out. I go, the air's not even cold yet.
18: The cold air's not going to come for 2 minutes.
16: Yeah, I'm just like, I can't. I always have my windows down because it's so stinking hot. But yeah, it'll be another hot day again today. It's supposed to be dry. Doesn't show that there's any chance of rain in any area that I can see. So we'll see how it rolls out today. High of 92, currently 77 degrees.
18: My wife and daughter have to go to Michigan next weekend. I'm like, oh, good luck with that one.
16: To go.
18: My daughter's looking at schools at University of Michigan. She's going to go look at. So I'm like, well,
16: that is really far away, Eric.
18: I'm like, well, go look at it.
16: Yeah, go look at it. Have fun and come back here and
18: enjoy
16: stay
18: that weather. Because this is the first week of October and it's going to be like 40 degrees for the low. You're not used to that. And that's October. So good luck with that in November.
16: You walked a class in the snow.
18: You know, you're like 30 minutes from Canada.
16: 30 minutes from Canada.
18: So I don't know, it's like that.
19: Try and threaten her. Be like, you're going to be cold.
18: I mean, I wouldn't mind her going to Michigan.
19: Then she's
18: going to
19: wear Uggs and she'll be part of the Ugg life.
16: Yeah. She'll have to change her entire wardrobe North and have snow boots all the time to walk to class.
18: The coldest she's ever had was our February's.
16: Yeah. In the 20s. And then we stay inside, no going to school. Yeah, just like a couple days. It's really all it is.
18: Their generation grew up with sweaters here in Houston year-round.
16: Yeah.
18: And never got that. I mean, I guess our air conditioners are pretty strong here. But, yeah, so I'm like, good luck with that, baby. We'll see if you go there.
16: Look, as much as you could pick anywhere you want to do different life paths, there's a business colleague of my husband's that is from overseas, from the Czech Republic. And they had come here for business, and we had gone to dinner with them. And they said they were thinking of making the move to America, and they were trying to pick their city. And I was telling them how much I love Houston, of course, but for you guys, I don't think you could handle the humidity in the summers, and we don't get fall. And if you're looking for that like American vision of like fall and Christmas and all these things.
18: For movies and TV. Yeah.
16: Yeah. So they had been, I know they've been shopping. This was, I want to say 5 months ago, we had this dinner. My husband told me last week that couple has chosen to come to Houston.
18: Where are they from? You said Brazil.
16: The Czech Republic.
18: Really?
16: Yeah. Whoa. They're going to move here. And I was like, oh my God. But they skip the summer. They don't know what they're walking into. Like, I'm all about wearing the sash, but I'm also bad by being a realist. You know, I don't want them to be so shocked. They'll be like, this is misery.
18: Well, affordability,
16: but, you know, as long as they know what they're getting into with that heat. You know, they know that the AC is working really well here in Houston.
18: Mm-hmm.
16: Works really well.
18: When do they
16: well.
18: Move?
16: Like, I don't know. I don't know their story yet.
18: Hopefully they
16: But
18: get some
16: the
18: good
16: last
18: months.
16: Update was they've picked Houston. And I was like, well, that's great.

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1: Otherwise,
2: like, I just want to have like a little winter scene where you're in a cozy cabin and you can see all the snowfall, and there might be deer in the snow horizon, and there's a fireplace going. But I don't have to clean anything. I don't have to live in it. I don't have to go to work in it. We go to school in it. I just want like the winter scene. Yeah. And then I'll fly out.
3: Just want to have a coffee.
2: Yeah.
4: Yeah.
2: Cocoa.
3: Your new outfit.
2: Yeah, exactly.
3: Stocking cap with a little ball on it.
2: Like our friend Victoria.
3: Yeah, is it Christmas?
2: I can't wait for the feels. Like our friend Victoria from New York City that we met on the 25th anniversary of 9/11, she moved to Texas to escape the cold, like specifically.
3: What was the place to go for the medical center and the weather? Mm-hmm.
2: Exactly right. You got the best doctors in the world, best care given in the world. And then you got some heat. All right. We'll come right back and give you all the VMA scoop plus the secret sound jackpot update and what the sound was that y'all couldn't figure out on our show on Friday that we wouldn't let Eric talk about because we thought he'd give it away if he said the words that he wanted to say. Yeah, and like I said, if you're just waking up and you're just tuning in, you're in for a hot day. It's 77 degrees right now. It'll be a high of 92. It'll feel hotter than that. Fall hasn't set in yet. It's not set in yet, but we're hoping it comes soon. And we'll be right back on the Rula Show with Eric and 104.1 KRBE.
5: Good morning from the Bell Furniture, Unbeatable Prices Traffic Desk. Highway 225 eastbound after Scarborough. An accident was just cleared. Things are unwinding very quickly. 610 north loop westbound between the Hardy Toll Road and I-45. You've got about 5 minutes of stop and go. North Sam Houston Parkway westbound at North Sam Houston Toll Plaza. Watch for a stalled vehicle off to the right shoulder. I'm Becca Parker with your KRBE traffic check.
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18: 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Let's go. 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The highs and the lows of the MTV Video Music Awards, since they decided to get smart and actually put it on a regular network last year. They're like, oh, this actually worked. People watched it versus trying to find MTV.
14: Like, why didn't we do this 25
18: all
14: years ago?
18: All these years ago. We'll go over that after Bruno Mars. Who was there last night? I just might right now on The Rula Show with Eric and 104.1 KRBE.

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2: All right, my friends, the secret sound continues on today, 7 a.m. to 7 p.m., five chances a day. We're going to let you win some money, or help. Hopefully you win some money. On Friday, you guys had not guessed that sound during our show. That sound had gotten, you know, gotten guessed late. How do I say the words? That sound got guessed
3: you got
2: later.
3: Me.
2: Yes, you got it.
3: Was that with Sam?
2: After us, with Sam, right? Or who got that money? Which one was the refrigerator door?
4: It was with me. I'm
2: that
4: sorry.
2: Was with you.
4: It
2: okay.
4: was with
3: it
4: me.
3: It just got really loud. I was down somewhere and I heard it screaming.
4: We were
3: or something.
4: Super excited. Amy won that. It was a fridge door for $624.
2: Right, because the clue had come out and the word "pang" was in it.
3: And a lot of people reached out to me and they're like, "What the hell is that even?" No, everybody was confused. Not everybody, but.
4: Yeah.
2: Hunger pains.
5: Stupid people were confused.
4: Oh my gosh.
2: Sorry, listeners out there.
5: If you didn't know what
2: people that didn't know,
5: it's a like pang. It's a hunger pang. I'm sorry if you didn't
4: feisty.
5: Know that. Then you didn't remember your vocabulary.
2: Listen,
3: nobody ever said hunger pang.
2: The double exceptions of buck naked and butt naked is hunger pang and hunger pain. Pang is a pain that you have in your abdomen because you're hungry.
5: Right.
2: Hunger pang, hunger pain. They're one and the same now because that's just how it's turned out.
3: It's in the dictionary.
6: Correct.
3: Hunger pain is in there, moron. So there you go.
2: Yeah, Kevin.
5: Dummies.
2: So the word pang, we wouldn't let Eric say the word pang from the clue for those that weren't insiders because it gives away the answer. And that's like the bonus of being an insider. You got to sign up with the word secret at 37530. You get those clues. Okay. Well, now we have a new sound we can't tell you.
3: You're a moron, but you can't say freaking water. Okay. Ooh. Now we get it. Now we get it. What else?
5: A regional accent.
2: Bring the knives
5: out.
2: Well,
5: they still don't know what the word means.
3: Do you? I don't know.
2: I don't know. Okay, $312 is what the new sound is up to. And, you know, text us at, or actually just go to krbe.com. You'll see the list right there of when we're going to play. All right, last night the VMAs actually, you know, Kevin, I had to look up how far delayed they were. I didn't realize they were delayed 23 minutes.
5: I thought it was significant because I had to watch a lot of that game.
2: No, that's why. Mm-hmm.
3: So now they're going to say it was the greatest ratings ever, and it's because of the 23 minutes of football.
2: Actually, 21 minutes. Sorry, 21 minutes past
3: think about
2: the time.
3: Yeah, they have 30 million people watching the football, and then 4
2: for
3: million
2: 21
3: watching,
2: minutes of that window.
3: Mm-hmm. Yeah.
2: Okay, so the VMAs were in Los Angeles. Snoop Dogg was the host.
3: How'd he do?
7: Fine.
2: He was fine. Yeah. He had like a VMA jacket. Which one?
4: He's like, let me grab your attention. And he's like, knock, knock. And then I don't even know what the payoff was.
5: It was these nuts.
2: Oh, these nuts. He did a dumb knees. Yeah.
4: But I was like, it was the cricket sound.
2: But he didn't host every, he wasn't like, as a host, he wasn't coming out every break.
4: No, I just saw the beginning.
2: Yeah.
4: Because Sanji was like, who's that? I'm like telling him who Snoop Dogg is. I'm like, this is so-and-so. But
2: Madonna opens the show with Sabrina Carpenter and Charlie XCX.
4: Mm-hmm.
2: And then in the video, Debbie Mazar, her friend, comes out. And then the girl that plays, she was from
5: Ozark.
2: Ozark, yeah. Yes. Ruth from Ozark. What's her real life name? I don't know her real life name.
3: I just know
2: she's Ruth from Ozark.
5: And she's going to play Madonna in the documentary.
3: Or was, right?
2: Okay, because
3: was,
2: she looks like her blonde ambition.
4: Julia Garner.
2: Thank you. Julia Garner, correct.
5: Julia.
2: Correct. And then did y'all see Seth Rogen standing there for 2 seconds?
5: Smoking a cigarette, right?
2: Yeah, I was like, what? Is that?
5: No, there's all kinds of cameos up in there.
2: Yeah,
5: there's
2: like this whole dance scene of like a bathroom, like New York City, club.
5: The original music video had a bunch of cameos as well. So she just kind of went with that theme of all these different people that she's seeing in the bathroom.
3: Lady from Entourage, like agent, what's her name? Deb.
2: Debbie Mazar. Yeah.
3: Was she in Entourage? Or
2: she was in Younger. I started watching Younger. She's the best friend in Younger. So anyway, that was fine. But when Madonna would win a Moon Man, she made the weirdest speeches. I was like, what is happening right now? She's going off on some rogue tangents that make no sense.
3: What'd she win for?
2: She won for best. She won like three. She won best collaboration. Hold on.
3: Was that part of the
2: list.
3: Deal? Hey, we'll give you anything.
2: It was, Eric. 100%
5: Because think of best new artist. She sang.
2: She got artist of the year. What? She wasn't
5: no,
2: new
5: no,
2: artist.
5: I'm sorry. No. Oh. I'm sorry. When for example, the girl who won best new artist also sang at the VMAs.
2: Right. And I was like, oh, okay. So there's three nominees and the one that sang is the winner. That's what I'm saying. Like, the VMAs used to be totally anonymous. It was the movie awards. They tell you you're going to win, so you'd show up. Now I feel like the VMAs are like that.
4: Probably.
2: Because for, is it Julia Spiro They say Spyro, but I say Spiro. She was Best New Artist. You're right. She sang and then she won.
6: She's good.
2: Madonna opens. She's great. I love her voice. Artist of the Year was Madonna's first one. Best Album, Madonna got that for Confessions 2. And then what was the other one? And then there was Best Dance, Confessions 2, the film. And then she won Best Long Form Video, which was not aired. That one wasn't aired. Okay, so Taylor Swift was in that category with... I mean, there were some of these categories were monstrous. Mm-hmm. Yeah. They had Bruno Mars. They had Taylor Swift. They had all these people. And then you're like, oh, okay, but I think I see this path, how it's going.
6: Right. I was like, seriously, Madonna's going to win again? Like, she don't have got to get all of them. And one of them, I was like, oh, my gosh, this is not... This is not right. Like, one of these other pop stars probably should have taken it. I probably didn't want Taylor or Bruno to take it, but which one was more deserved? Probably the person that they played on the radio, like, every hour around the country.
2: Well, when Taylor, they were already milking this to show that there was going to be a George Michael tribute and that Taylor Swift was going to get a first time ever VMA that they created for an artist direction of videos. So Taylor had come up for that first. If originally Taylor wasn't even in the crowd. So I was like, wait a second. That first monstrous category with all those big artists that Lisa won the category. I go,
4: I saw that. Yeah.
2: Lisa was in the very first chair of the very first row and they show her as the only nominee that won. I mean, that was there.
4: Right.
2: So when she won, I go, oh, okay. So I see how the night's going to go. And then when Sabrina and Madonna got collaboration, they came out together like ready to go. They were standing at the back like, here we go. Here we come. So I was like, okay, so is Taylor not here? Or is Taylor here?
6: She must have showed up.
2: Taylor showed up later because she was getting that award and then she ended up winning the video of the year for The Fate of Ophelia. And when she went up there, if you've not seen The Fate of Ophelia video, I mean, it's pretty impressive. I gotta say, it's pretty impressive. She has all these cut to scenes of her as a different character doing all this different choreography and all these different outfits. And it's about, you know, this woman who is trying, you know, they start her out with her long Renaissance outfit, and then she goes into the ship, and then she falls off the ship, and then she's just Taylor Swift fun on the bell cart of the hotel room. Then she's an actual showgirl. I mean, the video was good. So she comes out, and she, of course, brings it all back around with this. Everyone thought she was going to say Travis here. I'm sure people are like, you're going to say Travis because you're a new wife.
6: Right.
2: Here's part of her speech.
7: Lastly, but most importantly, I want to thank and dedicate this award to one person without whom just this wouldn't be happening, and that person is the ultimate showgirl, Dolly Parton. Every single song that she wrote, her storytelling was so vivid and so rich. It was like listening to her songs, it's like watching the best music video you have ever seen in your life every single time you hear what she has written. Man, she handled this thing with such grace and joy and love and gratitude for the fact that she got to do this. And everything that happened in her life or her career, she channeled back into love and gratitude and appreciation for her fans. I am lucky I got to be one of them, and I will always be one of them.
2: Yeah, the Dolly tribute was cute because they started out with Dolly in an original, it's originally Dolly old film from her perform about going into I Will Always Love You, for real. And then it morphs, it starts to duet with Kacey Musgraves. Then Kacey Musgraves took over I Will Always Love You. And then it ended with Dolly saying I Will Always Love You. It was real cute. I really like that. So Ariana Grande won an award last night. Kev, did you see that? She wasn't even there. It was off the air. But
6: no,
2: she won a Moon Man. Mm-hmm. I don't know. I mean, I enjoyed it, but then there were some parts where I was like, okay, I see this is like planned.
6: Mm-hmm. Besides the Madonna performance, of course, that I would naturally love, but the one at the very end, I don't even know the name
2: with the
6: of the
2: guys.
6: Group. With the guys.
2: Yes, that, I had to that look that up. Doing,
6: it was so visually stunning, and I didn't realize this was already a music video, but if you find their name, I would definitely say for people to check that out. I've never seen anything like that done on stage. There must have been about maybe 75 to 100 college-age dudes who were doing a synchronized dance, well, I guess you could say.
2: Okay, so imagine you're standing on choir on the choir platforms.
3: Who are they singing with? Or performing
2: it's
3: with?
2: Young Lean and Generation performed live.
6: Yes.
2: Young Lean is his name. I didn't know him.
6: No, me neither.
2: I'm sorry I don't know him. Maybe somebody listening is like, how do y'all know him? I just don't. There's too many. And so they were talking about how, for the first time to perform it live, and I go, what's so hard about this?
6: Yeah, what's so bad? Now I see.
2: Now I see why. Okay, so imagine, Eric, you are standing on, you're at a choir concert, and there's eight rows of the platforms, right? So they're all stacked. Now you're going to stand in the middle, and you're not wearing your schoolboy blazer, but everyone's wearing the white button downs with the ties and the private school blazers, like Dead Poets Society.
3: And they're all doing moves?
2: And so you're standing there, and there, and like the first row, their head is down. The second row, the head is back. The third row, their head is down. The fourth row, their head is back. They are all perfectly choreographed.
3: Yeah.
2: Then they go side to side, up and down. They're doing the real stars were the guys on the platform.
5: Oh, yeah.
2: The singer, he just was standing there licking an ice cream cone.
5: Yes, he wasn't even like actually singing.
2: Oh, that's what it's in his hand? Yeah, yes. It's a blue ice cream cone. Like blue ice cream.
4: I'm watching him. I didn't know that was ice cream.
2: So it was pretty impressive that they did that live.
5: His Young Lean.
2: Young Lean.
3: They should be doing like the YouTube video awards because that's where people watch the videos now. Probably. Yeah. They can make so much money.
2: I thought he would get shamed for smashing the moon man when he first started.
5: It was part of the bit.
2: So he comes out from back. They show him backstage, and they walk him with the camera to the front. And he's backstage. He throws a chair, and then he picks up a moon man. He comes out to the VMA audience, and he smashes the moon man, and it shatters. And then he gets into the choir rafters in between all those schoolboys.
3: Then he starts singing.
2: I don't know.
4: I guess it says he's a Swedish classmate. Rapper. Mm-hmm. And I guess it's just one of his music videos. I don't even know how to say his song.
2: Generation and Young Lane. And it was Generation, Storm 2. Yeah. Storm 2 is song is.
5: I don't think he sounded like that at all.
4: No. Maybe during commercial we can...
5: If you're going to go back and watch anything...
2: That's the thing to watch, Young Lane.
5: Maybe the Charlie XCX and Madonna part because there's a lot of cameos in there.
2: Y-U-N-G, Lean, in Generation. And the word, the T in Generation is the letter 8. Generation.
3: Okay.
2: That was really impressive that they did that without messing up. And then they were completely still after it was over. They were all just like heaving their chests. I'm like, Young Lean... The dudes around you are the stars.
5: Yeah. Oh, yeah. Definitely.
2: The fact that not one of them mess up.
3: Don't talk about your song. They're just talking about their choreography.
2: Oh, mm-hmm. Yeah. That was pretty amazing. And then Taylor Swift did premiere the Patient Zero video with Dakota Johnson and Colin Firth. It was actually pretty good. It's not where I thought it was going to go.
3: Not Colin Farrell?
2: I'm sorry, Colin Farrell. Yes.
3: Colin Firth, that old guy from Love Actually.
2: Oh my God!
3: I'll say, what is it
2: the
3: about?
2: King's Speech guy? Yeah. Bridget Jones guy? No, Colin Farrell. Thank you for catching me. I would have died. The Kingsman.
3: He's good, man.
2: Yeah. The Kingsman. Yeah. Oh my God, that's hilarious. Like, Colin Farrell. Yes.
3: I just knew that from seeing a video or saw him.
2: Yes. Thank you for correcting that. Because you know, we said on Friday when we premiered her song, this is about a girl talking to a girl who went out with the same toxic person, but in the video. She was married to the Colin Farrell character, and she dies. But you don't know that until you're watching the video, because she dies and she has all this money, and he gets her money.
5: Dakota Johnson
2: is the next person.
5: Okay. He poisoned her.
3: Oh, damn.
2: Yeah, and then he was poisoning Dakota Johnson.
5: Yeah, I was the first one. I want to warn you about him.
2: Yeah.
3: That was her acting, because she's the worst actress we have.
2: I think it was fine. I don't know what bad acting is, I guess.
5: It was a short.
2: I thought it was fine.
3: Just watch Fifty Shades of Grey and watch, was that Spider Madam, whatever she was in?
2: No, but that one got really terrible reviews.
3: Pretty much
2: so
3: anything
2: it wouldn't be fair
3: she's
2: to watch
3: in.
2: That, right?
3: 37530, if you actually like Dakota Johnson, I'd love to find that out.
2: Erica's on the hate train for Dakota Johnson. Uh-huh. Apparently,
3: it's nice to have parents that are successful.
2: Well, I mean, look, it's the same. If you run a restaurant and your kids grow up to run a restaurant, that's family business. If your mom is an actress and your dad is an actress, family business.
3: But you should be good.
2: Yeah, but that sucks because it's so much. I don't know. We can debate this in another scoop because it's difficult to be like. Look, the kids that Travis and Taylor are going to have are screwed. If they're not number one in sports and number one in songwriting, singing, you're just not good enough for this
3: LeBron
2: world.
3: LeBron and Jordan. Jordan's kids failed.
2: Wasn't one of them a Laker? He plays with them.
3: Mm-hmm. Yeah, but he's mid.
2: See, that's what I'm saying. You can't win.
4: Pressure.
2: If you have famous parents, the only reason he got on the team, are screwed.
3: The only reason he got on the team is they wanted to make him happy, so they drafted him in the second round.
2: See? So you're saying that, but is there somebody that's like, no, he really actually had the talent?
3: No, look it up.
2: That's what I'm saying. I don't know.
3: He's not bad.
2: Haters that are just going to say that because it's LeBron's kid?
3: No, he's not good.
2: So when Ava wants to grow up to be an executive producer, somebody's going to say, yeah, it's because her dad was an executive producer at Coles. Exactly. She sucks. You know, I would be so hurt if our kids want to do what we do. And they're like, but you're just doing it because your parents did it.
3: I don't know.
2: So you're not really good enough.
3: Make sure our kids are smarter. Stay away.
2: You have to be real ADD to have this job. You know what I'm saying? Sam, look at Sam.
3: Squirrel.
2: Her arms are waving us.
4: Say daddy!
3: And she can't even see. We got to talk about that at 7. Why? Yeah. Sam has a patch, eye patch on.
2: She's not trying out for a soap opera.
3: No.
4: That you know of. Maybe it's Pirate Day.
3: I know, a roundtable. Kevin's going to like this story.
2: Oh, my God. We have the same brain.
3: I just said the first. It's two words.
2: Alien underwear.
3: Yeah, it's alien underwear.
2: Eric and I have the same brain. I saw this story. I think Special K's going to love this story. Alien underwear. It's Why a real is this a story today? Find out next on The Rula okay. Show with Eric.
8: Good morning from the Bell Furniture Unbeaten Bell Prices Traffic Desk. North Sam Houston Parkway, eastbound at Imperial Valley, there's a crash in the left lane. Your stop and go from Ella. Highway 146 northbound at Port Road, there's a crash in this construction zone. There's a 30-minute slowdown. I-45 North Freeway, southbound at Greens, a crash was just called in. You are slow from Airtex. I'm Becca Parker with your KRBE traffic check.
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2: All right, my friends, there is something that Eric and I both saw, and upon immediately seeing it,
3: that's hilarious.
2: We were like, oh, yeah, this is Kevin. It's got Kevin written all over it. Kevin, you're going to love the source. Yeah. The source is Supremely Satisfying Bathroom Reader. That actually exists still?
6: Is that a thing?
2: I guess I online. Know. Eric, you want to do the honors?
3: 15,000 American women, Kevin, believe they've been abducted by aliens. Did you know that?
6: Okay.
3: Out of that 15,000,
2: uh-huh.
3: 1,500 of them claim that aliens kept their underwear.
2: Is that crazy?
6: Because when they wake up, it's gone.
2: In all your ancient alien watching, have you seen eyewitness accounts of people who got probed and abducted and said, they kept my, I showed up without my underwear back on.
3: Is that
2: on.
3: A thing?
6: I've never seen clothing theft. I've seen like...
3: Are they wearing it? The aliens are taking it back?
6: I think they're taking or giving organs. There's some people who have implants in them, but no missing underwear. Yes, implants.
2: Mm-hmm.
3: Like what kind of...
2: Like boob implants?
6: No.
2: Oh.
4: Like other organs?
6: It would be like the size of a grain of rice.
2: Oh, so like you're being microchipped like a dog.
6: Right.
2: Oh. So the men in black need to be around, but we don't know that.
6: Yes.
2: Yet.
6: So I wonder what they do with this.
3: Don't you think
6: underwear?
3: If they're gonna like if I was gonna kidnap people, I'd go for like Bill Gates or somebody, like if I'm an alien, right?
4: Maybe that's too
2: into that smart brain.
3: Like when maybe
4: he's
3: an alien.
4: Too popular, you know.
6: Maybe they need him.
4: Like know that he's missing.
3: Like you don't need a farmer. One of my neighbors that I grew up on.
4: Well, maybe they need to learn how to farm properly.
6: Also, a lot of people don't know
3: they're probing them.
6: They've been abducted. So, you know, maybe Bill just doesn't know he's, maybe he is one. Maybe he is an alien. He
2: does because
6: look
2: they
6: reptilian.
2: Do something to you to make you forget that you were abducted? Because don't we have a lot of accounts since like the 70s of people saying they were abducted? Like, what would we say the percentage of the current population?
3: I feel like
2: is
3: I don't hear it as much.
2: Been abducted?
3: It was big in the 70s, 80s, and like mid 90s.
6: I guess the aliens got better at giving us the forgetful drugs. But if they put you under hypnosis, then sometimes it comes out.
3: Are you serious?
6: Mm-hmm.
3: Is that what they're saying?
6: No, I mean, I've seen some of the interviews where, you know, they put something...
3: My friend, really, you know, Arzu, she was in Egypt and Turkey and stuff. And I saw her on a camel. Then I saw her next to the pyramid. Mm-hmm. Just seeing those stones, I'm like, that had to be aliens.
2: Ancient aliens.
3: How do they? How do they make that perfectly too? Like how they did it back then.
2: Well, I mean, if we could go back in time, when with AI you can't. On Instagram, it'll say, "Hi, we're in Pompeii, having a great day.
3: Hey, that lady, that girl.
2: We're just walking around, and I don't know. Some people think that there's some smokiness in the air. We're not really sure." And it's about the Pompeii when everybody just dies because the volcano erupts, or they'll be like in ancient Greece and like they're, "Hi, we're just a regular day in Athens in the marketplace, and my husband's really working hard, and like they're showing all these
3: it
2: men
3: is pretty cool.
2: trying to put the marbles up at the top of the mountains."
3: But they make it like you want to pay attention.
2: Yeah.
3: Because I know a lot of, seems like a lot of females do not like history.
2: Why is that?
3: I don't know. A lot of girls I meet, they just don't, never liked history class. I'm like, why?
2: I loved history class. I think it's all about your teacher. I really believe, I mean, look,
4: 100%.
2: I know teachers make a difference, but let me tell you, God rest his soul.
3: These things could make everybody like it because you feel like, oh, this is kind of cool.
2: For sure. When I was at St. Thomas Episcopal, there was a legendary history teacher. His name was Mr. Underwood. He has since passed, but oh my God, if you knew, you knew. Mr. Underwood, y'all, when he would tell us these stories of ancient Rome and all these, the Sistine Chapel, he would get lost in his story. Like he just was so immersed in it, you couldn't help but listen to him. Because of Mr. Underwood, I was like, one day, I will see the Sistine Chapel in person. I have got to see what this man is talking about. And I did. That was my mission. In like 2001, my sister and I flew to Milan, and then we went to Rome, and I just wanted to see it in real life. And this is before we had our smartphones. You had to have a video camera with you. Mm-hmm. And then the Roman police were like, "No camera, no video." And then these big signs, and I was like, oh my God, I'm in
3: here
2: finally. I really want a picture of this.
3: With cell phones, really? Can you go in there?
2: I don't know. I have not been there since the smartphone.
3: That was the whole thing about the flash.
2: Well, mine was just like a mini cam, and I had hidden it like between, I had it like right between my boobs.
3: What?
2: Up against me, and I had the camera pointing up to the Sistine Chapel so I could just roll video. No camera, no video.
4: Yeah.
2: I didn't have a flash on, but they were like, no cameras.
4: I mean, if you have the Meta glasses, like they can't say no.
2: Yeah, anybody who's been to the Sistine Chapel in the last 2 years, what are the rules? They still say no camera, no video, or how do they control that now? 37530, you let us know. But my history teacher, Mr. Ordo, made me love history, and I do love history because of him. And same thing with my geometry teacher, explained geometry okay to me, and that's how I was able to understand it, but I don't know.
3: I don't know the percentage of people going on vacation want to go on a vacation where they just relax
2: or go anything.
3: And see cool stuff.
2: Mm-hmm. I like a hybrid of both. Nothing too stressful,
3: like do
2: but
3: a beach
2: also
3: day.
2: See something.
3: I go in France and do a beach day for a day or two and then go to the Louvre and then Eiffel Tower and see other things.
6: Yep, I think it's one or the other for me.
2: No,
3: you can have balance.
2: You can have balance, Kev.
6: Usually I either do like a cultural trip or a Puerto Vallarta, you know, Hawaii.
2: All out.
3: And if you could only pick one.
2: Wild and out beach day.
3: The next 10 years, you get it free. You get a free vacation every year.
6: Yeah.
3: But it has to be either a beach type.
6: It'll be cultural because there's so many things around this world that I absolutely have to see. Just like you said, the pyramids. I have to see that before I die.
2: Yeah.
6: I've watched too many ancient aliens.
3: It's only like 2 miles out from the from
2: Cairo.
3: Yeah,
2: if you pull out the whole visual of where the pyramids are compared to the city, you're like, oh, it's right there.
4: That's so crazy.
2: If we ever do our road show to Greece, hosted by me,
4: yay,
2: I will be your tour guide and all of us go.
4: Uh-huh.
2: Kevin, 100%. We will have beach days.
6: Yes.
2: And we, like, one day, I always tell anybody who's going to go to Greece, just one day is all you need to go to the Acropolis, see the Parthenon, and go to the museum and just call, check the box. Just check the box. Just check the
3: box.
2: What
3: else do they have there besides, like, that? Like, in Rome, you know, that you go for
2: the Colosseum.
3: Colosseum.
2: I mean, every single spot, I can't even
3: list
2: them all.
3: I figure there's got to be so much stuff
6: there's
3: there.
6: There's
2: so
6: much.
2: Yeah, there's so much.
6: You can't see Parent Arch.
2: There's so many places. I can't even name them all. But the Acropolis is the iconic place in Athens. The Colosseum is the iconic place in Rome. Or the Leaning Tower of Pisa in Italy, right? Or you've got what's in Germany. What's like the iconic place in Germany? Or in Austria, it's the mountains where the hills were alive and the Sound of Music.
3: Mm-hmm.
2: Right? Amsterdam is like the river boating in Amsterdam.
6: Oh, yeah, that's so
2: rent
6: cool.
2: A bicycle, get on the river.
3: Did you do a bicycle, Kev?
6: No,
3: did
6: that
3: you
6: looked
3: say you did it?
6: That looked really dangerous with those pros there, and you know you have to have a little bell. I guess you're allowed to run people over, apparently. Yeah,
3: did they curse the people in their language?
6: I was not cursed at, but I did see someone yelling. Yes, I didn't
2: the
6: know
2: bikes have
6: saying.
2: The right of way there for sure.
6: Yeah, they do
2: for sure. Well, okay, alien underwear. Now we
1: it's
2: know.
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2: 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It is going to be a high of 92 degrees today. It is currently 77. It'll be another hot day. We're supposed to have rain move in this week, but we're going to not talk about that until Wednesday.
3: Yeah.
2: Because I don't trust it. It's
3: throw it out there.
2: On Friday, it told me that next Monday we'll be in the 60s. It's already changed back to the 70s. So we're just going to focus day by day. Okay. But let's go. Yay, Astros! We were so worried they weren't going to do it. The Rangers were going to win the AL West, but the Astros did it.
3: This is the most
2: with a monstrous weekend against the A's.
3: Stressful year of baseball.
2: Ridiculous. Astros won yesterday 9-0 against the Athletics. Our record officially is 81-81, and we clinched the AL West. Here's Joe Espada in the locker room before they all started tossing around the champagne and spraying each other.
5: I am so proud of all you guys, man. Young players, veteran players, training staff. Keep these guys on the field, don't do stuff. Yeah. I'm so proud of you guys. Hey! We won the West. Let's go!
2: Let's go! That's our eighth AL West title, the eighth one.
3: Everybody's 0-0 now, don't matter. You had 100 victories.
2: Yeah, it just starts
3: 81.
2: Out.
3: 81.
2: Because isn't that the year that the Nationals beat us in the 2019 World Series? Oh, yeah. Weren't they the bottom division team?
3: Pretty much. It feels like Atlanta. Even Atlanta then, I mean, they weren't like the Dodgers.
2: And can we discuss
3: this? It
2: had
3: to be hot at the right time, and maybe those last two games were pretty hot.
2: Oh, I mean, they were with 13 runs on Saturday and 9 runs yesterday.
3: They led the league in home runs. So.
2: Okay, but here's the problem, Eric. You know what happens with the Astros when they win monstrous games?
3: Yeah, the next game.
2: Like there's like another game where they get whipped by like 12-5 or 12-0. So that better not happen since we're clean slate. But can we talk about this? I just still don't understand why in baseball you clinch the division, great. They're champagne, they're ski masks and everything.
3: Beer.
2: They don't do this in basketball and football. How many times have the Texans clinched their division in the J.J. Watt days? And they don't do a champagne spray in the locker room.
3: That's what makes baseball fun. That's their celebration. Because think about 161 games. That's a long.
2: Because they played the most games.
3: It's a long season.
2: How many basketball games are there? That was
3: a lot there, 80, too. 81? 82 games, I think.
2: Yeah, I find it so interesting that they like champagne spray for every part of it, where the other teams are like, unless it's the major win, we're not champagne spraying.
7: Yeah.
2: Unless
7: yeah.
2: it's the NBA Finals that we won or the Super Bowl, we're not champagne spraying.
3: That's what makes baseball fun, because you celebrate, you go on to the
2: right.
3: next thing.
2: Let's
3: they're
2: go, baby.
3: A bunch of kids. Think about it. They're all like,
2: let's go, Stros.
3: Average age is probably, what, 24?
2: So who is?
3: The average age of baseball
2: average
3: players.
2: Average age, yeah.
3: By the time you're 33, you're old.
2: And unfortunately, our Texans lost for 0-3. Colts.
3: They did it last year. Minute. I don't think they can do it again.
2: Let's see what happens to the Texans.
3: Time management with the coach.
2: Come on, they're going to win the rest of the season. There's not going to be any losses the rest of the season.
3: Yeah.
2: That's what I'm going to hope for.
3: Good luck with that.
2: Okay, coming up next, how did your child injure you? Many times, either our children or their toys will take us down. The Lego Walk of Fire, some toy that they love that just got you in the middle
3: of
2: the night.
3: Somebody on this show is injured so bad that we're in the dark right now. You can't, obviously it's radio. Can't see us, but we can't even see. All we can see is from the glow from our computers.
2: Yeah,
3: and it has to be because somebody got injured a few days ago by their kid.
2: So,
3: so we know it wasn't Kev.
7: Right.
2: Yeah, it was not Kev. Fur babies are not counting. 833-390-KRBE. You can call us up. 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
7: Good morning from the Bell Furniture. I'm Beta Bell Price's traffic desk. 249 Tomball Parkway southbound between Mills Road and the North Sam Houston Tollway. There is a 5-minute delay. I-45 North Freeway southbound at Greens. There's reports of a crash. We're seeing a backup from Airtex. 59 Southwest Freeway northbound approaching Montrose Boulevard. There is a wreck jamming things up from Buffalo Speedway. I'm Becca Parker with your KRBE traffic check.
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18: Good morning from the Bell Furniture. I'm Beta Bell Price's traffic desk. 249 Tomball Parkway southbound between Mills Road and the North Sam Houston Tollway. There is a 5-minute delay. I-45 North Freeway southbound at Greens. There's reports of a crash. We're seeing a backup from Airtex. 59 Southwest Freeway northbound approaching Montrose Boulevard. There is a wreck jamming things up from Buffalo Speedway. I'm Becca Parker with your KRBE traffic check.
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24: Let's hear what it sounds like. 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I might can figure that one out.
25: What the?
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25: Look at that one. 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
25: I have no idea.
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24: 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You'll see the 5 times we're going to play there. Jennifer is up first at 833-390-KRBE. You tell us how your child injured you, and then we will talk about our family story here behind the scenes. Hi, Jennifer. Good morning.
27: Good morning.
25: Good morning.
24: Hello. So tell us what happened to you.
27: Okay, so I'm coming downstairs. I've just woken up, and I wasn't paying attention. My son left his little Hot Wheel cars out on the floor, and I stepped on one, and I went sliding, and I ended up tearing my ACL, my MCL, my meniscus, my horu, and then I got a fracture in my freaking tibia.
25: Oh, my.
27: From all of this.
24: From a Hot Wheel car?
27: From Hot Wheels. Not just one Hot Wheel, it was multiple.
25: Did you
24: Oh my god.
25: Was this downstairs? Did you fall downstairs? Was it just one level?
27: Yeah, it was down. So I was coming down the stairs and I stepped down and I didn't realize that there was these little Hot Wheel cars and I ended up falling. So.
24: Again, let me write that down. You tore your ACL, your NCL, you fractured your tibia, and what else? I couldn't keep it track
25: of. NCIS. She got
27: pretty much every muscle that surrounds your knee. So ACL, MCL, meniscus, horn root, and then I fractured my tibia.
24: And how are you now? Yeah. Oh, my God.
27: So I'm okay now. I mean, I'm still in recovery. My leg still has issues, and... I had surgery back in October, so this October will be a year.
24: And I was going to ask you, how long was the process of that? So a year, pretty much, for all that, right?
27: Yeah, so this happened in May of last year, and then I had surgery. I went through physical therapy for a couple of months, and then I was scheduled for October surgery. And then after surgery, I couldn't do anything until, like, December. And then that's when I started physical therapy again, and that physical therapy lasted for another 2 or 3 months. And so now here we are coming up to a year since surgery, and I still have issues. I can't really I cannot naturally hyperflex my knee anymore.
24: Oh, my gosh.
27: I cannot run.
24: Jennifer, can I ask how old you are? I'm just curious. Like, are you 30-something? Are you in the 40s? Where are you?
27: I turned 38 this year.
24: Okay, at 38 years old, y'all, to not be able to hyperflex your knee. You know how bad that is? That's bad. Jennifer, I'm so sorry.
27: Yeah, it sucks. It sucks really bad. And, like, if I sit down for too long, and my knee is bent, like naturally bent the way it should be. Mm-hmm. It hurts to stand up. If I sit down and I have my leg extended flat or it's like I'm forcing it to hyperflex, it hurts even more trying to stand up.
25: When it happened,
27: nothing is comfortable.
25: Was, your child around or anyone there, or was you by yourself?
27: Like, no, thank God my son's dad was around and he was able to like see what happened, and he like immediately came to me.
24: I'm sorry. We didn't hear that.
25: Oh.
24: Sam and I did not hear that. Right. Sorry, everybody else heard it? Do we have enough time? Do we get it?
25: Yeah.
24: I think we got it.
0: I don't know.
24: I think we got it.
0: Okay.
24: It was a couple seconds. Sorry. Now Sam's extra stressed out. Well, Jennifer, you can't say bad words. And now it's time for your story to end. Because it's time for us to tell you Sam's story. Sam and I are talking about her story.
25: Sam won't curse.
24: Yeah.
1: No.
24: We're talking about how your child injured you.
1: I didn't have to get surgery.
24: And Sam is injured.
25: That's why we're in the dark in here. We've got low lights.
1: A little dark. It happened Thursday. I was FaceTiming my family because my older son and my husband were gone for 2 weeks, and they finally came back home.
25: Yay!
24: I thought that was a really fast 2 weeks for us. But you were probably a long time.
1: Not.
24: But I was like, wow, they're already back?
1: But
24: nice.
1: We were FaceTiming because my brother was with, like, Santi and everything, and then Mark FaceTimed, so we were all FaceTiming, and Teo got really, really excited. Teo
24: and the ages
1: the
24: of your kids
1: one.
24: Are, for those that are new to the
1: Teo
24: show.
1: Teo is one, Santiago is three, but it was Teo with his grimy little toddler fingers, got real jazzed and, like, jabbed me in the eye, and I was kept, like, blinking. I was like, wow, that really hurt. It was fine. Thursday, I, you know, solo mom on Friday. I'm just pushing.

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1: Nice. I was so, like, injured, quote-unquote, on Friday, and I went, and he was like, oh, yeah, you should have came, like, Thursday.
2: Oh, man.
1: He said that where Mateo scratched me, it was just like a millimeter off of him ruining my vision for like the rest of my life.
3: Whoa. You're kidding me.
1: No,
3: good
1: from the pictures.
3: Sam.
1: That's what was, right?
4: Is it the white part? Started, is it over towards the...
1: It was right on the outskirts. Of like
3: so
1: where
3: he just jabs you in the eye and you think it's like, just like our kids always like,
1: okay,
3: like hit
1: yes,
3: us somehow.
1: It hurt. It hurt. It really, really hurt. I was like, okay, it's not that bad. My mom has gotten stabbed in the eye before. So she was like, oh, just, you know, keep like, you can't put anything on it. So I was kind of wearing like an eye patch because the light sensitivity was so bad. I felt like I couldn't do anything.
3: Indoors.
1: I had that on. I had a hat on. Like, it looked like I was kind of hungover. But I was like, no, I just couldn't see because it was making me nauseous. And then the pain of it. But he said he gave me eye drops. So I'm on eye drops, like medicated eye drops for 7 days. And then I'm on another eye drop to try and like flush everything out.
3: Yeah, that's crazy. So how long is the process?
4: Was it a fingernail that sliced it, you think?
1: Or it was a fingernail.
4: It wasn't like just a poke, it was a slice.
1: No, you could see the chunk taken out of my eye.
4: And you hope his fingers are clean.
1: They're not clean. He's a dirty little grimy one-year-old. He's not clean.
5: So you got like booger eyes now?
1: Yes.
3: He's a dirty
1: misty
3: little
1: misty dog food eyes. Like, he touches everything. Like, he touches everything. And so I'm doing the eye drops, but like the light sensitivity is still really annoying.
3: I want Cameron to tell Renata, who got her eardrum busted with a thermometer, to go to the listener line because we're out of time. But I want to know how that happens at 713-278-VENT. A lot of people have been injured in their homes.
1: One person said
3: their son wanted to practice dunking, so she stood in front of the basketball hoop and didn't realize that her kid size 12 foot was going to come right at her and knocked her clean down. So she was out. A lot of people have been hurt a lot of different ways by their own kids. Plenty of time for you to tell your stories on our listener line at 713-278-VENT. That's 8368. This person said their daughter made me fall on my treadmill. I was running. Oh, my God. Where'd it go?
4: I know.
3: Dang it. I just
1: there was a lot.
4: So many, it's hard to...
3: Oh, my God. Oh, here it is. I was running and on the front of the treadmill after I told her to give me some 5 more minutes. And she was trying to... I don't know. I lost it now. Isn't that crazy? That makes me crazy because I wanted to start reading it and I hadn't pre-read it.
4: Now
1: she like fell, scraped her knees so bad, and now she has scars from it.
3: Oh, yeah. She said, I never ran on it again with my kids around me.
4: I hope if we get a new text screen, it all keeps it together.
3: I know.
4: Is that what we used to have like 10 years ago?
3: Yeah. When you guys send us a text, if it's more than like, I don't know how many words, it breaks it up into three or four.
4: Like 20.
3: Text.
5: However, I have seen some that are a whole paragraph long. On
3: which
5: here.
3: Is weird. So what is the difference?
5: Some people's it breaks it up, but other people's it doesn't.
3: Watch, we find out it's the Samsung phone that gives us the paragraphs and the Apple phones that give us the breakup.
5: Right? Generally, I think if you send us a long story, it's going to break us up. I would say for the most part, it breaks it up. So then it'll come in between other people's text messages. So then we're like, oh, God, what did you say?
1: Yes.
4: It's about 20 words. It looks like it's around 20 words.
3: If it's 20 words, it'll break it up for us, and then I lose it. Okay, 37530 is our text screen. And by the way, thanks to those of you who have recently traveled to the Sistine Chapel and you answered the question, can you take pictures now? You cannot.
4: No.
3: You still cannot do pictures and video,
4: and
3: even
4: why
3: though we all
4: have
3: smartphones. I don't know
4: why. Selfies, I heard.
3: Because of what?
4: Because idiots don't want to enjoy the beauty of that place. They want to take a selfie.
3: Mm-hmm. But selfies weren't a thing even 20 years ago when I went.
4: Like right now, people, because we have cameras, we don't have flashes like we used to.
3: Yeah.
4: The flash they think would screw things up. Think about it, you get a million flashes a day, or 100,000 flashes a day, that's going to screw stuff up.
3: Or a season.
4: So what they're saying is people are doing selfies, they weren't enjoying the atmosphere.
3: Of like the actual magnificence of the
4: Sistine
3: Chapel.
4: Baseball games, sports games. Yeah. People are... Recorded, and you're never going to watch that crap.
5: No.
1: No, it's like
5: concerts,
1: just
4: record one song, your favorite song, you got it, there you go, move on.
3: Well, there's your rules of enjoying life when you vacation with friends. Okay, listen, we're going to get an update coming up from Roses from last week where you find out your college best friend is messing around with your man. I mean, for real, we'll give you the recap and the update next on KRBE.
6: Good morning from the Bell Furniture Unbeatable Prices Traffic Desk. Highway 146 northbound at Port Road. There's a crash in a construction zone. It's going to slow you down 47 minutes. Crosby Freeway westbound between Uvalde and South Lake Houston Parkway. Roadwork has you down to two lanes. 59 south.

0: US Freeway northbound approaching Montrose. An accident could slow you down 30 minutes from Buffalo Speedway. I'm Becca Parker with your KRBE traffic check.
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6: All right, my friends, coming up next, we're going to have a Roses update where Amanda wanted to test her husband, Alex, because she thought her college friend Justine was messing around. Instead of a roses last Thursday, we did a patch-in. We'll do a recap, and we'll get an update from Amanda. After Taylor Swift's Patient Zero, which she premiered this video last night at the VMAs, pretty good. It's pretty good with Dakota Johnson and Colin Farrell. Not Firth. Firth. 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
4: Roses happens every Thursday at 7 o'clock. This is where you unfortunately find yourself in a position of your relationship. You're like, I think my mate is cheating on me or about to cheat on me. So you reach out to us. Now, in the past, traditionally, roses is about me sending roses. Like, I'm pretending like you're going to send roses to someone. Let's hear who you want to send them to while your mate is listening in. But in this case, last Thursday, we had to do the patch-in where they talk to each other. We call them at the same time because Amanda thought her husband of 7 years, Alex, was messing around with her best friend since college, Justine. And the reasons were like, why was Justine, why'd she drop by our house when I wasn't there, but y'all hung out? Like, all these little things.
5: And they
4: were
5: the show rule, so we couldn't do it.
4: Yeah, they knew roses. So we said, let's do patching.
5: We've been on a patching probably like a year.
4: Probably so.
5: Those things that you don't really hear much. So.
4: The patching is where we tell, you know, Amanda, okay, we're conferencing, but don't say anything. Let's hear what they do.
5: Basically, we're just taking what Rula did in the 90s with her friends.
4: Exactly. Freeway calling. Don't tell anybody you're on the phone.
5: She talks crap about me.
4: Have you ever seen the Mean Girls scene where Gretchen and Gretchen's on there with Katie Heron? It's still me. With Regina George. It's still me. Oh, sorry. Anyway, so that's what we do the patch in. Let's pick it up from the patch in last Thursday as Amanda's listening in.
6: Hello.
7: Hello.
6: Hello.
7: Hello.
6: This is Alex. Hello. Can I help you?
7: Alex, it's Justine. Hello.
6: Justine, why are you calling me at work? What's going on?
7: I'm not calling you. You called me.
6: No, I didn't call you. You called me.
7: Yes. No, yes, you did. My phone rang.
6: No, my phone rang. Did you butt dial me?
7: Okay. No, that's weird. My phone rang.
6: Yeah, mine did too.
7: Okay. I mean, is Amanda with you?
6: Why?
7: Well, I'm asking.
6: No, I'm at work. What's going on?
7: Okay, well, I mean, honestly, maybe this is just a sign because I feel like we need to talk. And we need to stop talking is really what I'm trying to say.
6: Justine, what? Not now.
7: No, I feel like this has gone too far.
6: What are you talking about?
7: You know exactly what I'm talking about. Friday was a mistake, and all of this just feels like a mistake right now.
6: Can we just not do this right now?
7: When are we supposed to do this? Because every time I say we need to stop, you tell me everything's going to be okay.
6: Can you just lower your voice?
7: Why? You said a man isn't there.
6: Just stop.
4: But okay? I can hear you. A lot of people can hear you.
5: Hey, guys.
4: Hi. Hello. Hi, Alex. Hi, Justine. What's going
5: on? How you doing?
4: I'm like, who the hell is this? Alex and Justine, we are the ones that called you. It's Rula and Eric.
5: Good morning.
4: The Rula Show with Eric on 104.1 KRBE.
5: No, the ones that do roses that you guys listen to
4: all the time. But guess what? Your wifey, Amanda, is also listening in. So yeah, I guess it's good that y'all are whispering, even though we can still hear you.
5: Yeah, I know.
4: Like, that's weird. Lower your voice. But you're in the same place. Yeah.
5: Go ahead, Amanda. Talk to your husband and your best friend.
4: We heard a lot there.
8: We did hear quite a lot. And I thought you guys said that I was being paranoid. So, you know, I'm just sitting here on the radio listening to my best friend talk about how she made a mistake on Friday, even though you guys told me that I was being crazy. So you guys want to come clean?
6: Amanda, what the hell are you doing?
4: What are you doing?
8: What am I doing? Thank you, y'all. What am I doing? Are you joking?
6: Are you serious? You called Rula and Eric?
8: Oh, you're on a first-name basis with them? Well, I'm glad that they can help us through this.
4: Right.
8: Because I think they're on my side with this.
5: Definitely, dude.
4: Yeah, Alex, you're still whispering. I mean, aren't you at work? I mean, I don't know, whatever. It doesn't matter why you're whispering. But my point is, you are sounding very guilty.
5: Very guilty.
4: And your wife, Amanda, came to us because she had that instinct that you and Justine are misbehaving. And you guys just proved it.
5: And listen to Justine. Yeah. You don't hear anything, do you, Amanda? It's like she's like shocked.
8: Yeah, she's kind of a little quiet. Are you still on the line, Justine? Or, you know, am I just being paranoid? Yeah, you would never do that to me, right?
7: I don't even know what to say.
5: How about sorry, first of all?
8: That would be a start for sure. Nothing? Wow.
7: I don't want to lose you as a best friend.
4: Well, you already were.
8: Yeah.
4: I mean, I know
8: you already lost me. Yeah.
4: It's nice you were feeling guilty about it, saying you got to call it off, but Alex wasn't looking for calling it off, and you already made your mistake.
5: Well, what are you guys feeling guilty about?
4: All right,
5: because
4: let's cut this out, because that's what happened last Thursday on Roses, and we already heard that.
5: Because
4: there
5: work.
4: Was
5: wanna,
4: no way.
5: I'm going to get her on real
4: quick. We got Amanda standing by. We're going to get the update right now. Let's find out what happened over the weekend. Good morning, Amanda.
2: Good morning.
5: Amanda, just hearing those two talk to each other, I could hear the guilt.
4: Like, what are you doing? What are you doing? Why are they whispering? And she's like, well, lower your voice. She goes, why?
5: I know. So I'm like, all right.
4: I'm like, why?
5: Because of the guilt.
4: Because of the guilt.
5: She feels bad. Whatever they did, they must have done something.
4: Well, what did they do? Did you find out, Amanda?
2: I did. They didn't, like, you know, do the whole deed, but they did pretty much everything else. And then we're feeling guilty and we're sitting at the table discussing things when I walked in. So it had already happened. I did talk to both of them. I was like, come over, let's all talk about this together in person. I'm gonna tail between their leg type stuff. And
4: wow, you really wanted to have them both in front of you.
5: Good for you. Why not?
4: I would have been like, this is
2: absolutely, I didn't do anything wrong. I'm up here on my high horse looking
4: That's
2: down
4: true.
2: At them. I'm like, I didn't do anything wrong.
4: I just want to see them together. I do, like, I can't even stand the sight of you.
5: I make them squirm.
4: Okay, so
5: I
4: then
5: like
4: what
5: that.
4: Happens You want them together to talk about this, and what happens?
2: I mean, you know, Justine, I've known her for so long. It's like her and I still have our bond that we have, but she's just very remorseful and sorry. Like, I don't love him. It's nothing like that. Like, I've been dating, like, he just was opening up to me, yada, yada, yada. You know, the normal, the stuff that happens. I mean, I'm not so daft to think that, like, people can't have connections with other people and people can be married and, like, but, like, you don't act on it. And then if you do feel like something is going too far and you're a decent person, you stop it. You go, oh, let me actually distance myself because I want
4: right.
2: I want to have sex with my best friend's husband. No, that's not who I am. So she's feeling guilty, but I'm just like, you had your chance to show that you were a good person, you had a moral compass, and that you cared about me more than feeling good about yourself for a second. And she just, you know, has nothing to say.
5: Amanda,
2: for that, obviously.
5: I like you a lot because I feel like you have a really good, strong backbone. I like that because some people just get the wishy-washy. You're straight on. Bring
4: this.
5: It, both of you, right now. Let's put out all the cards on the table.
4: Who's getting Bernard and Sammy?
5: Yeah. Exactly, yeah.
4: Is he going to try and take the dogs?
5: Yeah, what about the dogs?
2: I'm keeping the dogs.
5: Yeah.
2: Keeping the dogs.
5: You can take the bitch. I'll take the dogs.
4: Oh, my gosh.
2: Yeah. No.
5: That sounds like
2: honestly,
5: a country song.
4: It does.
2: So real.
4: Did Dolly Parton
2: I'll write that song. It'll be a number one hit.
4: Right.
5: Yeah.
2: That would be my revenge.
4: Okay, well.
2: But yeah, I'm going to divorce him. Obviously.
4: And he knows this. So did you kick him out of the house? Did he leave on his own? Or what's the situation?
2: Said no. I said, what do you mean no? I said, we're getting a divorce. He said, no.
5: Oh,
2: no, we're not.
5: He's going
2: to
5: fight.
2: He wants to keep trying, and I'm checked out. I guess I have probably already been checked out, and if I'm feeling this,
5: you have no kids.
2: I'm sure I'll have a breakdown soon. But
4: yeah.
5: Since you have no kids, it's so easy just to get the heck out of there.
4: I mean, it's not easy on your heart.
5: No.
4: I mean, before she had an instinct that her husband's cheating on her, she's in love with him.
5: Well, you just lost your best friend and your...
4: That's what I'm saying.
5: That sounds like a country song, too.
4: Oh, my God. There's a tear in my beer.
5: Yeah.
4: Because I'm
2: dying for a beer. But you know what? I have lots of other friends, too, and I'll just put somebody up higher in the roster. A new best friend.
4: Listen, I would say also, Amanda, though, with the ramifications of this happening to you now, though, is you're not going to be trustworthy of a female friend around a man that you are dating or in a relationship with, because that's unfortunately happened where, for some reason, when a woman's friend has found a good man, some women are jealous of that or want them for themselves. And it sounds like that was the case here over time with Justine, which really stinks because she was your person before you met Alex. Listen, I'm really sorry about how it all played out, but I'm glad you got to hear the proof, because sometimes people can still be convinced the other way around. There is no room for convincing you outside of what you heard. So, you know, stick to it. And, just let us know how you're doing, and we really wish you the best. I know it's going to be tough to
5: Good luck.
4: Break up your life after 7 years with Alex.
2: Yeah, well, I'm still young and I'm hot, so I'll be fine.
4: Good for you, girl. Yeah, good for you, girl.
5: I'm not either of those.
4: Like
5: That should be my song. I'm not hot and I'm not young.
4: No, that's a good song. I'm still young and I'm hot. Let's go.
5: Take care.
4: All right, Sabrina Carpenter on KRBE.
5: Yeah, there you go.
4: I'm young and I'm hot. Take care, Amanda. Thanks for checking in with us.
2: Thanks, guys.
5: Bye.
4: Oh, my gosh. So if you need roses in your life or the Patchen or some hybrid of roses, you can always reach out to us at KRBE.com. That is also where you're going to see the times that we're going to play the secret sound today, because we're in that window still. We haven't done it yet. It's only 7:33, though. So go to KRBE.com for all those things. 5 times a day to win cash.
5: I would just recommend you go to our website right now and look at those times.
4: Mm-hmm.
5: It might pay off sooner or than later. Just saying.
4: Coming up next in Celebrity Scoop, we'll go over the VMAs last night. Taylor did premiere the Patient Zero video, which was a little, there was a twist there. And also the...
5: How long was the video?
4: I don't know, just as long as the song is. I mean, I didn't pay attention. It was like a little movie.
5: Extended 12-minute mix?
4: No, it was fine. It was like a little movie. It was good. And then I think the best performance of the night is by somebody nobody knew. including us. Okay. We were like, wait, I have to look this person up. Wait, who is it? What's happening? We'll go over that next in Scoop on The Realist Show with Eric and 104.1 KRBE.
9: Good morning from the Bell Furniture Unbeatable Prices Traffic Desk. 59 East Tex Freeway southbound after Cross Timbers. There's a crash in two left lanes. You've got a 25-minute slowdown from Hopper. Homestead might maybe a faster way around. Highway 146 northbound at Port Road. There is a wreck in a construction zone. It's jamming things up for an extra 20 minutes. 59 Southwest Freeway northbound before Montrose Boulevard. That crash did clear. I'm Becca Parker with your KRBE traffic check.
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3: Defending trans Texans is something we have to do every day.
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0: shocking, Eric.
1: I did not see it coming.
0: I mean, it could be close. Oh my goodness, you're so smart.
1: Super close.
0: Secret song, guys. Caller 104 is who we're looking for right now. 833-390-KRBE. We've got five chances today. This is the first chance of the day to try and win the money. If you can figure out the secret sound, up for grabs, we have $312. So either you're going to win $312 or we're going to add another $104. Here is the secret sound you're trying to guess. We'll let you hear it two more times when you get on the phone, when you're caller 104. And if it's the wrong guess, we'll just add it to the list. So while we do that, let me tell you about the unexpected moment of the VMAs last night. Because we talk about a lot of things, but since we're doing Secret Sound, let me just give you this one little nugget. Generation and Yuengling, who's that? If you know, you know. If you don't, most people didn't. As a person who does this it's Yuengling and Generation. That's who was the performance. And I remember as a watcher of the VMAs, but also I'm multitasking because you had to make lunches last night. I was like, let me make these lunches.
1: I'm proud of you.
0: We're getting to the end of the VMAs. Let me go make the lunches. Mm-hmm. So I'm standing there and I hear them saying, for the first time ever, performed live. And I go, so what? What's so hard about that?
1: Who cares?
0: And then you watch it and then you're like, Oh my God. How are these boys doing this? Okay, so you have to.
2: Oh my goodness.
0: 100%, that's how I felt. So Yuengling, they show him from the backstage. He throws a chair. He's all angry. He's wearing like a private schoolboy, like a boarding schoolboy outfit.
3: Yep.
0: And then he takes a Moon Man. He smashes it on the ground in front of the audience in the pit. And then he takes his space on the choir rafters. What do you call them?
1: Risers.
0: Yes, thank you. Rafters up in the ceiling. Okay. Risers. So he gets in the middle of the risers and there's all these boys wearing the same uniform as him, but he doesn't have his blazer on, so he sticks out.
4: There's got to be like 50, 75. There's a lot of them.
1: Kevin's like, I feel like I'm back at Catholic school.
5: Yeah.
0: And the choreography of these boys and what they did, well, he just stood there licking a blue ice cream cone. That's all he did. He just licked the ice cream cone, ate the ice cream cone, and lip synced.
1: Did he even sing?
0: And these boys,
1: lip sync at least? I didn't even see that.
0: There was a lot of lip syncing last night. A lot. Lisa was lip syncing. Madonna, a lot of people lip syncing last night. Bruno sang for real.
1: Yes.
0: But these boys, the choreography of them going back and forth and side to side and all this in their schoolboy blazers. Mm-hmm. It was really impressive because they were doing it live and I looked, not a one of them messed up. In the shot, you're looking for that one guy that may have gone the wrong direction. Nope.
1: They did it right. Off.
0: Mm-hmm. Yeah. And they were just like military boys.
1: Rigid.
0: Like, boom. Yeah. And when they finished, all you could see was barely their chests heaving, right? And really, the standing O came for the boys.
4: Oh, yeah,
0: on
4: absolutely.
0: The
4: singer didn't do crap.
0: Yeah, all he did in the end was like spit in the camera's face and then smear the ice cream on the camera.
4: Yeah, he smashed things and messed things up. I understand that's what the bit was about. Like,
0: yeah,
4: that's what the music video
0: angry guy.
3: Yeah,
4: originally
3: video
4: was about.
3: Sense, yeah.
4: He's like this bully
0: guy.
4: Bully kid.
1: They say, why are you so angry?
4: Well, I haven't seen this.
1: I thought everybody was nice in Sweden.
4: Right? Maybe his other songs are different tone.
1: I like the sound of it, though.
4: It sounded cool.
0: The song is called Storm. Just look up Yuengling. Y-U-N-G.
1: Not the beer?
0: No.
4: And he's not that
3: mean.
4: That's
3: Yuengling.
1: Wrong vibe.
0: Right. So that was probably the biggest moment of the night that was totally unexpected. And be like, who's this? Wait, what is happening? Whoa. Because it's true, y'all. I was sitting there trying to get the turkey sandwiches ready, and it pulled me away from the counter making the turkey sandwiches, and I went to go stand right up in front of the TV screen like I needed glasses.
1: Aren't your kids
0: to
1: sick
0: really
1: of those
0: watch
1: sandwiches?
0: This. No, I asked them. They want turkey, they want ham, they want peanut butter and jelly. That was the choice.
1: Turkey every week.
0: That's what they want.
1: Even in jail, you get different choices.
0: Turkey with pepperoni. Hey, I'm giving them choices. They can have whatever they want.
3: Turkey and pepperoni.
1: Together?
0: Yeah, they like it together. Turkey
3: and
0: pepperoni.
3: What kind of cheese are we offering here?
0: Either smoked cheddar, or they're doing provolone or Havarti.
3: Okay.
0: Sometimes there's lettuce. Sometimes there's not. For those that are wondering, everyone's giving me hell because they think I'm going to falter on my lunch resolution.
1: And you're doing it.
0: For the new school year, my New Year's resolution was to make my kids lunch.
1: Do you make the provolone as thin as Jersey Mike's?
0: I make our own provolone. Like, I actually have like a cheese cellar where we make our own. We smoke our own cheddar in my house.
3: Ridiculous.
0: 100%. I do. I grow the turkeys in the backyard. I slaughter my own turkeys,
1: Eric.
0: Wow,
1: you really...
3: Stop it!
0: I am my own Jersey Mike sandwich slicer. Okay, let's get game face on. We're going to give away some money. Let me go to the phone. Secret sound time. Juan, you're caller 104. Congratulations.
6: Thank you.
0: Hello,
1: all right. Oh, listen to that voice.
0: Okay, listen. You're very reserved, and I hope that means you know what you're doing, because we want to give you some money. Now, $312 is up for grabs. Here is the secret sound. We'll play it twice down the phone line for you, Juan, and then we'll tell you the wrong guesses, and then you give us your guess. Here we go. One more time. Okay. Here are the wrong guesses, Juan. Sam will read them off.
3: It's not a wicker basket, and it's not opening a door.
0: Okay, those are two guesses, because we started out with $104. Juan, are you going to win $312, or are you going to grow it to $416? What is the secret sound?
2: I think it's like crumbling paper.
1: Oh. That is wrong.
0: Huh. Well, crumbling paper is very handy in playing trash get ball.
1: Yeah, I love trash get ball.
0: Trash get ball's great, but that is not it.
1: Oh.
0: But we'll add that to the list, and now we have $416 for you to try and grab the next time we play, Juan.
1: I think I know what this is, finally.
0: Nothing will stop you from trying to be Caller 104 again, Juan, okay? Thank you so much for listening to our show.
1: Because I think I did this one.
4: You did?
3: Yeah, okay. I think so, too.
4: This
3: yeah.
4: is difficult. Yeah. I didn't cheat and go look and see what it was this time.
1: When I heard it, I'm like, oh,
4: okay.
1: No.
4: Mm-hmm.
0: Sorry.
1: Somebody will be in the know.
0: Somebody will be in the know. So y'all go to KRBE.com. You'll see the rest of the times we're going to play there. The Secret Sound brought to you by Shell Federal Credit Union. You deserve more. Now, the news, what's going down in H-Town, brought to you by Mob Auto Boutique. Go Stray! Yeah. Yeah. Yeah. Yeah. 9-0 win against the A's yesterday. Hey. We clinched the AL West for the 8th time.
1: Like I was saying, St. Louis won in 2006. They had like 2 or 3 more victories than what we have this year because everyone's like, oh, 81-81.
0: Because we're getting, for those of you that aren't in the know, we're getting teased for being the least winning division winners.
1: That makes sense. That makes it even worse if somehow they pull it off. Like New York Yankees will be like, what?
0: You mean it makes it even worse for other people, yeah, not for us.
1: No, for their excuses.
0: It's more of a flex for us.
1: Yeah.
0: If we end up winning in the end, they'll be like, oh my God. How is this possible? They cheated again, probably.
1: They're inevitable.
0: Whatever. So that was exciting news. Now, it wasn't exciting that the Texans lost in the last couple of minutes of the game.
1: Just let them try and kick it. I mean, the Hail Mary never works. Especially when you throw a Hail Mary and it goes out of bounds. It's kind of hard to catch that. So
0: if you were watching the Texans yesterday,
1: it would have been like 60. It would have been probably like 60, what, 2-yard field goal?
0: I don't know how 65. Many yards because I tuned in the last 3 minutes of the game.
1: But it worked for Baltimore against the Cowboys.
0: It sure did. Because the VMAs were 21 minutes behind because of the Cowboys-Ravens game in Brazil. And the Ravens won that in like 30 seconds.
1: I'd like to know what happens
0: 30 seconds.
1: Anyone have a Cowboy season ticket holder friend or family member? That like because that game was for the Cowboys. They played there. Like, how does that work?
0: Yeah, how does that work?
1: First option to go get tickets in Brazil if you wanted to go to the game?
0: 37530, explain that to me.
1: That sucks because Lima, you only have, what, 8 games a year? What do you get, 8, 7,
0: I don't
1: 9?
0: Know. Well, I mean, because it's 16 games total, right? There's 18 games now.
1: That's how you get confused.
0: It's 18, though. I think, in a regular season. So and half of them are away.
1: You lose.
0: So you have like 9 games.
1: Yeah, that'd be like losing 10 NBA games.
0: Right, that's crazy. Also, I got to mention Justin Verlander, who retired with the Detroit Tigers with A.J. Hinch as his coach, or his manager.
1: That was really cool.
0: And his daughter Genevieve ran out to the mound. Everyone's crying.
3: That
0: all
3: was
0: the feels.
3: Adorable, yeah.
0: And then his wife and... I didn't know they had a little baby boy now. That's exciting.
3: I don't think I knew that either.
1: Look at how she grew up so fast, because like they were just getting married in 17.
3: Too.
0: Yeah, because he missed the 2017 parade, because that was their wedding in Italy, November 3rd.
3: Yeah, I didn't realize that much time has already passed.
1: And he even said on the speech there, he's like, you know, I'm always going to be a Tiger. I'm like, oh, man. Yeah.
0: Well, that's where he
1: said. Take those rings off then. Let's see. Yeah. When you go and brag about having 2 World Series rings, they ain't with the Detroit Tigers.
0: They ain't with the Tigers. But it is with the manager that helped you get one of those rings.
1: Yeah.
0: And that was AJ Hinch.
1: That manager could have helped him with a few more if he wasn't so inept.
0: Say that one more time.
1: AJ Hinch, remember when he screwed us in 2019?
0: No. Well, I mean, I thought that's the cheating scandal.
1: No. Well,
0: oh, you're talking about in the 2019 World Series.
1: He took everyone out, yeah.
0: We had Gerrit Cole and we had JV and we lose.
1: Let him play.
0: He doesn't put him in game 7. Gerrit's just sitting there.
1: Now you remember.
0: Yes, thank you. There's too much. There's too much, Eric, in my Astros brain bank. Yeah. Of disappointments and highs and lows. Anyway, go Stros, AL West champs. Suck on that, Rangers.
1: Yeah, but the White Sox have the Pope. So
0: we play on Tuesday, the 29th.
1: We've got to be careful. We've got to take them on.
0: Oh, yeah, they have the Pope behind them. He's a White Sox fan. Okay. Yep. Moaning Monday, just for Special K.
1: Is it going to be moaning, or are we going to talk about
0: what you just realized?
1: Yeah.
4: Yeah, what you just realized.
1: Yeah, because there's 2 things that happened. One happened just a few minutes ago in the show.
0: Yes.
1: Which might be kind of gross.
4: It is a little bit gross. I'm surprised Rula will let this go.
1: She's the one who brought it up because she didn't know about this.
0: Well, I need to know if this is crazy about smells. Well,
1: yeah.
0: It's about smells.
1: Yep. And
0: what you eat.
1: And one of the clues on Friday, right, was the clue for Secret Sound.
3: Yeah.
0: Uh-huh. The refrigerator door was the actual answer, and we put a clue out there.
1: For the clue, a lot of people were like, what the hell does that mean? Even I was like, wait, what is that word?
0: And but we wouldn't let Eric say the word on the air, because we said, if you say that word, people are going to know what the answer is,
1: well,
0: and
1: half
0: that's not
1: the
0: fair.
1: People, half the people would know, but the other half would be like, I don't know what that word means.
0: So let's go over what did you just realize. Two things in this room we just realized. You can text us at 37530 or call us with something that was new to you. I was 8 years old when I learned this. 833-390-KRBE. 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
6: Good morning from the Bell Furniture Unbeatable Prices Traffic Desk. Highway 225 eastbound at Independence Parkway. There's reports of a crash. We are seeing a 15-minute slowdown from East Boulevard. Highway 146 northbound at Port Road. Still working a crash in the construction zone. There's a 7-minute slowdown. Highway 99 eastbound before Tomball Tollway. An accident was just called in. There is almost a 20-minute slowdown. I'm Becca Parker with your KRBE traffic check.
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6: Good morning from the Bell Furniture Unbeatable Prices Traffic Desk. Highway 225 eastbound at Independence Parkway. There's a crash in 2 right lanes. You're jammed up for about 25 minutes from Tidal. Highway 225 eastbound at Shaver. There's reports of an accident. We are seeing a heavy backup from Allen Genoa. Highway 146 northbound at Port Road. Still working this crash in a construction zone. There's a 7-minute slowdown. I'm Becca Parker with your KRBE Traffic Check.
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0: Okay, so one was caller 104 for the secret sound just now. We've done it once today, if you're keeping track. We got 4 more chances to try and win some money. Juan's guess was wrong, and that's fine. Sometimes when the jackpot grows, we throw out clues. That's why it's important for you to text us the word secret to 37530. You become an insider and we'll send you the times we're going to play and we'll send you the clue. On Friday at this time on our show, there was not a winner yet, but a clue had been sent.
1: Was it a clue?
0: It was a clue.
1: Because Sam and I were like, I don't know if that's a clue. We're both like, and then people were like, I don't get it either. Because I brought this up Friday afternoon after I was at the gym or something. It was in my car. I'm like, I did not know this was a word. I've never heard this word in my life.
0: So the clue was, this is for sound number 6, which was a refrigerator door. The clue was, I guard a place you visit often to keep familiar pangs at bay. I give a little when you call, then quietly seal away. Pangs was the key word in that clue to understand hunger pangs means refrigerator door. seal.
1: I'm like,
0: pangs.
1: What is it? Sam, I'm like, I don't know what that means. And then that's when Kevin and, well, especially Kevin's like, it's pang, Eric. You know what hunger pang is? I've heard of, I have hunger pains.
4: Now, these two admittedly did not pay attention in school.
1: No, I did not pay attention.
0: You're right, Kev.
7: Right.
0: But then you went to Catholic school and I went to Episcopalian school and they made us listen.
4: You and I had private school where they were like whipping you into paying attention.
0: You had to listen.
4: We had to learn certain easy words like pang.
1: I've never heard of pang, so I brought it up and there were so many people. I was shocked. I thought, oh, maybe it's just Sam and I, we just never paid attention. We were actually cool. We actually hung out with a bunch of cool kids. And
0: we were also cool
1: We weren't a bunch of nerds like you two.
0: We were also cool kids. Cool kids pay attention.
1: Yeah, you're the student council over there.
0: Children who are listening, cool kids also pay attention. Don't listen to Uncle Eric.
1: That's how we thought back then, but, you know,
0: here's
1: now
0: the definition, Eric. Hunger pangs are painful contractions in your stomach and intestines that happen when your body needs food. A hunger pang. Also, to be paired with hunger pain, which has become a hybrid phrase because of the word pang not being understood.
1: That's just funny. I never knew that, but I brought up a lot of people had no idea as well. So I was like,
0: so what'd you just realize? Eric and Sam just realized word is pang, P-A-N-G, hunger pang. And it's the same thing with butt naked versus buck naked. Those are both, you're totally naked. But why buck and buck? And butt and
1: we got
0: buck.
1: That word from Dumb Question Amnesty once.
0: Yeah. We did that. We
1: I forget
0: did
1: what it was. But it...
0: So we had to look that up, the butt versus the buck. And they're just one and the same. Okay, so here's part two today. What did you just realize today? So have you ever eaten asparagus?
1: Oh, yeah.
0: And then you have to go pee, and then you're like, that doesn't smell good.
1: Yeah, that's...
0: That's a thing. And that's a human thing that happens when your body processes asparagus.
1: Every human has this.
0: But not every human can smell the result.
4: I can't believe that.
0: And we learned that with Phoenix, Kevin. When Phoenix was doing the job that Sam does, Phoenix said to us with a total straight face, like, what do you mean? There's a weird smell.
1: Yeah, he bragged about it. Like,
0: and we're like, what do you mean there's not a weird smell?
1: To me. I'm like, no, it happens to everybody.
7: Maybe that's like people you just don't smell it.
4: Eat cilantro and it tastes like soap, like Tassos, right?
0: It's true. Tassos does not like cilantro. There's a group of the human population that cannot stand cilantro. It tastes like soap to them. There's a group of the human population that cannot smell the scent of your bathroom visit. We're talking number one, after you eat asparagus, there is a scent, but not everybody can smell
1: Most people are lucky.
4: So, Rula, what did you realize today?
0: Yeah. I did not realize that apparently when you guys drink coffee and you go number one, it smells like coffee.
1: Because that was my big thing. Last week I had coffee. Yes. Like, I had coffee even Saturday and Sunday. Today's my first day for a week without having coffee.
0: And I'm questioning, is this medically proven or is this just three people in this room? It's common.
1: Because when
0: you.
1: I did that, I'm like, why does that smell like coffee? That is weird. And then I asked these guys.
7: Because it goes through you.
1: But but then Rula's like, what are you guys talking
0: about? I've never smelled coffee.
1: But maybe because you drink coffee all the time, that is just what you think it is.
0: But when you say all the time, that makes it sound like all day long.
1: I guess.
0: The only coffee I drink is during this show.
1: But you don't go very much.
7: Like the morning. Yeah. Oh, maybe that's why.
1: Like, we go like two or three times during the show. You go
7: Oh,
0: yeah. My adrenaline is just such that I don't have to, my bladder doesn't tell me it's time to go until after 9 o'clock.
7: Like, you know how I just went last commercial? Yeah, I smelled it because I had coffee this morning.
4: But it usually only happens that one time.
7: Like,
0: so, not for every time.
4: Yeah, well, for
1: that's because your coffee wore off.
4: I had one, I had one cup, so the one visit to the restroom did indicate that I was drinking coffee. The next time I go, though, it will probably have subsided.
0: Okay, 37530, if you have never smelled coffee in your pee.
1: That's it.
0: Or you have, because according to the Googler, when I Googled.
1: What'd they say?
0: Does your pee smell like coffee when you drink coffee? You are correct.
1: See?
7: Yeah.
0: AI overview.
1: It's also the way with onions, too. If
0: drinking
1: you have something
0: coffee
1: with onions.
0: Can make your urine smell like coffee because coffee contains hundreds of plant compounds and antioxidants called polyphenols. I don't know how to say the word. When your body digests coffee, it breaks down these compounds into waste products called metabolites, and your kidneys will filter out the metabolites and release them through your pee, which can carry a coffee-like scent.
9: I smell something.
7: I can't believe you haven't smelled that yet.
0: Yeah, no, listen to this. They say the smell is more noticeable when your pee is more concentrated. So if you're low on fluids or you're dehydrated, it's going to be stronger.
1: So here you go.
0: So I drink a 40 Stanley. I do a 40 at least three times a day. So my
1: of
0: 40
1: water.
0: Of water.
7: Yeah, I was going to say, if you do three.
4: Not OD.
0: A 40 water. Now, the water I drink during our show, I do. That's why anybody in here will know at 9 o'clock, I nearly pee my pants. I almost won't make it to the toilet because my adrenaline

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1: Maybe you have that thing in your nose. Like someone said cilantro tastes like soap to them. Then your husband, he can't. Enjoy.
2: Yeah, he cannot do cilantro.
1: I feel bad. That sucks.
3: That's crazy.
1: That's
3: cilantro. So
2: when we do guacamole, we have to skip the cilantro.
1: Oh, no. What do you do at like El Tiempo? They have that cilantro rice.
2: No, he gets the other rice, the yellow one.
1: Oh, poor guy.
2: There's two kinds.
4: He's missing out on life.
2: And at Papacito's, God bless Papacito's, my God, they must be providing the money for the entire cilantro industry because every one of their dishes comes with sprigs of cilantro just draped right on top.
1: Yes.
2: So it's always like
1: so
2: removal
1: to remember
2: of
1: to
2: this.
1: Say that.
2: It's the two-finger removal. Like, okay, moving that. You know, because
1: that's weird.
2: Like,
1: so there's nothing you can do to stop that. Like, you can't take a shot or a pill.
2: No, cilantro will taste like soap. Or you won't smell the asparagus pee. Apparently, you don't smell the coffee pee. Like me.
1: That's so weird.
4: I think it's because you drink so much water.
2: But I usually just drink the coffee in the morning. I'll start my morning. As soon as I wake up, I will take two sips of water. Because I heard this in Weight Watchers in my hundreds of meetings over 20 years. When you wake up in the morning, if you just drink some water right away, it's going to make you drink water the rest of the day. So when I wake up, I drink two sips of water to get my body... Like, I need water. So then I pour the coffee, and I bring my coffee, and then the rest of the day, I'm drinking water.
1: Did you ever do Deal-A-Meal or whatever it was?
2: Huh. Deal-A-Deal I did Nutrisystem. I did Weight Watchers. I did the Fat Flush Plan. I did the Yeast-Free Diet.
1: Out of all those, which one do you think...
2: Jenny Craig.
1: ...was the best? Like, Jenny Craig or...
2: I don't know. I mean, Weight Watchers was like an SNL skit if you were ever in my meetings, because I would just talk about the shame food I ate and how many things I ate, and it was so terrible.
4: All the points that you could have.
2: And like why, and everybody's in
1: are
2: line
1: in
2: for
1: circle?
2: The bathroom before
1: you. Are you with people
2: you...
1: or are you by yourself?
2: Oh, no, it was a huge room. And then you would do the weigh-in.
1: There's a shame walk.
2: Yeah. And then there was the bathroom line is always packed at the Weight Watchers meeting before you weigh in, because everyone wants to make sure that you are the lightest
1: like you're
2: possible
1: a wrestler,
2: for the weight.
1: You're cutting weight.
2: You're trying to pee it out.
5: Have you finished your cup of coffee yet?
2: No.
5: Is it done?
2: It's almost done.
5: Okay, finish it off and then just go make yourself go.
1: Yeah,
2: but I've already had probably three or four ounces of water, maybe.
5: Yeah, you might still be there.
2: Okay, let's try it.
5: It's a big cup of coffee.
2: But yeah, I could do a whole podcast on the 500 diets that I've tried. The 500 diets and all the shame things that I had to eat or not eat or lie about not eating.
1: And now they have a shot for everybody.
2: And now it's the magical musical shot. The magical musical shot. I'm telling you, now they have pills. I haven't tried those pills. Eric, have you tried those pills?
1: I tried to order them once and they charged me... I found out for a year they were charging me, and I only got one. So to be one.
2: You found out for a year they're charging you for the pill like it's a subscription service for Netflix.
4: Right,
2: you know,
4: you didn't get them or use them.
2: How expensive is this pill that you didn't realize? And like how do you not realize that's an expensive pill?
1: Yeah, I know. It was like $300 a month.
2: Most people would know there's $300 extra bucks.
1: I don't look at the statements and stuff until I'm like, what is this? And then I asked them, and I went back. They gave me $2,000 back.
2: Huh.
4: Because
1: I called
4: him
1: because I said, hey, this is BS. You didn't even give me the pill. I thought you had to talk to a doctor online. It's such a scam, some of these places.
4: Well, then don't do scams. Go to a reliable person like Dr.
1: Exactly.
4: Bedros.
1: That's why I went to
4: shot.
1: My trainer's friend.
4: Okay.
1: The hookup.
2: Well, can I just
5: in the parking lot afterwards?
1: Hey, I'm down 18 pounds.
4: Well,
1: the stuff I'm using, but I can't.
5: But you're going to lose your left foot.
2: Can I also say the people on text telling us about what they eat and what they smell in their pee is kind of strong. Like, whoever reads our text later in the day, Audrey Rose would be like, what is everybody talking about during the Rule Show with Eric? Like, this person said, I can smell garlic, I can smell onions, I can smell this, I can smell that.
1: How'd they win a Marconi? Doing that.
2: This person said if you eat Honey Smacks, your pee will smell like that cereal after. Are you for real?
1: Probably. Yeah, he's probably
4: right.
1: I don't
4: know.
1: Yeah.
4: Your body works in weird ways. Remember, I put eye drops in and I felt like I could taste them.
1: Yeah.
2: Oh, that's true. So, and also to the person at the Weight Watchers who knows
1: mouth,
2: the rules.
4: I did
1: eye.
4: Not put it in my mouth, you little weirdo.
2: Eye drops, not tongue drops.
4: Why would I do tongue drops? Ew, but I feel like I taste it. It's like in
2: but
4: my
2: real
4: mouth.
2: Quick, one of our Weight Watcher meeting people are on the text, and they're like, Weirla, it's not just, you have to chug a whole, like, you know, 8-ounce bottle to kickstart your system. I get that. I just do two sips because I can't chug a bottle of 8 ounces of water when I wake up. I just have to get a little bit of the water taste, and then I start my day. To each his own.
1: And you're the youngest member in Weight Watchers. I remember
2: I was 9 years old the first time I went to Weight Watchers. This is not a joke. My mom took me to Weight Watchers at 9.
1: And
2: we could do a whole other topic
1: on back in the day, that's when, like, schools did not have chubby kids.
2: Oh, no, I was the only fat kid in the whole school. Everybody
5: what?
2: Knew.
5: There's
2: I was the biggest
5: of
2: kid
5: chunky
2: in the school. No. In my day, everybody knew I was the biggest girl. It's the truth. I mean, this is the way I was born and the way I was built, and I've gone my ups and downs, but
1: you look great.
2: It was rough. In the 80s, it was rough because you didn't have

0: anywhere to hide. That is for sure. Coming up next, we want you to rate your secret. Like, you're holding on to a secret and you just can't tell anyone. Well, guess what? Nobody's gonna recognize your voice, because even when I call into this show, people don't believe it's me.
1: Yep.
0: Something happens on these phone lines that changes your voice. Yep. I don't know how.
1: So there's something you know, but you're like, I don't know. Should I be telling somebody this? You haven't told anybody. But,
0: or it's a really major thing I have to tell someone.
1: You found out this weekend.
0: Or maybe you have guilt because it's a big secret, but when you tell us, we're like, that's not that bad.
1: Don't worry about it. That's not bad at all. That's a 2 out of 10.
0: Yeah, on a scale of 0 to 10, we're going to rate your secret. So you have to tell us a secret that you're holding on to. 833-390-KRBE. 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
2: Good morning from the Bell Furniture Unbeatable Prices Traffic Desk. Highway 225 eastbound at Independence Parkway, there's a wreck in 2 right lanes. You're stopped for an extra 40 minutes from Tidal. 610 North Loop westbound between the Hardy Toll Road and Shepherd, you've got 5 minutes of stop and go. 610 West Loop southbound between 290 and Richmond, there is a 20-minute delay. I'm Becca Parker with your KRBE traffic check.
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0: Man, these secrets are for real. Because people had calls and then they chickened out. They're like, no, I can't tell you my secret.
1: We had two lined up ready to go.
0: Really good ones.
1: So call back.
0: 833-390-KRBE. It's rate your secret. It's something you're holding on to. You haven't told anybody, but it's kind of eating away at you. Maybe it's not as bad as you think, so we can rate it from 0 to 10. Some people call up here with they think it's a 2. We're like, I think we need to call the police. That's a 12. And then others think it's a 12. And we're like, no, just stop torturing
1: this
0: yourself.
1: Your chance
0: it's not
1: to get
0: a big
1: in
0: deal.
1: Right now, Rula.
0: Yep, 833-390-KRBE after Heartless by the Weeknd. 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

0: Oh, Secret Madonna. Big winner of the VMAs last night. Someone's got a secret, Kevin, but nobody's telling us about it.
1: No, there's a lot of secrets out.
0: There's somebody was standing by guys to tell us that they're having an affair with the contractor working on their house. Obviously, they got cold feet.
2: It's juicy.
0: And hung up, but that's okay. 833-390-KRB, if there is a secret that you're holding on to. It could not even be about your life. Somebody just dumped it on you, like somebody from outside. Because I've had somebody dump a secret on us. We're like, I have to tell somebody. I have to tell somebody. I can't keep this to myself. And other times, you know, you just, my mom always says, it's not a secret once more than one person knows.
3: It's true.
0: If you've told somebody else, it's not a secret.
3: And if you're married, 9 times out of 10, they're going to tell their mate.
2: Yeah.
0: And you have to ask permission for that.
3: I feel like, yeah.
0: Hearing the secret, you have to tell the person telling the secret, I'm not going to tell my husband. Or do you want me to tell my husband?
3: Yeah, you have to say that.
0: Yeah.
3: Sam's like, oh, it doesn't matter. I would still tell them.
2: Who's Mark going to tell?
3: Yeah, that's how I am. I'm like, I don't even know who you're talking about. Sometimes I can't pronounce half your friends' names. Okay.
2: Mark's going to be like, okay, who am I going to tell?
0: He's like, I don't talk at all. I don't talk to you, Sam.
2: Right, exactly. So
0: I say nothing.
2: He's a chill dude.
0: 833-3-KRBE.
3: Although guys gossip, I think, more than women.
2: I think you gossip more than women.
3: Oh, yeah. I know everything.
2: My husband does not gossip.
3: You say that. Of course he's going to say that to you.
2: No, I know for a fact. Kev, would you say Mark gossips?
4: No.
2: Thank you. No, he is not a gossip queen. I would say you're a gossip queen.
3: You don't think he tells people stuff?
2: What's he telling them?
0: You're going to meet Work Mark one day because you haven't met him yet?
3: I just love that your head is so in the clouds.
0: You don't think your husband gossips? I think that maybe one day you might go on a convention visit with him.
2: Okay.
0: You're going to meet a bunch of his coworkers, and they're like, oh my God, Mark always has the tea. Mark always has
3: the tea. He knows what's going on with Bob.
0: And you're like, he does?
2: Maybe because they think he's not going to gossip, so they tell him, and then he gossips.
3: Of course.
2: Not to tell Eric things, because he makes you talk about them on air.
0: And then, oh my God.
2: Even when
3: and
2: you
3: that makes it
2: to.
3: Good.
0: Here are, if it's in
3: That's
0: the room
3: my job
0: and you say
3: here.
0: It.
3: My job is to find out stuff and then put it on the air if it's good.
2: Don't trust Eric.
0: Yeah, don't trust him. While we're getting the calls, because now they're coming in, because we have to like list them and make sure. Is that person ready? I'm going to give a shout out to moms and dads everywhere. Moms and dads everywhere who let their children go live out their best lives, going to concerts of artists you don't know anything about, and you are right in there with them. Over the weekend, I went to Freya Sky at 713 Music Hall. If you know, you know. It's tons of parents, moms and dads, and their children between 7 and 19. And they're like, I mean, 19-year-olds could drive themselves, but 7 to 14 who can't drive themselves, or 16 who can't, and the one dad was all in it. Like, he knew the words.
3: That's cool.
0: He was dancing. I saw all these dads and daughters. It was really great.
3: That's
0: it was really
3: cool,
0: great.
3: Though.
0: So I give applause to parents who are there for their kids.
3: I'd rather go see
0: haul.
3: That than have to go see Caillou live on Broadway type stuff, you know?
0: I mean, that was cute. Everybody does that. Everybody does something like that. But when they're in the tween wheelhouse, Winnie the Pooh movies
3: suck.
0: Okay, let me get to the phone. Oh, is the contractor called?
2: That's what I was wondering.
0: Yes,
2: I think
0: contractor.
2: So. I think so.
0: Okay, Amanda, welcome to the Rula Show with Eric.
5: Yes.
0: Hello.
5: Hi.
0: Hello.
5: So, yeah, I saw you. I heard you say something. So I wanted to clarify, it is not me, but I had a good friend.
3: Sure.
5: No, I said it is not.
0: Okay.
5: It is not me, because I heard you say that, and I was like, no. It was a good friend of mine, and she actually had kind of created a little bit of a mess between me and my husband on social media.
0: Oh, no.
5: And she was trying to stir stuff up, and I really wanted to spill her business, but I was like, you know what? You know, we had been friends for so long. I wanted to tell some mutual friends we had, but I was like, you know what? That's her personal business. But yeah, she was basically hooking up with her contractor who had completely redone her master bath, her kitchen inside, and it was gorgeous. And her husband, you know, he works out of town. She's a stay-at-home mom. And I was just like, you know, I kept telling her, that's just not right, you know? And she was like, oh, don't judge me. And I'm like, yeah, but it's like, this is in your house.
0: How long
5: did
0: the affair go on for, Amanda? How long were they having this affair? As long as the work took?
2: What? It was in your house.
0: It's like the handyman of West Texas.
5: Inside her house. She said they would do it like in the laundry room.
3: Whoa.
5: Like on a dryer. Stuff like you see from like the movies.
0: So, and for how long?
5: So
0: for the duration of the fix?
5: A great time. No, I think it was just towards the end. Like, I think everything was already pretty much done, and then...
1: Yes, it was.
0: Oh, my God. And then did it continue on when it was done? Like, here's your brand new kitchen, I'll never see you again. Like, was it like that? Like, it just ended cold like that when the work was done?
5: I'm really not sure exactly, but I think it was more so, like, they kind of had an attraction towards each other, and it kind of just... happened towards the end, but I thought it was kind of silly, and she was having the time of her life, and I'm just like, I pray to God your husband never finds out.
0: See, I was gonna ask, did he ever find out?
3: Oh, it sounds like
5: I'm not sure, and you know, it kind of annoys me because we're not friends anymore, and everyone's always saying she's constantly going on like really nice trips and everything with her family, and I'm just like,
1: oh, that's the worst.
5: How can she hold this and, like, not say anything?
3: When you see people on Facebook with their families and you know something about them, and you're like, oh, they're just putting up that front on Facebook front, and you know the real tea.
5: I'm just like, how could she not tell him after all this time?
3: She basically paid for him. Think about it. That guy got paid to bang her.
0: Well, he did the kitchen and the bathroom.
3: Yeah, but they also
0: got
3: paid.
0: Tile and grout out of it.
5: Well, yeah, I mean, he won. I guess she did fine, too, but, you know, it doesn't bother her.
0: You need to come back for the punch list. Can you come back for the punch list?
3: What would you guys rate that secret?
0: That's a pretty big one because it's but she on did, and gone and done.
3: You could ruin her for that.
0: Yeah. That's kind of like...
1: That's a 7.
3: Yeah, a good solid
0: that's
3: 7.
0: That's pretty good solid 7, Amanda. Thanks for bringing that, Amanda. We appreciate you. Now everyone knows, but we don't know. Thank you. Have a wonderful day. Take
5: right,
0: care.
5: You too. Bye.
0: Bye-bye. Maria's up next, 833-390-KRB. It's Rate Your Secret from 0 to 10. It could be a big secret or not so big secret. Hi, Maria. Good morning.
4: Hi.
0: Hey. Is the secret about you or somebody else?
4: Somebody else.
3: Oh.
0: What's the secret?
3: How convenient.
4: Well, I have had a friend for about 25 years. Mm-hmm. And so she had confessed to me about a year and a half ago that the roommate that she's been having for about almost 3 years is actually not her roommate. It's her partner. But she recently came out that, you know, she is a lesbian.
3: Yes. Okay.
4: But I'm yet to tell my husband. My son suspected it, but because she's seen that they both have wedding bands, and so I'm nervous that once I cannot tell them that too because it's not my story to tell.
1: Mm. Right. No. I'm nervous. Thank you very much for being that person, because that is her truth, no one else's. And when she is ready to share that truth with anyone other than herself and her partner, then you will know.
0: But what you're saying, Maria, is in your circle of friends, have they not figured this out? Because when adults have roommates after a certain age, for a certain amount of time, you're like, you guys have roommates.
4: Well, because she is a single mom.
0: Because she's
1: mom.
0: A single mom.
3: Does she drive a Subaru?
1: Eric... What? That is
3: that the truth?
1: I thought
3: that was
1: somewhat.
3: Real. I thought that was like 9 out of 10.
0: Everyone just shamed me because
1: you don't need to call attention to it. It is somewhat factual.
3: It's kind of groovy. I'd love to give people Subarus, but I don't know why that's the thing.
1: See, you know what's weird? I don't think like there's a stereotypical gay dude's car, but there is absolutely a stereotypical lesbian car.
3: A Scion?
1: I love my lady gays.
3: What'd you have, Kevin? Was it a Scion?
1: I don't feel like that's a gay car.
0: No.
1: I mean,
3: back in the 2000s,
0: for some reason,
3: it's like a bug.
0: Which one?
4: No, she drives a BMW. She's good, pretty good off. But my nervousness is that once my husband finds out, he's like, "Well, why didn't you trust me enough to tell me you've been holding on for so long?"
1: There is a thing called the golden rule in our community, and the golden rule is that you let someone else speak their own truth. So you are doing the right thing, and maybe if you explain it to your husband that there is a rule out there that you just could not break.
3: What do you rate that?
0: What's that secret? That's a pretty big one.
3: That's a big secret for
1: someone's
3: life.
0: I would say that's a 10. If you know that this person, it has to live a secret life. And I mean,
3: it's not your place.
0: 10 would be like more like you're dying to tell someone. Should you tell someone? That's really not something you should tell them. That's just something you know.
3: That's an 8.
2: So you just want them to like maybe a.
0: I need to maybe give it a 6. Actually.
3: Are you holding your nose to try and cover your voice, or is that just?
4: No, I just have really bad allergies.
3: Oh, okay. I thought you were trying to like disguise your voice.
2: Jeez,
3: so nobody
2: Eric
3: would know.
2: Just attacking. No, I know. Subarus and now nose holding.
0: What? Thank you guys are all thinking.
6: That's why nobody wanted to call in. I think
2: Zalala was
6: thinking
2: you were that. Shaming people.
0: No, Maria, we appreciate you, Maria.
3: Susanna,
0: thank you for listening.
3: She's recording this.
0: Thank you for
3: you
0: listening.
3: You can see
0: Maria.
3: Everyone's face. They were thinking it. I just had
1: play your nope drop. Don't you have that drop?
3: Oh, yeah.
1: Nope.
0: Shame. We're giving the shame bell, Kevin.
3: No, I thought she was like trying to hide the voice because that'd be clever.
0: Is it clever? What's your secret, Eric?
7: Nope.
2: This is for Eric.
7: Survey says.
3: That's my guy. Nope.
0: Y'all go to the listener line at 713-278-VENT. That's 8368 on the phone. Madonna ran away with the VMAs 42 years after she originally debuted on the VMAs. But that wasn't the big story yesterday. And why the Dakota Johnson hate? We have the results on text of whether she sucks or not.
3: We're at you.
0: We'll talk about it in Scoop next on KRVE.
8: 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Highway 225 eastbound at Independence Parkway. There is a crash in two right lanes. You're stopped for about 18 minutes from Tidal. 610 East Loop northbound at Manchester. You've got a stalled vehicle in the right lane. 610 West Loop southbound between 290 and Richmond. There is 12 minutes of stop and go. I'm Becca Parker with your KRBE traffic check.
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0: All right, the VMAs happened last night. They were on CBS. It's the second year in a row that CBS has carried the VMAs. Usually in all these years, it was between like MTV and TNT or whatever the 5 different satellite hybrid channels was that carried VMAs, but never a main alphabet network. Mm-mm. Viacom owns MTV. They own CBS, all this stuff. So finally, last year, they were like, oh, let's put it on CBS, and it got some ratings.
3: Paramount, they put it on their
0: right
3: streaming service.
0: The Cowboys were playing the Ravens, and they were 21 minutes into the VMA window when that game ended in this ridiculous field goal kick that you think they won the Super Bowl. Mm-hmm. And so then the VMA started. Snoop Dogg was the host. Originally, when they asked him to be the host, he was like, nah, if it's not in L.A., I'm not doing it. And they said, okay, well, actually, they are going to be in L.A. He goes, okay, then I'm in. He didn't host every break. He wasn't coming back like an Oscars host or an Emmys host every break. It was all different people. And they're, you know, listen, MTV, the joke is, oh, they don't even play videos anymore. No, they don't. But they started the VMA Moon Man Award show in like 1984 or whatever it was. Mm-hmm. 43 years ago, 83. And Madonna, for Like a Virgin, was the first one to really be an iconic performance. And last night was Madonna night because she was up for the most VMAs this year of any artist, which was really a surprise. Yeah. And she said in one of her
3: videos?
0: Speeches.
3: Have you guys ever seen
1: They're really good.
3: I haven't seen them yet. But I didn't know they were even out. I thought it was a new album. It just came out, I thought.
1: Yes, well, and then, you know, just like Beyonce does, there is a complimentary, there was a video that complimented the releases. And there's a lot of cameos in one of the videos. It's really fun.
0: That's why Seth Rogen was standing on stage last night. Nobody, if you missed him, you missed him.
3: Smoking a joint.
1: Yes, and there's a lot of features as well. But as we all know, Madonna was not played on pop radio, so it was kind of questionable.
0: For this album.
1: This particular album. Questionable why she took home so many Moon Men when there were actual airplayed artists up against her. Right. I appreciate it. I was like, all right, girl,
0: her category was stacked. She had Sabrina Carpenter in there. She had Taylor in there. She had Olivia Rodrigo. She had Bruno Mars in those categories. Ooh. And she was winning. And I'm like, what's the deal? She won Best Album. She won Best Dance. She won Best Long Form Video, which that one wasn't aired last night. She won Best Collaboration for Bring Your Love with Sabrina Carpenter. She won Artist of the Year. She opened the show performing. Every time she went up there to make a speech, it was like, okay, can you put some pants on? You're 68 now. I get it. I'm not going to age shame, but you're trying too hard. It's embarrassing. Yeah. Like, it's fine. We get it. You did your thing. But the one interesting thing I did take away from her speeches, besides the random dad jokes and eye rolls, she talked about that iconic first performance in the 80s when she was dressed in the wedding dress and she was doing like a virgin.
2: Yeah. Mm-hmm.
0: And she said that she fell.
1: Yeah.
0: Something caused her to fall.
1: She broke a heel.
0: She broke a heel, yes. That it was. And she just rolled into it.
4: Oh, like you
0: and
4: did.
0: And that's what you see in that iconic thing. She's mm-hmm. writhing around the stage in her wedding gown.
1: Yes, and she had to because she broke her heel. So and she couldn't be standing. No, so that was all improvised.
4: That's pretty
0: cool. And her manager's assistant that's at awesome. The time when she came off the stage, Eric told her, your career is over.
2: Oh, my gosh.
0: Yes. Can you imagine how scary that must have been in 83 to hear your career is over?
3: Where's that person at now?
0: Yeah, where is that person? Because she was going to go on a tangent about him and then didn't.
1: No, she actually got lost in her story. Someone yelled something at her, and in her, you know, aging brain, she lost her whole thought. And then she tried to do a joke on her last speech where she pulled something from her booty, and she was like, oh, it's been stuck there all night.
0: It's like a stick up her butt.
1: Yeah.
0: She had a stick.
1: I didn't, like, even though doing? I saw the whole thing, I didn't get it until finally she turned on the laser and it harkened back to the very, very beginning of the show when all of the dancers had lasers in their crotches and they were doing a crotch laser dance in the dark.
0: If you missed the opening, the dancers had like the GoPro, like bigger than a GoPro, like professional camera things on their shoulders, like they're cameramen around her and Sabrina, but they're wearing thongs.
2: Mm-hmm. Oh,
3: this is why I switched over to Denver and Rams. That was a great game.
1: But so the joke was that she had this laser in there the whole show, and she finally popped it out. Everyone's like, what is she talking about?
0: I really enjoyed Sienna Spyro. They say Spyro, but I think it's supposed to be Spyro. Anyway, so Sienna Spyro's performance, because the way the camera shot came out, it started on her from the ceiling, and you're looking down on her. She's standing there with just a mic stand, and she's on a giant vinyl record on the record player.
1: It was a cool set.
0: It was a really cool visual, because her shadow of the spotlight in front of her was casting the shadow behind her, so from the up camera angle, it looked really cool. She has a fantastic voice. Her look was all cool, like very 60s.
1: I had never seen this girl before, but just looking at her hair, I was like, Booster, I bet she sounds like this. Like, I can already see her teeth, and I bet she's like, thank you, everyone. I appreciate you for having me.
3: She did?
1: She started talking like...
3: You're like, no way.
1: I have never seen this woman in my life. I was like, I bet she talks like a really rough Adele.
3: Yeah.
1: I'm so excited.
0: And she was a little bit softer than that, but it was kind of funny. Video of the year went to the Fate of Ophelia, which if you saw that video, I got to give Taylor props. I really enjoyed that video. You know, when she released The Life of a Showgirl, this was a year ago, October 5th, I interviewed her. I was one of only four people that got to interview around the country, and I didn't know it was freaking Travis's birthday on the day that I talked to her. I just wanted to kill myself afterwards. I mean, I'll take it.
3: Why?
0: You know what I mean? Like, because you feel that's rough to say. I don't mean that, but you know, I'm saying it tongue in cheek. Like, you know, when you just feel like oof moments, you know? Yes.
3: Tell him happy birthday.
0: No, because the point was, Eric, I'm really good about celebrity birthdays. I like to look up celebrities' birthdays and things around their. If I'm going to interview somebody, I want to know more about them than just the one thing they're coming to me for. And the fact that it was Travis's birthday, she's engaged, and everyone was talking about her being engaged, and I didn't even mention, even if I wasn't going to air that part, for me to at least acknowledge, she said to me, thank you so much for taking time to be with me. I would have then said, oh my God, thank you so much for taking time on your first, for this first round of press on Travis's birthday that you're doing this thing. I know it doesn't matter to most people, but this is what we think about when we are interviewers.
3: Yeah, but it's better you didn't, because then it sounds like you're a stalker or something.
0: No, it just sounds like I'm informed.
2: Doesn't. It sounds like, yeah.
3: No,
0: it sounds like I know what she's doing.
3: And it sounds like you're just trying to get away to get in there. I think you did the right thing.
0: It's fine.
3: Like,
0: it's like
3: everyone gets an angle. Everyone tries those angles. Like, how do I talk about their engagement without saying it? Yeah, you did the right thing. She probably liked it better that way.
0: Well, thanks. Yeah, I never congratulated her on getting engaged, and I didn't say happy birthday to Travis.
3: Good. That's why
0: she's
3: probably sick
0: of
3: it. She's like, I just did 20 interviews.
0: And I did the thing about
3: on TV.
0: Yeah, that's true. And I did the thing about her buying her music because she probably thought I was going to congratulate her for her engagement, and I congratulated her on buying her,
3: like that
0: catalog.
3: That's what you got to do. You did it great.
0: Well, anyway, it's fine. But she won Taylor Video of the Year, and Eric asked earlier, text us if you think Dakota Johnson's a bad actress, because I thought the video was nice. They premiered the video last night with her and Colin Firth.
3: I remember watching 50 Shades of Grey. My wife and I were both like, we shut it off halfway through. Like, how can this be so bad? Like, it's supposed to be sexy and all that, and just the acting was terrible, and the script
0: was
3: terrible.
0: So he's held it against her ever since.
3: And a lot of people agree. She's just a bad actress.
0: The video was good, and yes, the texters have spoken. They are not Dakota Johnson fans.
3: She has a family, though, so she's got the name.
0: It's fine.
1: And
0: she's doing better than we are.
1: I mean, was her dad Don Johnson?
0: Or? Yeah. Yeah.
1: Okay. Oh, wow.
0: She's got his eyes.
1: I'm trying to think of what Johnsons are like that.
0: Melanie Griffith and Don Johnson are her parents.
3: She was born in that world.
0: Born that way.
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0: It is brought to you at Mob Auto Boutique. Go Stros! Go Stros! Yay, yay, yay! They did it. We were so worried over the weekend. Like, oh my God, it's the last games. Are we going to make it or not? We did. The Astros clinched their eighth AL West title by beating the A's. And they didn't just beat them, dude.
3: Eighth in 10 years.
0: Oh my God. They freaking 9-0 yesterday. Amazing. So that was pretty cool. Unfortunately for the Texans, it was not cool because we lost. So now we're 0-3. Other things that may have come across your timelines, Houston baseball related, Justin Verlander retired from baseball as a Detroit Tiger with AJ Hinch, our former Houston Astro manager, as his manager. And everybody had all the feels about Genevieve, his daughter, running out to him to hug him. And he's all crying. And then his family came out and they were all hugging him.
3: And the jackets they wore, because was like, oh, look at he's wearing the kid's wearing the Astros jacket, and that, but there's logos for every team he played for
0: on the jacket.
3: Tigers, Mets, Giants, and Astros. But that one kind of showed the most, so people thought they were wearing the Astros stuff.
0: Astros jackets.
3: No, as every team.
0: And then in his post retirement conference after that game, he started crying again, talking about how many things he missed of hers, but he's going to make up for it now because she's not even, let's say, he got married in 2017 and she was born like in 2018.
3: Yeah, believe me, he's got plenty of time.
0: And plenty of money. Let's be for real. Didn't one whole season he sat out because of Tommy John surgery, and that was the season they paid him $36 million.
3: Yeah. And our friend Kevin Ralston, his wife is the principal of the school that they go to. And so they're, I don't want to say where. They're doing fine. They get to see each other plenty of time.
0: But he said he's been playing baseball since he was 5 years old. That's all he's ever known.
3: Most people do your work year round. So, he's only gone for like 5-6 months.
0: Well, now he can enjoy retirement with his money and his family, which is great.
3: His kids will be fine.
0: There's a nice little bow that they tied on Justin Verlander.
3: Kids, you want your kids to see you play, too.
0: Yeah, like J.J. Watt retired when Koa was just like, months old?
3: Yeah,
0: he'll never have seen his dad play.
3: I thought J.J. did a great job for the game yesterday.
0: I only watched the last 3 minutes, and I wasn't even, like, in person, like, up close to the TV.
3: I don't hear people complain about him like they did Tony Romo, so I don't know. Maybe people do hate on JJ, but I thought he did a great job.
0: I can't judge it, but I would never judge JJ like that. I think he's a fantastic human forever. Raised all that money after Harvey. Could do no wrong. All right, if you missed what happened on the Roses update today with Amanda, oh, man. You know, she found out her husband Alex and her college best friend Justine were messing around. But some people, after hearing the update, said she has to be the most emotionally stable person I've heard on Roses in a while. I want to be her friend. What did she say in the update? Find out next on KRBE.
6: Good morning from the Bell Furniture, Unbeta Bell Prices Traffic Desk. 610 East Loop northbound, Manchester. There's a stalled vehicle in the right lane. It slows you down about 6 minutes. Highway 225 eastbound at Independence Parkway. That crash did clear. There's still some stop and go from Tidal. 288 South Freeway northbound between Iowa Colony and Magnolia. Expect at least a 5-minute delay. I'm Becca Parker with your KRBE traffic check.
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1: Good morning from the Bell Furniture, Unbeaten Bell Prices Traffic Desk. 59 southbound between Lorraine and 288, there is 20 minutes of stop and go. 610 East Loop northbound at Manchester, a stalled vehicle was cleared away. Things are unwinding quickly. 610 West Loop southbound between 290 and Richmond, you've got about a 7-minute slowdown. I'm Becca Parker with your KRBE traffic check.
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11: 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If you're just waking up and joining us for your day today, where have you been? We've been on for 3 hours. The weather today is going to be full of sun. I don't see any chance of rain at all, but it's going to be a high of 92 today. We feel a lot hotter than that. It's currently 78 degrees at 98.1 West Timer. Did you miss what happened on the Roses update today? Well, you're about to get it right now.
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11: 104.1 KRBE. Roses happens every Thursday at 7 o'clock. This is where you unfortunately find yourself in a position of your relationship. You're like, oh, I think my mate is cheating on me or about to cheat on me. So you reach out to us. Now, in the past, traditionally, roses is about me sending roses. Like, I'm pretending like you're going to send roses to someone. Let's hear who you want to send them to while your mate is listening in. But in this case, last Thursday, we had to do the patch-in where they talk to each other. We call them at the same time because Amanda thought her husband of 7 years, Alex, was messing around with her best friend since college, Justine. And the reasons were like, why was Justine, why'd she drop by our house when I wasn't there, but y'all hung out? Like, all these little things.
22: And they knew the show Rula, so we couldn't do it.
11: Yeah, they knew Roses. So we said, let's do patching.
22: We've been on a patching probably like in a year.
11: Probably so.
22: Those things that you don't really hear much.
11: So. The patching is where we tell, you know, Amanda, okay, we're conferencing, but don't say anything. Let's hear what they do.
22: Basically, we're just taking what Rula did in the 90s with her friends.
11: Exactly. Freeway calling. Don't tell anybody you're on the phone.
22: She talks crap about me.
11: Have you ever seen the Mean Girls scene where Gretchen and Gretchen's on there with Katie Heron. Oh, so you said what? Oh, it's still me. Oh, sorry.
22: Oh yeah, she talks
11: with Regina George. It's still me. Oh, sorry. Anyway, so that's what we do the patch in. Let's pick it up from the patch in last Thursday as Amanda's listening in.
23: Hello.
24: Hello.
23: Hello.
24: Hello.
23: This is Alex. Hello. Can I help you?
24: Alex, it's Justine. Hello.
23: Justine. Why are you calling me at work? What's going on?
24: I'm not calling you. You called me.
23: No, I didn't call you. You called me.
24: Yes. No, yes, you did. My phone rang.
23: No, my phone rang. Did you butt dial me?
24: Okay. No, that's weird. My phone rang.
23: Yeah, mine did too.
24: Okay. I mean, is Amanda with you?
23: Why?
24: Well, I'm asking.
23: No, I'm at work. What's going on?
24: Okay, well, I mean, honestly, maybe this is just a sign because I feel like we need to talk. And we need to stop talking is really what I'm trying to say.
23: Justine, what?
24: No, I feel like this has gone too far.
23: What are you talking about?
24: You know exactly what I'm talking about. Friday was a mistake, and all of this just feels like a mistake right now.
23: Can we just not do this right now?
24: God, when are we supposed to do this? Because every time I say we need to stop, you tell me everything's going to be okay.
23: Can you just lower your
24: Hello?
23: Voice?
24: Why? You said Amanda isn't there.
23: Just stop.
11: But okay. I can hear you. A lot of people can hear you.
12: Hey, guys.
11: Hi. Hello. Hi, Alex. Hi, Justine. What's going
12: on? How you doing?
11: I'm like, who the hell is this? Alex and Justine, we are the ones that called you. It's Rula and Eric.
12: Good morning.
11: From the Rula Show with Eric on 104.1 KRB. No,
12: the ones that do roses that you guys listen to?
11: You listen to all the time. But guess what? Your wifey, Amanda, is also listening in. So, yeah, I guess it's good that y'all are whispering, even though we can still hear you.
12: Yeah, I know.
11: <I'm> like, That's hey, weird. Lower your voice. But you're in the same place. Yeah.
12: Go ahead, Amanda. Talk to your husband and your best friend.
11: We heard a lot there.
13: We did hear quite a lot. And I thought you guys said that I was being paranoid. So, you know, I'm just sitting here on the radio listening to my best friend talk about how she made a mistake on Friday, even though you guys told me that I was being crazy. So you guys want to come clean?
23: Amanda, what the hell are you doing?
11: What are you
12: what
11: doing?
12: Are you doing?
11: What am I doing?
13: Thank you, guys. Thank you. Yeah, what am I doing? Are you joking?
23: Are you serious? You called Rula and Eric?
13: Oh, you're on a first-name basis with them? Well, I'm glad that they can help us through this.
11: Right.
13: Because... I think they're on my side with this.
12: Definitely, dude.
11: Yeah, Alex, you're still whispering. I mean, aren't you at work? I mean, I don't know, whatever. It doesn't matter why you're whispering. But my point is, you are sounding very guilty.
12: Very guilty.
11: And your wife, Amanda, came to us because she had that instinct that you and Justine are misbehaving. And you guys just proved it.
12: And listen to Justine. Yeah. You don't hear anything, do you, Amanda? It's like she's like shocked.
13: Yeah, she's kind of a little quiet. Are you still on the line, Justine? Or, you know... Am I just being paranoid? You would never do that to me, right?
24: I don't even know what to say.
12: How about sorry, first of all?
13: That would be a start for sure. Nothing? Wow.
24: I don't want to lose you as a best friend.
11: Well, you already were.
13: Yeah.
11: I mean, I know
13: you already lost me. Yeah.
11: it's nice you were feeling guilty about it, saying you got to call it off, but Alex wasn't looking for calling it off, and you already made your mistake.
12: Well, what are you guys feeling guilty about?
11: All right.
12: Because
11: let's cut this out, because that's what happened last Thursday on Roses, and we already heard
12: and
11: that. Because there was no way.
12: I'm going to get her on real quick.
11: We got Amanda standing by. We're going to get the update right now. Let's find out what happened over the weekend. Good morning, Amanda.
13: Good morning.
12: Amanda, just hearing those two talk to each other, I could hear the guilt.
11: What are you doing? What are you doing? Why are they whispering? She's like, lower your voice. She goes, why?
12: I know. So I'm like, all right.
11: Like, why?
12: Because of guilt.
11: Because of the guilt. Okay.
12: She feels bad. Whatever they did, they must have done something.
11: Well, what did they do? Did
12: Friday.
11: You find out, Amanda?
13: I did. They didn't, like, you know, do the whole deed, but they did pretty much everything else. And then we're feeling guilty and we're sitting at the table discussing things when I walked in. So it had already happened. I did talk to both of them. I was like, come over, let's all talk about this together in person. I'm gonna tail between their leg type stuff. And
11: wow, you really wanted to have them both in front of you.
12: Good for you. Why not?
11: I would have been like, this is
13: absolutely, I didn't do anything wrong. I'm up here on my high horse looking
11: That's
13: down
11: true.
13: At them. I'm like, I didn't do anything wrong.
11: I just want to see them together. I do, like, I can't even stand the sight of you.
12: Make them squirm.
11: Okay, so
12: I
11: then
12: like
11: what
12: that.
11: Happens You want them together to talk about this, and what happens?
13: I mean, you know, Justine, I've known her for so long. It's like her and I still have our bond that we have, but she's just very remorseful and sorry. Like, I don't love him. It's nothing like that. Like, I've been dating, like, he just was opening up to me, yada, yada, yada. You know, the normal, the stuff that happens. I mean, I'm not so daft to think that, like, people can't have connections with other people and people can be married and, like, but, like, you don't act on it. And then if you do feel like something is going too far and you're a decent person, you stop it. You go, oh, let me actually distance myself because I want to have sex with my best friend's husband. No, that's not who I am. So she's feeling guilty, but I'm just like, you had your chance to show that you were a good person, you had a moral compass, and that you cared about me more than feeling good about yourself for a second. And she just, you know, has nothing to say.
12: Amanda,
13: for that, obviously.
12: I like you a lot because I feel like you have a really good, strong backbone. I like that because some people just get the wishy-washy. You're straight on. Bring it, both of you, right now. Let's put out all the cards on the table.
11: Who's getting Bernard and Sammy?
12: Yeah. Exactly, yeah.
11: Is he going to try and take the dogs?
12: Yeah, what about the dogs?
13: I'm keeping the dogs.
12: Yeah.
13: Keeping the dogs.
12: You can take the bitch, I'll take the dogs.
11: Oh, my gosh.
13: Yeah. No.
12: That sounds like a country song.
11: It does.
13: So real.
11: Did Dolly Parton
13: write that song? That would be a number one hit.
11: Right.
12: Yeah.

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1: Jealous of that or want them for him for themselves. And it sounds like that was the case here over time with Justine, which really stinks because she was your person before you met Alex. Listen, I'm really sorry about how it all played out, but I'm glad you got to hear the proof, because sometimes people can still be convinced the other way around. There is no room for convincing you outside of what you heard. So, you know, stick to it and just let us know how you're doing, and we really wish you the best. I know it's going to be tough to
2: good luck.
1: Break up your life after 7 years with Alex.
3: Yeah. Well, I'm still young and I'm hot, so I'll be fine.
1: Good for you, girl. Yeah, good for you, girl.
2: I'm not either of those. Like that awesome. Should be my song. I'm not hot, but I'm not young.
1: No, that's a good song. I'm still young and I'm hot. Let's go.
2: Take care.
1: All right, Sabrina Carpenter on KRBE.
2: Yeah, there you go.
1: I'm young and I'm hot. Take care, Amanda. Thanks for checking in with us.
3: Thanks, guys.
1: A lot of people liked her update. One person had said earlier, this is the most emotionally stable person you had on this Roses a long time. I want to be friends with her.
2: It's been a while.
1: Thank you. Maybe she and you know, the rest of them can all get together and then we can watch a Taylor Swift video with Colin Firth.
2: Colin
1: see.
2: Firth.
1: Did it's I say Farrell. Colin Firth more than once? It's Colin Farrell. Okay, when we come back, you know, we all do little fun things on the weekends, and I have to give a funny shout out to two girls from Baton Rouge that were visiting Houston, and a mom observation when it comes to taking your kids to a concert.
2: A momservation.
1: A momservation about taking your kids to a concert for an artist they like, you not knowing much about
2: them.
1: Yeah,
2: you're like, I just know two songs.
1: I just know you love this person, and I will support this fandom. Okay, that's coming up next on The Rula Show with Eric and KRBE.
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16: We made a new word today. It's mom-servation. Mom-servation. Mom-observation.
17: Now you think of the mob.
16: Yeah, mob-observation.
17: Mobland 2 season 2, though.
16: A mom-observation from the weekend and a cute little story about two girls visiting here from Louisiana. We'll share that with you next. But right now, we're going to play Choosing Texas, Ella Langley. I thought she was on the VMAs last night when they were playing her song for two presenters to come out.
17: She was in Chicago performing.
16: Is that Ella? Wait, why are they playing her song? No, I know. They're just playing it.
17: Yeah.
16: That's not Ella. You were just going to ride this wave of 23 weeks at number one. Here it is, right now, on The Rula Show with Eric and 104.1 KRBE.

0: see. Come on, you know it's stuck in your head. I don't care if you say you don't like that song.
1: Love
0: you
1: it.
0: Know you like it.
1: Love it.
0: Sam brought us Ella Langley, and that's what she's known for.
2: Blame her.
0: Stamped. Ella Langley, 23 weeks now at number one. She has officially beat out Mariah Carey for the longest running number one that's not seasonal. Because I'm telling Ella, I even put it on her Insta. I go, Ella, choosing Christmas. That should be your Christmas riff. That's your parody song of yourself.
2: She's like,
0: choosing Christmas.
2: I'll do it next year when my song's completely gone. I'll bring
0: exactly.
2: it back.
0: So over the weekend, you know, there are a lot of things going on around the city of Houston. You know, whether there's, you want to watch sports somewhere, you want to go out with your friends, whatever it is. In my world, it was Freya Skye. Who's Freya Skye? If you know, you know. She's a Disney girl who was part of the Descendants Zombies tour. Descendants was the original show of Descendants is more Eric's oldest daughter's wheelhouse because Dove Cameron, who was on Liv and Maddie for Disney, ended up becoming one of the Descendants who is the children of the villains of the Disney cartoons.
2: It's a cute idea.
0: It's a great idea. Kristen Chenoweth is Maleficent. Dove Cameron is her daughter, Mal.
2: Jabrani.
0: Maz Jabrani is Jafar.
2: Yeah.
0: And Boo Boo Stewart is his son. And then Cameron Boyce, who unfortunately passed away at such a young age from his asthma, he plays Cruella de Vil's son. And then we got the girl who is the evil queen from Snow White, her daughter. So those are the original Descendants. Well, then they all decided we're not going to do any more movies after Cameron died. It was just too hard for them. So then they bring in the second generation of the Disney kids that kind of take over. And then from there, they have like this, remember Cameron Manheim from The Practice?
2: Yeah.
0: Her son Milo is like the superstar of this franchise called The Zombies, where it's in high school and they all do these
2: musicals.
0: I remember
2: your kids went to some zombie show.
0: Yeah, it was the Zombies Tour last year.
2: Zombies
0: Descendants Worlds Collide Tour. So the Zombies are, Kevin, I'm surprised you wouldn't be into this if you had kids, you'd know. You've got the regular kids of the high school, the humans. Well, I said if he had kids, that's true. Yeah, you're right. You're right. It would be weird. I'm saying it would be, if you were forced to watch this, you'd actually find some interest to it because some of the kids are like the regular, like American human kids. And then you've got like the zombies, which I keep telling my kids, I don't understand. Like, so do they eat people? Like, who do they eat? Or like Twilight vampires that don't really feast on humans. They feast on animals. Like, what is the hybrid there? So they're non-threatening zombies. And then there's the werewolf pack. It's like all these different
2: like
0: things.
2: Gangs.
0: Then you got like Camp Rock in there. Anyway, so you got lots of different Disney kids. Remember how I told y'all last week, Jenna Ortega, the first time I saw her was in a show called Stuck in the Middle on Disney. She's one of seven kids or one of whatever. And she goes, if I was a day of the week, I'm Wednesday.
2: And
0: that pilot episode about how she's Wednesday. And that was when she was like 12. And then she ended up becoming Wednesday on Netflix. So that's the kind of wheelhouse from it. What's his name? Malachi Barton was her little brother in Stuck in the Middle. Now he's the hot kid that all the girls are obsessed with now. He's the new Zac Efron. He's like a Zac Efron level hotness to all these tweens. Malachi Barton.
1: Okay.
0: So Freya Skye is one of the singers that was at that tour I took my kids to, and now she's gone solo. And she writes her own songs, and she plays guitar, and she plays piano, and she was at 713 Music Hall. And when you go to 713 Music Hall, it's general admission on the first floor. You buy tickets for the second and third floors. And when we got there pretty early, my daughter was like, I want to stand right here. And I was like, are you out of your mind? She's
2: We're
0: not coming
2: back.
0: Out for like 7 hours. We're not standing in this pit. It's going to become a pit of people.
2: Because if you leave...
0: You lose your spot. It's like Times Square in New York City. You're going to get there at 6 a.m. and you're not going to see that ball drop till midnight. Where are you going to pee? So there was a mom in front of her, and she told me this mom was texting. I could see her screen, and she was like,
2: big fun.
0: Remind me if I ever see these tickets again for our kids, never to buy GA. This is torture. This is miserable. I can't go anywhere.
2: They should have like a section for parents that are going there. Let the kids go in that section where it's safe. And they can roam, then you as parents can just be somewhere else.
0: I saw a lot of parents, Eric, that I haven't seen this in a long time yet in my life, where it was tons of parents who drove their kids to this show because they're fans of Freya. And the parents are there because you have to get in with your kids and be there. And some dads really leaned in, which was really cute. This one dad was all about the dance moves and dancing with his like little girls.
2: Oh,
0: he had like 5 and 6 year olds with him.
2: You can get away with it then. I'm like,
0: yeah, they were small.
2: Those kids are 13. There's no way the dad's dancing. The kids
0: they'd be so embarrassed.
2: No.
0: And then I met my daughter. It was just me and my daughter who had gone originally. And I was really nervous about letting her be in that GA pit area without me in it. But I said to her, listen, I'm tapping out. I can't stand here for 7 hours. Like, I need water. This is past my prime now. I'm not going to stand up in this pit. And so I said, I'm going to be off to the side. And I went back and forth on whether I should let her be in that pit because one thing goes wrong or there somebody freaks out or gets spooked and there's a stampede. You know, I think about all these things. So I, you know, I end up, she's there in the pit living her best life. And I'm texting her and like checking in on her and stuff. And then I go, did you make any friends? Because, you know, you start talking to people next to you. And she goes, yeah. And she sent me a selfie of her and like five girls.
1: Oh, fine.
0: That they were all just, because they're big Freya Sky fans. Well, at the end, two of those girls that she had been with, oh, and they said the security was passing water to the people in the front of the pit.
2: That's good.
0: Because I guess Freya's other concerts were outside and people were passing out because it's so hot in Texas. But this was freezing cold. At 713, you have a great air conditioner. I bought a sweatshirt because I was freezing.
2: Can you put that in Daikin Park?
0: Oh my God, I know. Make it the icebox. So these two girls from Baton Rouge, Addison and Sarah, they're 19 years old. They're big Freya Sky fans. And they walked Eleni over to me after the concert was over because I told her where I was to the side of the pit.
1: Yeah.
0: And I said, oh, thanks so much for hanging out with my daughter and making it fun for her. And I said, did Eleni tell you that I do a radio show here? And she's like, yeah, she told us you're on the radio here. And I'm telling her, yeah, I work for 104.1 KRBE. It's the top 40 station. And before I could finish saying that, the one girl goes, I know your voice. I know your voice. She recognized me from Weekends with Rula. Because where she lives, she gets the Shreveport signal. It's 55 minutes from Baton Rouge.
2: That's funny.
0: And she's like, me and my mom listen to Weekends with Rula all the time. I was like, oh my God, how fun. So we took a picture, and then these girls like walked from the Magnolia Hotel to 713. And then I said, where are you staying? How are you going to get out of here to have a ride? Are you going to Uber? And she goes, no, we're at the Magnolia Hotel. I guess we'll just walk. I was like, you know, I could just take you guys. I mean, I'm not some kidnapper. Obviously, you know how to find me if something happens. And so
2: that'd make the news.
0: Yeah, I drove them to the Magnolia Hotel, and they were just so excited, and they were so sweet. And it was so nice for my daughter to have that memory. They really made that concert enjoyable for her.
2: That's cool.
0: It was just me and her, and I wanted to enjoy it with her, but I just couldn't bring myself to stay in that pit, y'all.
2: The best is when your kids are 15, 16, and they have their friends, and they go, and you just drop them off.
0: Yeah.
2: Like, I'll be back in 2 hours.
0: My daughter wanted to bring a friend with her, but her friend wasn't really into that artist. She didn't know Freya. And so you don't want to go to a concert with somebody who doesn't know the music. I mean, you could, but it's not the same vibe as like, yes!
1: Yeah,
0: like,
2: oh, right. Absolutely.
0: Right? So these girls that she met were really sweet, and they totally made her night. It was so fun to have that experience for her, and I'm glad she got to meet these sweet girls. So Addison and Sarah, they're so cute, and they left for Baton Rouge the next day. So that was good. So parents who are there for their kids to put them in that spot and buy those tickets that aren't cheap and sing along to the songs, God bless you. There are a lot of dads just sitting on steps. There are a lot of moms on their phones against the wall.
2: That's what you do as parents, right?
0: You do.
2: Well, the parents now. My dad would not do that.
0: Oh, no. My dad's like, we're not going to that. I don't know if that is. I'm not spending that money.
2: Is there a bar? Okay. So, the post. I'll go in the post and drink. And,
0: yeah.
1: And just drop you off?
2: Yeah.
0: Yeah, I thought we would go into I thought we'd go to 7-1 into the post and eat something and then go to Freya's show.
1: Yeah.
0: My daughter was like, if we leave this venue, we can't get back in the pit. And I was like, yeah, she's not wrong. She's not wrong. 7 hours.
2: We're looking so close here.
0: Yeah. We got there at 4:30, Kev.
3: And then the concert started at?
0: She getting hit the stage till 9.
3: Oh, hell no.
1: Oh,
3: I would have been like, peace out.
2: No. Nope.
0: She was done.
3: You met some new friends, they'll take care of you.
2: Yeah, you'll find a way home.
0: I tried to take the air around. I tried to bribe her out of it.
2: Harrisburg, good concerts and stuff, or are they too small, Harrisburg?
1: I mean, Hershey does. Like, Hershey had concerts, but
2: like, the big artists would probably go to just Philly.
1: Maybe Philly. Yeah, I don't really remember concerts.
2: I know, like in between, like they'd go in there because it's a big city. Isn't it the capital?
1: It is. Harrisburg's the capital of Pennsylvania.
3: It's not like city-ish.
0: It's not.
3: You know,
1: it's a city.
0: Town.
3: It's more towny. It's more towny.
0: A little town versus a big
1: city.
0: What's the tallest building? How tall does the tallest building go in Harrisburg?
2: By the
0: more
2: capital,
0: than 20
2: right?
0: floors?
1: Oh, I don't know.
2: Did you guys do that?
0: Just thinking of the skyline. Do you think of the skyline, Sam? Is there like a skyline building?
1: The skyline of Harrisburg.
3: Yeah.
1: Are you looking
3: at
1: it up?
2: Let's see.
0: Because that's when you know it's a town versus a city.
3: There's a couple buildings there.
1: Yeah, it's not a town.
3: I mean, it's a little city. It's a little mini city.
1: Okay.
0: He's hating on Harrisburg.
1: Seriously.
2: It's pretty. What's the river there?
1: The Susquehanna?
0: Is it really? Like Susquehanna Falls Creek that used to own us?
2: Yeah.
1: Yeah, that's why whenever you... Because I feel like somebody kept saying Susquehanna weird. Susquehanna.
0: Oh, yeah,
2: really?
0: Susquehanna.
1: I was like, it's Susquehanna.
2: Yeah, Susquehanna is what we call it.
0: Because our whole company was based in York, Pennsylvania. Yeah. How far is York from Harrisburg? It's got to be close if you've got the Susquehanna River.
1: York is pretty close.
0: Yeah, so York, Pennsylvania was KRB's original owners.
1: Yeah, the tallest building...
2: That looks pretty.
1: What is 340... 41
0: that's nice.
1: Feet.
2: It's like a big
1: 22
2: bridge.
1: Floors.
2: Big bridge that goes right into there.
0: 22 floors is their tallest building.
2: That's the, it's like an island?
1: We say that, yes, it is an island.
2: Harrisburg is?
1: Yeah.
2: Oh. Huh.
1: That's why you seen. Like if we say like we go across the river, that was like forever for us. Like that's like 30 minutes. Like that is.
2: Where did you live? Inside?
1: No, I lived outside the. I didn't live downtown. I lived like outside.
2: So most people
1: of
2: live outskirts and then they take the bridge to go into.
1: Yes. Huh. To Harrisburg. Yeah. So look, I lived like in between Harrisburg and Hershey.
0: You can go to skylinescenes.com and for $90 you can purchase a Harrisburg skyline portrait.
1: Oh my gosh, how cute.
2: Well, we got your gift.
1: Look at that.
0: There's your Christmas gift.
1: Yeah. Thank you so much.
0: Harrisburg skyline.
1: Harrisburg, Pennsylvania.
0: Yeehaw.
2: So about that rule on your show.
0: Yes, because I am live in Harrisburg. Your mama can hear me every weekend.
1: I know.
2: The pig or no, what's it
0: see,
2: called?
0: What's my station?
1: You're on Wink 104, I think.
0: Wink.
1: Which is funny, 104.
0: Yeah.
1: And this is 104.
0: Yeah, I'm on double 104.
2: Why aren't you on there? Sam?
1: Because nobody likes me.
2: You should go do middays or something.
1: Nobody likes track me.
0: Y'all hang out for Sam. She's on here till 12. She doesn't need another job.
1: I'm
0: Eric, leave
1: here.
0: Her alone. Leave her alone. She has enough jobs.
1: Yeah. I can't
0: this woman
1: see
0: has enough jobs
1: here.
0: That she can't see. She has a scratched cornea. Yeah.
2: There's one eye.
0: Now she might have the secret sign, but she can't tell because she can't see. So now she'll be by herself without us to tell her what to do behind
2: the
0: scenes.
2: What do you
1: exactly.
0: Say,
1: what's
0: the
1: right
0: button?
1: What am I
0: she's
1: doing?
0: Got a patch on and she's got sunglasses over the patch.
1: Turn the lights. Hello.
0: Y'all hang out for the secret sound. Four more chances today. 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
1: or
0: where you can win
1: you
0: some
1: won't
0: money.
1: Maybe
0: you
1: will see and we can figure this out together.
0: Yeah. Text the word secret to 37530. We'll send you the times and a clue if necessary. It's up to $412. Let's see what. Oh, it's $416. I'm sorry.
1: Yeah.
0: It was $312. It's $416 now because one guessed wrong.
1: Correct.
0: So Sam will give you the wrong guesses if, in fact, she has the secret sound. If not, she might just tell you what it is because she can't see. And she's like, wait, that's the answer? I thought I was just giving them a clue. Y'all have a great Monday. 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

was your weekend? You feeling well rested? Are you just like waking up and you're like, oh, it's a Monday? I feel you. 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
0: Okay, Mary, $416 could be yours. 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

0: 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Today on Carline Comedy, we'll be telling jokes. 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
6: They say the holy water's watered down, and this town's lost its faith. Our colors will fade.

If you did not get enough football over the weekend, don't you worry. Monday Night Football. What's going on? It's girl Sam hanging out with you here on 104.1 KURBE. You're like, who's playing tonight? 7:15, the Eagles are taking on the Bears. 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
1: 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But what I just read was the original story about Cinderella. 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

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And if you missed the 2026 MTV Video Music Awards last night, what do you need to know? Taylor Swift won 3 awards, Video of the Year, Best Direction, and Inaugural Artist Director Honors. And Bruno Mars won Best R&B for his song, I Just Might.

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1: Ooh, we're not playing again.
2: Sam?
1: Yes, hi.
2: Oh, sorry. I listen to you guys all the time, and I cannot believe I'm actually talking to Sam.
1: Ah!
2: My name is Chris, and my husband heard the sound, and he totally knew what it was. I met you at the grocery store. I said it's an alarm, and I was like, okay,
1: you are committed. I love it. But not right now, girly. Not right now. Just when.

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I personally don't think it's too early to start talking about Halloween because October is like 3 days away. There is a Halloween horror. Would you rather eat this or this? We're going to talk about it next for Sam Spotlight. And once you Google these images, you're going to be like, nope.

0: ARBE. I'm getting so excited for Halloween, especially because I have two kids now. They're like ready to decorate. They want to go get candy. So I'm like, okay. I also love the idea when people want to make their food look spooky or do something creative in order for your kids to find it fun to eat the item. However, have you seen the vampire cup noodles or the spooky black Hidden Valley Ranch? I am a visual creature. And so when I see these cup noodles releasing this limited edition product called the vampire noodles. They are a hot garlic flavor, which would make sense, you know, because of vampires and garlic. But the noodles become this blood red color when the hot water is added, thanks to the natural beet coloring. So instead of like beige noodles, it is blood red. You can get this at Walmart if you're interested. Now, talking about ranch, which I absolutely love, they have launched a spooky ranch. Now, when you picture ranch, you picture white and green. Well, they're making it a spooky version where the bottle glows in the dark, and now it's black. So instead of you dipping your chicken nuggets into the white ranch, it is black ranch, and they say it tastes exactly the same, but they use fruit juice and cocoa to change the color. So you can also get that at Walmart. Thank you, Walmart, for all of these spooky, weird items. I understand that it's probably going to taste the same, but visually, this freaks me out. Are you into this or are you not? Hit me up. KRBE's text line 37530.
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28: Just a little update to you're like, what should I wear today? How is the temperature outside? It's going to be partly cloudy today with 15% chance of rain. It is high of 93, low of 77, but you can just expect that those sunny skies with those partly cloudy, if you're going out for lunch, you don't need an umbrella as of now, so you should be okay. But that is the weather on 104.1 in KRBE.
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28: Would you look at that, my friends? You're already calling for KRBE Secret Sound. It is your chance to win some money. 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

credit union. They're like, you deserve more. 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Give me a call. I'll tell you what the incorrect guesses are so that you can hopefully guess Caribbean secret sound and win $520. Could be yours.

0: 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Today on Carline Comedy, we'll be telling jokes. And who else will be there?
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1: Are you serious?
0: Yes, girl.
1: Woo! Oh, my God.
0: It is time for you to guess KRBE's secret sound. Alicia, you could win $520.
1: Oh, my goodness. Yay! Okay.
0: Okay, I'm going to play you KRBE's secret sound twice. I'm going to tell you what the incorrect guesses are, and then you just got to tell me what you think it is, okay?
1: Okay.
0: All right, here is KRBE's secret sound. One more time, Alicia. Okay, girl, it is not a wicker basket, opening a door, crinkling paper, and it is not matches. For $520, what do you think KRBE's secret sound is?
1: Is it a stapler?
0: No, it's not. I'm so sorry.
1: Oh, my God.
0: I know. It's hard. Oh, it's hard.
1: It is.
0: But, hey, you got it once, which means you can do it again, girl, okay?
1: Okay. Thank you.
0: Thanks for playing along. Two more chances for you to guess KRBE's secret sound. Now that jackpot is up to $624.

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So maybe like right now would be the time to order food, because coming up, we got Teddy Swims, we got Taylor Swift, Somber. Maybe that's going to make you order bad food.

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It is Monday, September 28th, and today is my day, National Drink Beer Day. And I'm like, okay, breweries have to have deals right now, right? And they're like, no, just because we're encouraging you to have a beer today, we're not going to give you a deal. So if you know anybody that has a deal, hit this girl up, okay? 37530. But otherwise, enjoy a beer today.

Jason Derulo Show with Eric, Tuesday morning at 7 and 9 o'clock. It's time for revenge. And this man is seeking revenge on his girlfriend for going out with her ex while they're still dating. You got to hear it on 104.1 KRVE.

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2: 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Like, I'm going to be sitting under the palm trees. Do that right now. Good luck.

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It's nice to be back. It's 104.1 KRBE, Audrey Rose, of course, hanging with you, love, as we roll an hour nonstop. 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Stick around.

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Man, this was all over my timeline this weekend. 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It's Kirby E. New York.

babes to watch last night. He made a lot of appearances, Somber did, on stage. Wasn't that cool? On the VMAs. It's 104.1 KRBE. Audie Rose with you. I had to have something to look forward to after our Texans, man. That game. My heart is still broken for the team, man. I may have to retire my jersey this season. 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

happy Monday to you, love. It's a brand new week, which means that we got to get motivated again. And your girl's been off for a week, so I really got to do my job. It's 104.1 KRVE. What's going on? Adi Rose hanging with you. So your daily juice. I got some daily positivity coming your way, and it's all about learning how to not let life get you down. Yeah, we're going to talk a little bit more about that coming up here. 105 today. Stick around.

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2: Woo! 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O-A-S-I-S to 95819. 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

back and rewatch this video after watching it last night because I was not ready for this. It's 104.1 KRVE, Audrey Rose hanging with you. Yeah, Taylor, she gagged us for sure. Here she is with Patient Zero.

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3: Oh, you know we're always trying to evolve and grow. And especially as we kick off a brand new week, love, I know you're trying your hardest to keep on pushing and keep on moving through. And so I just wanted to remind you that a real sign of growth is not that life stops triggering you and things stop happening. It's that you stop responding from who you used to be. Now, that's a real flex, right? Because think about it. You know, a couple months ago, something awful happened in your day. Somebody say something kind of crazy to you. The old you probably would have cussed somebody out and read them for filth. But the new evolved you has learned that you don't always have to give people a response. You don't always have to go that way. You know, you can always just kill them with kindness, kill them with silence. Hey, love, that's your Daily Juice. Keep evolving.
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it's the Rula Show with Eric, Tuesday morning at 7 and 9 o'clock. It's time for revenge. And this man is seeking revenge on his girlfriend for going out with her ex while they're still dating. 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

she's been breaking records, but like turning people down. 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
0: Okay, you got the suntan lotion because I got the beach hat and the towels. And also your keyword, love. 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

0: Let's go. 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
1: 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It's one of those songs that make you want to dance, though, huh? Let's keep it rolling.

0: my favorite time of the year, spooky season. It's 104.1 KRBE. What's up, love? Audrey Rose hanging with you. You know I was out here last night, like, hanging floaty witch hats in my house. I was trying to get it. Because we're in a new house right now, like a little temporary house in between. And this house, it's not as easy to get my witch hats going. I can't do them in the dining room like I normally do. So, you know. Now, the reason I'm bringing up that it's spooky season is because I don't know if you've noticed this, love, but a lot of different flavors and a lot of different, like, weird concoctions are popping up in the grocery stores, including vampire cup noodles. Did you see this? So, basically, they're doing, like, hot garlic flavor noodles that also transform into blood red color when they're hot. That's kind of cool. That goes into the season. I might give it a try. I mean, too much garlic, though. I don't know. Another thing that's on here, too, that I saw was that they're doing, like, spooky ranch, which is basically, like, black Hidden Valley ranch. Now, that's where I draw the line. Like, I don't want my favorite toppings to be black because I'm mistaken it for being moldy, you know? So both of these are available right now, and you can go and check them out and let me know if you've seen anything else kind of spooky that we should try this season. It's KRBE.
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0: What's going on, love? It's Audrey Rose, and thank you so much for streaming KRBE. 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
8: Houston weather.
9: Temperature's currently sitting at 91 degrees. We have a high of 92 today and a low of 78. Partially cloudy, so nice little drive home. That's weather game.
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1: Here we go. All right, love. We're trying to get you paid today. $624 currently in the jackpot for Secret Sound number 8. If you don't know the sound, love, I'll play you what the sound is, and then I'll let you know what the wrong guesses have been so far. So this is your sound. Yeah. Okay, that's the sound. We've had a few guesses. So it's not a wicker basket. It's not opening a door. It's not crinkling paper. It's not matches. And it's not a stapler. Those are all wrong. Now, you could figure out what it is and get paid from our friends over at Shell Federal Credit Union. You deserve more if you hit me up. I need caller 104-833-390-5723. You think you know what the sound is? What do you think that is? Good luck.
2: They say the holy water's watered down, and this town's lost its faith. Our colors will fade eventually. So if our time is running out, day after day, we'll make the mundane a masterpiece. Oh my, my, oh my, my love, I take one look at you, you're taking me out.

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1: Nice. Thanks. Hopefully I get the right guy.
0: Okay, Diane, girl, you sound a little nervous. We got to shake that thing off, girl, because here's the deal. Secret sound number 8. I got $624 in my hot little hand, girl, thanks to Shell Federal Credit Union. You deserve more. And it's if you know this sound, Diane. So I'm going to play you the sound. Do you want the wrong guesses or you just want to shoot your shot?
1: I'll shoot my shot because I just heard the wrong guesses.
0: Okay, girl. Okay. Here is the sound. Here we go. Now, Diane. What do you think that sound is?
1: Is it opening up a soda can?
0: Nobody's guessed that. That's the only guess we've had is opening up a door, which is not that. So, let me lock it in. Is it opening up a soda can? Nah, girl. Dang. I know. Darn, Diane.
1: It's okay. I'll try again.
0: You can. I'm playing at least one more time today. Actually, I have to play one more time. 5 times a day we do it. And if you aren't already, make sure you text SECRET to 37530 so you know the times and you get some clues. We like to send those out occasionally, okay?
1: All right. Thank you.
0: All right, girly. Good luck.

0: Hey, it's Kevin and Audrey. Today on Carline Comedy, we'll be telling jokes. And who else will be there?
1: This is Brian.
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ready for it. I realize today is my day for Carline Comedy. That's going down around 3:15. Mama needs some good jokes, okay? I've been a little lazy. Can you help me out? Slide in my DMs at AudreyOs303, and I'll see if I get your jokes on the air today. It's KBE. Yeah.

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0: It's 104.1 KRVE, Kevin and Audrey rolling in the studio on a Monday afternoon. Welcome back to work.
1: Hello, everybody.
0: How are you?
1: I feel pretty good. I missed you guys.
0: Yeah, you were well missed. Everybody reminded me on a day-to-day basis.
1: I don't know if that's a good thing or a bad thing.
0: They're like, hey. Hey, is Audrey back yet? No. Is Audrey back yet?
1: No.
0: No. When's she coming back? Next week.
1: Well, I missed you guys. Thank you, everybody, for all your nice vibes. It's nice to be missed because then it's like, oh, okay. He can't get rid of me yet. If you missed me, then it means I'm doing something right. You can't get rid of me yet.
0: Well, anyway, welcome back.
1: Thank you.
0: It's Monday. We got Carline Comedy on deck. We got we've got the Daily Debate.
1: And I got some good jokes today. Like, everybody did not let me down. You guys sent me some good ones.
0: Right.
1: So I got some good jokes.
0: We're getting into the secret sound today, which I cannot believe this sound has already gotten 6 guesses.
1: Yep, $728 is what the jackpot's at now.
0: Is that it? Really?
1: Yeah.
0: Because it didn't update on my screen. The last guess was opening a soda can.
1: Mm-hmm.
0: Diane thought it was opening a soda can.
1: Yeah, and it's
0: Diane, you're wrong.
1: Yeah.
0: Sorry.
1: Dang.
0: But that's okay.
1: Diane, she tried really hard with that guess. She was really proud of it.
0: Well, Diane, you know, being proud doesn't get you the money.
1: Damn!
0: It's being right.
1: Kevin's just a little jerk today. You're feisty. Kevin said that, Diane, because she said she was going to try again. She's going to stay listening.
0: It's tough love. It's not... trying hard is good, but being right is how you get paid.
1: You know, that it sounds like the Brandy song. Brandy used to say, almost doesn't count.
0: Almost doesn't count.
1: Sorry, Diane.
0: That's right. Close only counts in horseshoes and hand grenades.
1: She's like, I could have almost had that money if I had the right guess. We got to play at least one more time today, though.
0: Okay.
1: Yes.
0: And you can text SECRET to 37530 to become an insider. And that might open you up to clues when one goes out. Mm-hmm. It's KRBE, Kevin and Audrey, back together again where we belong.
2: 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East Freeway eastbound at Wade. There's a crash in the right lane. It's got you jammed up from Thompson. 288 South Freeway northbound at the South Sam Houston Tollway. It's a car fire blocking two right lanes. You are slow from a card. 59 East Tex Freeway southbound at Texas Avenue. An accident is in the clearing stages. There's still some stop and go from I-10. I'm Becca Parker with your KRBE traffic check.
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1: Hey, it's What's going on? It's Audrey Rose from Kevin and Audrey, and I'm so happy that you're here. More importantly, though, I think you're here just in time to laugh at some of our terrible jokes. You know, every day we love to do Carline comedy, making you laugh, put a smile on your face. It kicks off at 3:15. 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
2: Yeah, you just want to slap it on your car. Okay, Kevin, I feel like rested and stuff since I'm coming back from vacay. I got some good ones.
1: Okay, so you say,
2: All right.
1: Bring us your jokes.
2: All right, it's going to be a mixture of spooky and football.
1: Spooky and football jokes.
2: All right, the first couple ones. Thank you, John. These are John's. What do you call two earthworms in love?
1: Two earthworms in love.
2: Uh-huh.
1: I don't know. What do you call that?
2: Soil mates.
1: Soil mates.
2: Soil mates.
1: Okay. Soil mates.
2: Soil mates.
1: I got it. Like soul mates. They're soil mates.
2: They're soil mates.
1: Right.
2: Okay. How many stormtroopers does it take to change a light bulb?
1: How many stormtroopers does it take to change a light bulb?
2: Yeah.
1: I don't know.
2: None.
1: None?
2: Yeah, none.
1: Why?
2: I don't know. That was just the joke. None.
1: I don't get it.
2: Either. John, you gotta help me out with this one.
1: How many stormtroopers does it take to change a light bulb?
2: That's what he sent me. How many stormtroopers does it take? I promised him I would do it. None. Yeah, I don't know.
1: Okay.
2: Maybe I messed up on that.
1: All right.
2: Yeah, help me, John.

0: Okay, now these are mine. These wait, don't. You look like you're about to give me the womp.
1: I'm not going to do anything.
0: Don't you do all right. That. Why did the football player bring string?
1: Why did the football player bring string?
0: Yeah.
1: I don't know.
0: To tie the score.
1: Yeah.
0: That's what one of our football players should have brought yesterday with that Texans game.
1: Okay.
0: They should have brought some more string.
1: Okay.
0: What do you call a chicken that haunts your house? Yeah.
1: A poultry geist.
0: Immediately when you started smiling, I should have known.
1: A poultry geist.
0: I should have known. Stop being so excited.
1: I got it.
0: I should have known. Okay, smarty arty. How about this one? Why is a cemetery a great place to write a story?
1: To write a story?
0: Yeah.
1: I don't know why.
0: Because there's so many plots there.
1: Plots! Everywhere.
0: There's your free spooky season, everybody. Yeah. Don't worry, I'll have ready.
1: All right.
0: In the future.
1: Poultry geist. I got that one. You're going to tell me to go cluck myself after I got that joke.
0: I mean, I was trying to keep it nice, but you already said it for me.
1: Cluck!

0: either was supposed to fix our doorbell, didn't show up, or did he?
1: Kevin and Audrey's Carline Comedy.
2: 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And when you're traveling on a Hectra toll road, you can get free roadside assistance, which is a huge perk to choosing the toll road today. All right, we got Damien on line two with a musical joke. Damien, take it away.
3: Okay, why did Adele cross the road?
2: Why did Adele cross the road?
4: Why?
3: To say hello to the other side.
4: I get it. What's
5: her
4: song?
5: Hello
4: song?
5: To the other side.
2: Yes.
3: Thank you.
4: Thanks.
2: Very good. We love it. Fantastic. Thanks for calling.
6: It's Carline Comedy. Give us your name and give us your joke.
7: Happy Monday. It's Paul.
2: Paul!
7: So why didn't the number four get into the nightclub?
2: Why couldn't the number four get into the nightclub? Tell us.
4: Yeah.
7: Yeah, he was too square.
2: He was too square!
4: Too square.
2: Yeah, lame number four.
7: Welcome back, Audrey.
4: Thank you, Paul.
2: Thank you, Paul. It's Kevin and Audrey. Give us your name. Give us your joke.
8: John! Okay, Kevin Quinn. I sent Audrey that joke this morning.
2: Yeah.
8: And she didn't read it all the way.
4: Did I butcher it? I didn't blow it.
2: I knew there was more to the punchline than none.
8: So it goes, how many stormtroopers does it take to change a light bulb?
2: Right. Kay. How many?
8: None, because they're all on the dark side.
2: They're on the dark side.
4: You know what the problem is, John? You don't put enough spaces in your email.
2: That's a solid joke, Audrey.
4: We added to each other here. What? I didn't see anything
2: see,
4: in here.
2: See, that's a solid joke,
4: as
2: Audrey.
4: I'm looking at the joke again, yeah. Sir. Yeah.
8: I'm going to send it to you, Kevin Quinn, so you can see what I sent her.
2: Right. No, I believe you.
4: It's running all into the other part
2: you.
4: Of the email.
2: Audrey, I didn't see all that. Audrey's technologically challenged.
4: I see all that.
2: Right.
4: It might have been our system blocking him, too, though.
2: Right.
4: It's like, caution, this email's from outside sources.
2: All right, now we need to get to John's actual joke for today. Do you have a separate one for us, John?
8: Of course.
2: All right, give us your joke for the day.
8: What noise do porcupines make when they kiss?
2: What noise do porcupines make when they kiss?
8: Ouch!
4: Why couldn't you have sent me that joke? That was a good one.

0: Kevin and Audrey on 104.1 KRBE. Welcome to Monday afternoon. You can tell your smart speaker to play KRBE so you don't miss any of the Kevin and Audrey show when you're heading on inside after your errands or whatever you're doing today.
1: Yeah, picking up the kids, getting ready to start dinner, all those things. We like to just hang out with you.
0: The daily debate today is all about your useless skill. What is that useless talent that you have that you're very proud of?
1: We're proud of this talent.
0: Yeah.
1: Oh, okay.
0: What?
1: You put some more stipulations here. I thought it was just a useless skill we have.
0: All right. You don't have to be necessarily proud of it.
1: Okay.
0: What? Okay, I'm gonna start the discussion because you know that I grew up in a very religious household, right?
1: Yeah.
0: So when I was a kid, we went to church all the time, and I got through that experience as a kid by doing the children's church. You know, we would go and instead of sitting through the boring adult church, we would go into the kids section, like the children's church, and I would do puppets.
1: Like, you would do puppets?
0: You know I'm a ham, right?
1: You would do puppets.
0: Like, yeah.
1: You have the full play, everything going on here.
0: Right.
1: Multiple voices and all
0: parents,
1: that.
0: My parents were in charge of the children's church, right? And so I got to, like, do the puppets.
1: So you got to do the puppet show.
0: Right, the puppet show. Isn't this, totally track with my personality?
1: What was your puppet's name? Do you remember some of the characters?
0: Do you know why my dog's name is Langley?
1: Why?
0: Because I had a puppet named Langley.
1: Stop. What was his voice?
2: He talked like this. His name was Langley. And he was a blue puppet with a flat head.
1: You were doing that reason, voice as a kid?
2: He talked like this. Yes, of course I did.
0: I had advanced puppetry skills. I won multiple talent shows for doing puppets.
1: He's so proud
0: as
1: of
0: a
1: it.
0: Kid.
1: Multiple talent.
0: Yeah.
1: That explains a lot of where you've come and how you stumbled into
0: radio.
1: This
0: was Jim Henson level puppetry.
1: Jim Henson?
0: Yes.
1: Okay, I definitely need to go back and see. That looks like Jim Henson. You mean the bootleg? Bootleg Jim Henson?
0: I wish Jim Henson. Yes.
1: Yeah, we got
0: Timu
1: that at home.
0: Jim Henson.
1: Oh, gosh.
0: Yeah.
1: Okay,
0: yeah.
1: So I wasn't on puppetry skill over here. I think the useless skill I have, I'm almost embarrassed to even do it, but I had to think about it today. It's this, Kevin. I spent an insane amount of time as a little kid trying to teach myself how to do this and learn how to do it in school.
0: You're doing that. For those of you who can't see what Audrey's doing. Audrey's making that noise.
1: Of that noise.
0: That sounds like something that happens in your colon when you eat food that doesn't agree with you.
1: No,
0: Audrey's
1: no.
0: making that noise with her mouth.
1: You have to grab. Okay, so you grab like your lips and you have to like kind of do it tight and then you go and you say. No, you don't say doy. You say girl. There you go. That's how you do it. But don't grab it too tight. You need to like be able to get a little bit out there. So you just like this and. Girl, girl, girl, girl. You're not holding your breath. There you go. See? You're kind of close. Kind of. More practice.
0: Okay. Yeah.
1: It's a useless skill, but there you go.
0: It is pretty useless. Like I said, it sounds like you're having digestion issues. What is your totally useless skill? I mean, at least I could have gone to work for Disney or something. You know,
1: you
0: I
1: have to work
0: puppetry.
1: For Disney. What? Are
0: puppetry
1: you kidding me?
0: Yeah.
1: Don't give yourself that credit. Gone to work for Disney.
0: I actually had an audition
1: that's
0: in Orlando.
1: A whole stretch.
0: I had an audition in Orlando, but I couldn't go because I wasn't 16.
1: That
0: yet.
1: Was a pity audition. That's what that was.
0: You're such a brat. I'm gonna slap you. What is your useless skill? We want to hear from you today. It's the Daily Debate at 833-390-5723. We've all got that hidden talent that really doesn't amount to anything. But we want to hear about it today on the show. 833-390-5723. Can you do something as impressive as make digestion noises like Audrey?
1: It's not
0: we want to hear from you.
1: Digestion noise.
0: Yeah, it is. It's definitely stomach rumbling noise.
3: Hi, good afternoon from the Bell Furniture Unbeatable Prices Traffic Desk. 288 South Freeway northbound at the South Sam Houston Tollway. There is a car fire in two right lanes. It's got you slow from McCard. East Freeway eastbound at Wade. An accident was moved to the feeder road. East Freeway, westbound at 59. You've got a stalled vehicle on the outside shoulder. There's a bit of brake tapping as you pass by. I'm Becca Parker with your KRBE traffic check.
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0: 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Today's daily debate, what is your totally useless skill? 833-390-5723. We want to hear from you on your totally useless skill. You say that you can make animal noises, turkey noises. That's your useless skill? That's eerie how convincing that is.
1: Can she teach me? Yeah. I always try to do that sound every year, and every year I fail. It's like...
2: You have to use your hand and wiggle where your Adam's apple would be.
0: Right.
1: I'm a girl.
0: Yeah.
2: While you're doing it.
0: Yeah, you better be careful doing that during certain seasons of the year. Someone's going to shoot you.
2: I chased my neighbor's turkey in the backyard about a month and a half ago out of my yard because he kept coming and eating.
0: See, you know what? That's not a useless skill. You put that to really good use.
2: You know what? You're right.
0: Hey, it's Kevin and Audrey. What is your totally useless skill?
3: I can do what Audrey does.
0: No way.
1: It's like a certain part of your childhood that you passed doing this noise.
0: You know what? I'm impressed.
3: I can also do a really realistic cat sound.
0: Your kid, that actually is a cat. You're lying.
1: Well, I almost thought that was Tony, my cat.
3: No, it's me.
0: It's Kevin and Audrey. You got a totally useless skill that you want to tell us about that you're proud of?
4: I can make a baby cry, you know, baby sounds, like a baby, like, you know, whining.
0: When you first said this to us, I thought you said you can make a baby cry, and I'm like, that's just mean.
1: Just by staring. No.
0: Okay. No. You mean you can imitate a baby crying, not make a baby cry by being mean to it. Okay, go ahead. Give us your
1: baby crying sound.
0: Imitation of a baby crying.
4: Okay, here we go.
0: Yeah, that's pretty legit.
1: If today hasn't been the weirdest day, listening to people make all these words sound.
0: Yeah, no, that's legit. That sounded like an upset infant. You definitely.
4: I'm glad to make you laugh.

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0: It's Kevin and Audrey on 104.1 KRBE. If you listen to the show, you're a fan of our afternoon program, then you know that we have certain advertising partners that we talk about a lot, that we love a lot. And
1: yes.
0: then over the weekend, specifically last night, one of our favorite advertising partners, Kroger, had something happen at one of their stores that I just think like reinforces just how great they are.
1: This story is wild, aren't
0: it? It is, because people love them so much. They are wiling out over here, you know? And I think it just speaks to how great Kroger is.
1: Oh, my gosh.
0: We're going to talk about him coming up in just a minute next on Kevin and Audrey. Hang on. I was a ghost.

0: One KRBE, you saw this story and you're like, I don't know if we should talk about this. We love Kroger so much. This is not the best story.
1: Well, because the story is so wild, Kevin. Like, it's kind of nuts.
0: Yeah. This story about a dude who drove his car into the front of a Kroger grocery store. This happened in Rosenberg, 4:30 a.m. Sunday morning. Here's the deal. The store was closed. Nobody got hurt. And the reason...
1: Was he picking up groceries?
0: Right. No, he didn't want groceries. No, apparently this idiot had to go to the bathroom so bad he was having a bathroom emergency. And he thought the only way to fix it was to plow into the front of the Kroger grocery store.
1: And go straight to the bathroom.
0: Yeah.
1: Kroger? Maybe that was just like the nearest thing to him. It's 4:30 in the morning. He's just like, let me go to Kroger.
0: This is it. Kroger maintains very clean, sanitary, comfy bathrooms.
1: True.
0: This guy knew. There was other places that were open nearby.
1: Like what?
0: Well, I mean, you know, I'm sure there was gas stations and other places. You don't want to go into like a gas station bathroom broken lock on the stall when you got a nice comfy Kroger right there.
1: I was going to say, yeah. Plus gas station bathrooms could have pee on the seat, stuff
0: right.
1: like that.
0: You never know what you're going to get.
1: What channel you sent 4:30. Me to this following round where they like the guy reviews public bathrooms.
0: Oh, yeah.
1: You never see anything good on
0: Two-do-do's.
1: So, I don't blame him.
0: Let's go
1: anymore.
0: Take a doo-doo. At the Kroger. Well, anyway, the Rosenberg Police Department shared photos of this is a crazy, crazy looking picture. And it's a car is right inside the main entrance of the Kroger. And
1: you know what would be more tragic about this? I wonder if the person got banned from Kroger after this.
0: Well, yeah, I mean.
1: You think they banned them?
0: Well, what, would you let the guy come back and shop? At the store?
1: Look, you just can't drive to the store, but if you want to use our bathrooms, clearly they're that great. So, you know, go ahead.
0: It was right by the pharmacy, too. Yeah.
1: Such a mess.
0: The guy was upset that the doors were locked. He needed to use the bathroom. You know, when you gotta go, you gotta go. And you know, Kroger, we love you. You guys keep a nice, tidy bathroom.
1: Clearly.
0: It's just testament to how great that store is. New York City.

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0: our phones are going crazy with people who have totally useless skills, Audrey Rose. 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You know what? I honestly did not realize how many people are proud of the useless the useless talents they have.
1: I was really nervous to share mine because I was like, man, nobody's going to understand this skill.
0: Yeah.
1: Yeah, well, this has been a nice little day, refreshing day.
0: Right. 833-390-5723. 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
2: I used to be a fan of the Three Stooges.
0: Yeah.
2: And Curly used to wiggle his ear, and I was determined to learn how to wiggle my ear. So now I am 50 plus, and I wiggle the hell out of my ear, and my grandchildren love it. They love it to death. I can do one at a time. I can do them both at a time. I can do them in sequence time. That's my skill. I can wiggle the hell out of my ear.
1: Oh, my gosh, Ms. Paula, I'm dead.
0: Now you just got to learn how to grab somebody by the nose and slap them across the face.
2: Damn it, I love you.

0: Secret Sound Jackpot, Audrey Rose, is up over $700. Am I right about that?
1: $728.
0: Okay, this is Secret Sound number 8, and people have been calling us up, asking us to give them clues or hints or whatever. If you want a clue or a hint, you need to do what everybody else has done. Text the keyword secret to 37530, because that's the only place for official hints.
1: And
0: the
1: clues.
0: The times when we play, all that stuff. That gives you the best... That gives you the best way. In fact, I think everybody that has won the game this time around.
1: Have they won because
0: they've been insiders.
1: Of the clue? Really?
0: They've been insiders.
1: Oh, see.
0: I've done an informal poll. I've asked everybody, are you a KRBE insider? And they've all said yes.
1: The clue helps.
0: Yeah, yeah. Texting secret to 37530 gets you the maximum benefits. Listen to the sound. What is that? Mm. It's not opening a soda can. It's not a stapler, matches, crinkling paper, opening a door, or a wicker basket.
1: Mm.
0: So, but we will be playing again soon, and we will probably be playing again, I would say, before 5 o'clock, even though I'm not supposed to narrow it down.
1: Kevin!
0: I know. Ooh. I'm a maverick, Audrey.
1: That was a little freebie clue that he gave you right there.
0: Keep listening to KRBE.

0: Hi, good afternoon from the Bell Furniture Unbeat a Bell Prices Traffic Desk. 610 East Loop northbound at Manchester. This wreck is across three left lanes. You are crawling for about 45 minutes from telephone. 59 East Tex Freeway northbound at Hopper. A wreck did just clear. You're still a bit slow from Laura Coffey. 59 Southwest Freeway southbound at the West Sam Houston Tollway. An accident is gone. Things are unwinding from Chimney Rock. I'm Becca Parker with your KRBE traffic check.
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44: 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Maybe you're just avoiding actual human interaction, no judgment. Whatever you're doing, we see you, we appreciate you. 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
46: 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What's up, y'all? 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

0: you. I promised. I didn't lie. We've got the money right now. How much is in the jackpot, Audrey?
1: $728.
0: $728. And Secret Sound number 8 with this up for grabs. That is the sound. Just identify that sound. If you know what it is, you need to call us up right now at 833-390-5723.
1: Yeah, it's brought to you by friends over at Shell Federal Credit Union. You deserve more.
0: Simply do what Diane, Alicia, Mary, Juan, Shannon, and Tina couldn't do and figure out what this is. Good luck. It's KRBE. Just when

0: even bigger jackpot.
1: A-R-V-E. It's Kevin and Audrey. Who's this?
2: This is Laura.
3: Laura!
2: Oh, my God. Oh, my God. We're going to four?
3: Yes, girl. You're caller 104.
2: Yeah. Oh, my God. You don't know how many times I've tried. Oh, my God.
1: Oh. Listen, we're super excited because $728 is, that's some serious money.
2: I know. I've been listening all day.
3: Ooh, so that means Laura knows the wrong guesses. You're familiar with
2: some of them, but I've missed a few.
1: Tina said it was a wicker basket. Shannon thought it was opening a door. Juan said crinkling paper. Mary, matches. Alicia said it was a stapler, and Diane said it was opening a soda pop can.
3: Yeah, those are all wrong. So we're going to play you the sound before we take your guess. Are you ready, Laura?
2: We're ready, and the kids are too. Cheers.
1: Hi, kids.
3: It's a family affair.
1: All right, here it is. Listen.
3: What do you think it is, Laura?
2: Can I hear it one more time? I'm going to go with my gut. I think it's a weird guess, but is it like lettuce or produce being cut?
1: Lettuce or produce being cut.
2: Dang.
1: Yeah.
3: Nobody's guessed that.
1: No one has guessed lettuce or produce being cut.
3: Is it?
1: No. It's not it.
3: Sorry, Laura.
1: Laura.
2: Thank you so much. I've called so many times. I've never been
3: before. Dang it.
4: Dang it.
1: Well, you know what? Okay. That's okay. $832 next time we play the Secret Sound Game. And we will be doing it tomorrow morning, the Rula Show with Eric next time up.
3: Don't forget, it's all brought to you by Shell Federal Credit Union.
1: That's
3: you deserve
1: it.
3: More.
1: Yeah.
2: Thank you.

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0: E, it's Kevin and Audrey. Hello?
1: Man, that video freaked me out a little bit. I had to rewatch it a couple
0: with
1: times.
0: Taylor is the ghost?
2: Run!
0: The boyfriend is the poisoner?
2: That is not what I was expecting in that video.
0: Yeah.
2: Sorry.
0: All right. Well, I'm plugged in. I'm a Swiftie. Astros won the AL West. But they didn't exactly, you know, they're not knocking it out of the park.
2: Yeah,
0: 81 was the record. I mean, can you believe this?
2: I mean, I can. We've kind of had, this has been kind of a hard season for us. So
0: here's
2: I'm
0: the
2: just
0: thing.
2: Glad that we were in.
0: Here's the thing. They still managed to accomplish something yesterday that no division winner in Major League Baseball history has ever done.
2: Okay.
0: And that is win the division through mediocrity.
2: It was either us or the Rangers.
0: We are officially the C student who somehow managed to make the honor roll.
2: Look here, Kevin Quinn. It's playoff season now, all right? A win's a win. And when it comes to all these games, it's the only one that matters, making sure that we're in this thing. We're in the playoffs. We're in there.
0: This is the Astros' fifth AL West title in 6 years, despite finishing with the worst record among first-place teams. We beat the Athletics 9-0.
2: So, new playoff game is going to start with, I can't believe this, we're taking on Chicago starting tomorrow.
0: Right.
2: The White Sox.
0: The Sox.
2: And it's kind of embarrassing because, you know, Ahmad, since he's been living his best life in Chicago, he's decided to be a Sox fan now.
0: Right.
2: He's
0: of
2: adopted
0: course.
2: It.
0: Yeah.
2: Yeah. So
0: right.
2: we have
0: he's
2: to.
0: He's a little bit of a traitor now that he's
2: pretty much,
0: moved city.
2: Pretty much.
0: That's what you got
2: to
0: do.
2: He called me just to talk trash like on Sunday about this and how the White Sox are going to do their thing. And I was like, you little traitor.
0: It's because you live
2: Act
0: near
2: like
0: the
2: you
0: bean.
2: Are from Houston. Like,
0: right.
2: what's wrong with you?
0: Right.
2: So I hope we win, and I hope we win so well.
0: So you can stick it to
2: yeah,
0: him.
2: Yeah, he bought the jersey and everything. I hope we stick it to him.
0: Yeah.
2: Okay, Ahmad's a traitor now. Sorry to burst
0: right.
2: everybody's bubble. He's
0: well,
2: a traitor.
0: Well, you know, you can call him what he is. Call him what he is. A lousy rat fink baseball fair weather fan. Yeah.
2: That doesn't want to support his own team.
0: Love the Astros. They did it. They made it happen.
2: They sure did. And tomorrow.
0: Still breaking records.
2: We're going to see.
0: Even through mediocrity.
2: That's right. And tomorrow's going to be the day. I can't wait. We're going to see what happens tomorrow.
0: Yeah. It's Kevin and Audrey at KRBE.
3: Hi, good afternoon from the Bell Furniture, Unbeta Bell Prices Traffic Desk, 610 East Loop, northbound at Manchester. There's a crash across three lanes. You're crawling for about 11 minutes from telephone. 59 East X Freeway, northbound at Hopper, a wreck did clear. You're still backed up from Laura Coffey. 59 Southwest Freeway, northbound at the 610 West Loop. There's some trouble on the connecting ramp. I'm Becca Parker with your KRBE traffic check.
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0: talking to y'all with your weird, useless talents. 833-390-5723. It's today's Daily Debate. What is your totally useless talent, skill? We want to hear from you. You're sounding off on Facebook. You're on Instagram. You're texting to 37530. We want to hear your phone calls, too, at 833-390-5723. Your totally useless skill, what is it?
1: I can tie a cherry stem in my mouth with my tongue.
0: Oh, my God.
2: Oh, my God.
0: Yeah.
2: It was just a matter of time before we had somebody call with this skill.
0: That's one of those, skills that isn't useless because you do that at a bar, and you're insanely popular. You're getting free drinks all night.
2: That's so buffering.
1: I don't know what it is.
0: Yes. You learned this at a young age, and you've used it to get tons of free drinks your whole life, haven't you?
1: Yep, it works now. It works great now. It didn't work back then.
2: Where's that? Where's Rick James? Where's that Rick James song we need? Because that

0: Audrey Rose, all last week while you were gone, I was doing the clogging our feed stuff. You know, I was trying to keep up with what's trending and all that.
1: You were all in the algorithm, in your timeline.
0: I was doing it, you know, but you know, no one does it like you do. You keep everything, you know, all the you're great. So what is clogging? You know, I especially because I'm kind of lazy, I don't like to do it. What is clogging our feed? What have you been keeping track?
2: Of course.
0: I know
2: we
0: had the VMAs last night.
2: I was going to say, yes, we're talking about the VMAs, talking about some fun little moments there. But you know, the other thing that's clogging our feed right now, remember when we were talking about Perry's and them bringing back their flashback deal?
0: Yes.
2: Well, it looks like we finally have a date.
0: I was just at Perry's yesterday.
2: Were you?
0: Yeah.
2: Oh.
0: I went and saw that new movie with Robert Pattinson.
2: Primetime,
0: yeah.
2: Oh, okay, hold on, because I got to know what that was about, too, and if we got to get into that,
0: well,
2: too.
0: Well, have a seat.
2: You were so silly. What's clogging our views coming up? Don't you go anywhere.
0: You see how this looks.

0: you don't have to.
1: What's Clogging Our Feed with Kevin and Audrey?
2: Man, it was all about Madonna last night at the VMAs, Kevin. You see, the Material Girl was back at it again.
3: I feel like we've just, like, stepped back in time. I could not believe it. I kept seeing Madonna go up on stage over and over and over again. Like,
2: seven,
3: what the hell?
2: Awards she walked away with last night. She was nominated for 13. It was definitely her night. And then she opened the VMAs, too, and then had all these different special guests in there. So Madonna is that girl. I had to remind myself that Madonna is 68 years old.
3: Right.
2: And she is still, like, doing her thing and performing and, like, for the most part, looking that good. In one of her acceptance speeches, she talked about performing at the very first VMAs, like, over 40 years ago.
3: Right.
2: And then being back on stage now, which is nuts.
3: It's nuts.
2: But go you, Madonna. She was doing her thing. Now, Taylor Swift broke a record last night because she actually is the most awarded artist in VMA history.
3: That's incredible. I think that that's already happened before. Like, hasn't she done that several times? Like,
2: Like, it was Tay Tay's night. I will say that. She also ended up winning, like, a whole new award that they made for her for just for her music videos and video directing.
3: Right.
2: So, good for her. Like, go Tay Tay. She was out here with 11 nominations. She got snubbed for a lot of them behind Madonna, but she still took away Video of the Week. So,
3: well, there you go.
2: Hey, man.
3: Congratulations, Taylor Swift.
2: Now, can we switch gears a little bit and talk about Justin Verlander and how he put me in my feels over the weekend? Were you not crying?
3: Were you emotional over this whole thing?
2: He took the mound for the last time, Kevin.
3: I know.
2: And then watching his daughter run out there, like, that's what took me out. He was all
3: you know I'm the mush pot of our relationship. I'm the big crybaby. And you weren't able to hold it together during that moment?
2: No, because I'm looking at, like, you see that, and you see his career, and his daughter's seven. And
3: I
2: like, just put a cap to, like, a 21-year career. That's,
3: I know.
2: That's crazy.
3: What a career and that man's had.
2: MVP league, a three-time Cy Young Award winner. I mean, it's huge.
3: I know.
2: And I'm hoping that he comes back to Houston. Okay?
3: Right.
2: Now that you're retired, once a straw, always a straw. Come on back here.
3: Yeah?
2: There's always room for you.
3: Yeah, come here and open a steakhouse or something, man.
2: Yeah, or coach the team. Like, come back. Last but not least, since you're mentioning steakhouse, you said you went to Perry's, yeah?
3: I did.
2: Yeah?
3: Yep.
2: Good old Perry's.
3: I was there yesterday.
2: You were enjoying.
3: Uh-huh. Well, of course. I have
2: a
3: wine locker there.
2: I know. I was going to say, I was waiting for you to say, Kevin is such a fan of Perry's that he has a wine locker.
3: Yeah.
2: Now, you might want to use that wine locker this Friday because Perry's officially announced the date that they're doing their 79-cent pork chops, the Flashback Friday sale.
3: Delicious.
2: Friday, right. Everybody. It is happening at all their locations. It's a lunch deal. October 2nd, 200 meals are going to be available. And not only are they doing the steak, they're also doing like a steak sandwich. Like, sorry, their pork chop and then a prime rib steak sandwich.
3: You got to
2: be
3: there. You got to like be one of the first people in line.
2: You do. Okay. You have to be 21 and up. Doors open at 10:30 a.m. and it's for the first 200. So first come, first serve. You think we can make it?
3: You want to go there and eat at 10:30 in the morning?
2: 79 cents, Kevin. Yes, I do.
3: Right.
2: It's not free. It's for me, but 79 cents is close enough. Okay.
3: Right.
2: So yeah, your girl wants to go.
3: Audrey's calling me up. She's like, I can hold a dollar.
2: I can hold the line.
3: I can borrow a dollar. Kevin?
2: And then last but not least, I'm surprised by this, but Primetime ruled the box office over the weekend.
3: That's why I was at Perry's, because I went to Flick's Brewhouse in La Sentara and saw Primetime.
2: Is it good?
3: And then afterwards, I went and had a glass of wine at Perry's.
2: Please tell me how good or how bad Robert Pattinson was in
3: this movie. I don't care what Chris Hansen says. The more the man protests, the more excited I was to see the movie. The movie was really good.
2: Was it?
3: Yes, it was good.
2: Okay, I'm going to go watch it. I'm probably watching it on Thursday for date night, then, because
3: yeah.
2: I wanted to see it, but I wasn't sure.
3: Yes.
2: Is it mainly about To Catch a Predator, or is it mainly about Chris Hansen?
3: It's about Chris Hansen.
2: It's about...
3: Yes.
2: It's unapproved from Chris Hansen about Chris Hansen.
3: This is why the man didn't like it. Wasn't the most flattering portrayal of Chris Hansen.
2: Gosh.
3: But it was good.
2: Oh, well, that's what's clogging our feet. I'm gonna go check it out.
3: Yeah, you got it.
4: 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You've got a crash on the connecting ramp. Use caution there. Katy Freeway westbound at Washington Avenue. There's an accident in HOV. 610 East Loop northbound at Manchester. A wreck was cleared. There's still 13 minutes of stop and go from Crestmont. I'm Becca Parker with your KRBE traffic check.
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0: Everybody's got a useless skill that they're proud of, and we're taking your calls on that today with the Daily Debate at 833-390-5723. What is your useless skill?
1: Oh, man, I've got the best useless skill.
2: What is it?
1: Yeah, I would call it a stupid human trick, actually.
0: Okay, yeah, we love this. What's your useless skill that you're proud of?
1: I can make baby chicken sounds.
0: Oh, my God.
2: Baby chicken
0: sounds. Yeah, we need to hear this.
2: Yeah, we
0: do. Give us
2: your
0: baby chicken noises. Yeah.
1: Are you ready?
0: Yeah, hit us with it.
2: Oh, my God! Oh, my God, it sounds so good.
0: That was legit.
2: I thought she was going to be pulling our leg, Karen. Just like, I can make baby chicken sounds. I'm like, all right, we'll see how great this sounds.
1: If you need someone to go undercover at a chicken farm, I'm your girl.
2: We might need to get her number down. We might need her during rodeo season.
0: Oh, my God.
2: Can you do baby goat sounds, too?
1: I'll start working on it now.
0: Yeah. It's a very specialized skill.
1: Oh, you're welcome. You are so welcome.

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0: What is your useless skill? It's 104.1 KRBE. That is today's Daily Debate. Final word is next. 833-390-5723. We want to know your useless skill.
1: I can clap really loud.
2: Wait a minute. Like extra, extra loud?
1: Yes.
0: I bet you're fun at church.
2: First of all, I have some background questions. How did you realize that you were just a loud clapper? Does this come naturally to you, or you got to put a lot of practice?
1: Yeah, it just comes natural.
0: Yeah. I mean, does it hurt your hands to do this skill?
1: No, but I have to do it really quick because I'm in a red light.
0: Okay, give us your loud clap. Go.
1: Okay.
0: That was ear-bleedingly loud.
2: Yeah, it was.
0: That was crazy. The decibels on that clap.
2: Can we keep you everywhere we go?

0: Let's put this debate to bed.
1: Here's the final word with Kevin and Audrey.
2: We've been talking about totally useless skills today on the show. It's our daily debate at 833-390-5723. You want to do your useless skill?
3: Yeah, can I do it one more time?
2: Yeah, go ahead. Yeah. Useless. Audrey's useless skill sounds like, it sounds like a...
3: you keep saying it sounds like somebody's digestive
2: sounds, yeah.
3: Is that, if that's what your digestive sounds, then I feel like you got more problems.
2: It definitely.
3: You got issues.
2: Well, okay? I do spend a lot of time in the toilet. Right. It sounds like what my digestive tract sounds like when I eat too much hot sauce or jalapenos.
3: Oh my gosh.
2: Or Jimmy John's.
3: Oh, I don't want to know. I'm good.
2: What is your totally useless skill? 833-390-5723. Final word, line 5.
4: I can make paid noises and dog noises.
2: Wait a minute.
3: Now we got to hear them.
2: Is it convincing enough to make us think it's an actual animal, like you, like it's really good, or is it kind of like cartoony?
4: I think so. No, I think it's pretty good.
2: Give us your pig noises first. Yeah, that's good. That's pretty convincing. You sound... Pearls before swine, yeah. All right, now you say you could do a dog too.
4: Uh huh. Like a Pomeranian.
2: Oh, a Pomeranian.
3: Oh, so she's a small dog. Okay. I used to have one named Tater Tot. Let's go. Let me hear it.
2: Yeah, Audrey's gonna be tough to convince. She's an expert.
3: I mean, that's all you got?
4: Oh my gosh. Okay, fine.
2: I'm sold.
3: Her dog is pretty good.
2: That sounded like a cranky Pomeranian to me. I said, I got to go outside and take a dump.
3: Oh, my gosh.
4: Yeah, let me out. Give me food.
5: 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North Sam Houston Parkway, westbound at Ella. There's a crash in the left lane. It slows you down 10 minutes from Aldine Westfield. East Sam Houston Parkway, northbound at Highway 225, there's a crash in the right lane. Green Shadow is where things get extra slow. Katy Freeway westbound between I-45 and Studemont, there is road work in two lanes. You should expect delays. I'm Becca Parker with your KRBE traffic check.
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0: saying?
1: Everybody is talking about Olivia Rodrigo this weekend after her first show in Connecticut, right?
0: The melted dress.
1: The melted dress. That's it. Her dress melted off of her. And people are like, oh, my God. It's the most amazing staging ever. She wore a dress that, like, and she's got rain coming over her body, and the dress just melts off, and then she's got a red dress underneath.
0: I mean, I feel like you know your heart is being broken whenever you're singing in the rain.
1: Right.
0: The fact that she brought her own rain to the stage, because I haven't seen that since I was growing up watching music videos.
1: Right.
0: And every time I watched a music video, think about it, Boys to Men, anybody that was getting their heart broken, JoJo,
1: right.
0: you knew it was on and popping. It was serious when you're singing in the rain.
1: But then, you know, her song's called The Cure, right? And then her dress just melts away. Everybody's in their feet. Feels. They're all feeling, you know, everything Olivia's singing about.
0: I wasn't trying to go to concert D in my feels.
1: Right.
0: I'm gonna have some
1: fun. You want to feel.

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It's time for revenge. And this man is seeking revenge on his girlfriend for going out with her ex while they're still dating. You got to hear it on 104.1 KRBE.

0: The Rula Show with Eric featuring Special K and Sam. They have a big, big plan. They're bringing it to you tomorrow. Do you know what they're doing, Audrey?
1: I mean, they're going to have a brand new show. That's what I do know.
0: That's what I
1: It'll
0: know, too.
1: It'll be a
0: too.
1: New show.
0: So you need to
1: It'll
0: listen.
1: It'll be exciting.
0: It's going to be exciting. 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

0: broadcast. That's a big win, in my opinion.
1: Well, clearly, we did a good job then. You're right. That is a win.
0: We didn't anger the powers that be. The
1: key card still works. I was a little nervous because, you know, my key card, well, I lost it, so I need to get it.
0: You're always losing it.
1: I haven't told George yet.
0: You constantly lose that thing. What? How is it that happens? I don't understand.
1: I'm trying to still be on his good side because he's going to start charging me now. So, like, I saw him today. He was in a good little mood. He's like, who are you? It's like, I don't even know you. I'm like, honestly, I'm here. You
0: know
1: remember?
0: What?
1: Listen, your friend Audrey.
0: I've worked here for 13 years. I've had the same key card that was issued to me when I first started working
1: here.
0: Oh,
1: really? Really? You're trying to have a nice little... I've had the same key card since I first started working here.
0: Honestly, Audrey's worked here for like 4 years.
1: Yep.
2: Right.
0: And she gets a new key card issued to her every 3 months.
2: Wow.
0: Like quarterly.
1: It's because they upgrade my key cards. They need to make them extra special. Right. Give me more access.
2: At least you showed up to work today. Remember Friday? We were talking how...
0: I said Audrey goes on vacation, and the day after she gets back from vacation, she usually takes a sick day.
2: Yeah, but she's
0: That's
2: here
0: what
2: now.
0: I was predicting.
1: You little haters, what? Y'all thought I was going to take a sick day?
2: We should have bet on it, man.
1: Well, what? You were in on this, too?
2: Kind of, sort of.
0: Noelle and I had a discussion.
2: Well, Kevin's the instigator, I'll give you that.
1: Noelle.
0: We had a discussion about it, and I said I thought that you probably would not be here today because... You typically, usually, take the day off after your vacation.
1: I do not. That was one time.
0: Multiple
2: one times.
1: No. It was one time. Had really bad, like diarrhea.
0: Right, okay.
1: And I didn't want to come to work with my food poisoning.
2: Right.
1: And Kevin wanted... I did. Kevin was just like, she has the squirt. She doesn't want to come to work today. Whatever. Like, he was such a jerk about it.
0: Uh-huh.
1: And he's never let me live it down. You guys are... If I had known this, I wouldn't have come back today. I would have called in
2: sick.
1: Then
2: your key card wouldn't have really reported.
1: What's going down on your show tonight,
2: The
1: Noelle?
2: Night Ride coming up next. Hey, Bruno Mars called out Drake on social media. Because
1: I just saw the post.
2: Because Drake was here last night. He made a surprise appearance. And
1: Bruno wasn't happy,
2: He called him out. I'll talk about it all during the hot take during the Night Ride.
0: All right. We're excited for that. The takeover is happening too. You got to get your playlist ready for DJ Noelle because you could be a guest DJ on his show tonight at 8:00.
1: And what tickets could you win?
2: So today we have Role Model
1: Ooh, okay.
2: tickets.
1: Okay.
2: Yes,
1: okay.
2: Role Model is going to be in H-Town, and we got tickets for that. So that's coming up at 7:00.
0: All right, the Night Ride, it launches next. It's Kevin and Audrey saying we'll see you tomorrow. Bye.

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3: 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DJ Noel hanging out with you. So what an eventful weekend here in H-Town. Sports and then Drake making an appearance yesterday here in Houston and Bruno Mars calling him out on social media. We'll talk about all of that coming up during the hot take at 7:10. 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Welcome to the show. It's Monday.